0: Good morning, South Africa. Yeah, welcome to the Sunday Sizzle. I am Kubeshe Naidu, and with me is
1: Keshav Das.
0: Yes,
1: it is a very exciting morning. We're very excited to be in studio. Of course, you can tell.
0: Yes, we struggled to get you again today. Yeah. It seems to be a constant struggle on Sundays, but it's the cycle race today.
1: Exciting stuff happening up on the road.
0: So we're bringing a breakfast show that's packed, powered, and ready to light up your morning. Yes,
1: you better expect good chart hopping hits and all the hilarious moments. Auntie Bindi is coming through. Exciting conversations, sizzling energy for you to kickstart your Sunday in style.
0: So whether you're relaxing at home, hitting the road, or enjoying a lazy Sunday morning, we're a perfect breakfast show to keep you smiling and sizzling the entire day.
1: Yeah, coming up this morning, we've got a word or two that'll keep your brain firing, a brain teaser that'll have you all shouting at the radio because you're going to have the right answer, and your focus with that'll be coming through a little later this morning.
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0: So this is the Sunday Sizzle, and
1: we are ready to start your morning.
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0: Damn, it is a Sunday sizzle on Lotus FM. We're adding that extra sizzle to your Sunday, as we always do. And it's time now to speak to you about some days worth celebrating. A little bit iconic, a little bit sometimes I think, what were they thinking?
1: No, they have to consider everybody.
0: And we're inclusive here.
1: Yes.
0: And we love it fast.
1: So this is for those who love karaoke. It's International Karaoke Day. It's all about turning up the music, grabbing the microphone, singing your heart out, whether you're a superstar or just having fun. Are you into karaoke?
0: I would get the wooden mic if I ever participated in any singing competition.
1: So we have one of these things at home.
0: Uh-huh.
1: Oh, the kids can, and then they're old. My kids are old.
0: Right.
1: But they fight over the mic.
0: Oh, still.
1: Yeah.
0: Do you do a little solo performance?
1: No, it is so weird that for some reason when I'm doing it, I can never hit the pitch. So it sounds disgusting.
0: Well, for everyone who's going to hear me singing, this next one's for you. Daiquiri Day. Because you're going to need one of those.
1: Yeah.
0: If you need to put your feet up on a Sunday, pretend Monday doesn't exist. Maybe a little sunshine in your company. Mm-hmm. Or sundowner, if you will. A little alcoholic beverage.
1: There we go. Mm-hmm. With a fruity twist.
0: Yeah.
1: Urban Beekeeping Day. Oh, importance of urban beekeeping, vital role bees play in our environment. Okay.
0: Yeah.
1: Anyone allergic to bee stings?
0: I do not know. I do not want to find out.
1: Yeah, it's very painful though.
0: Yeah. And then stick your tongue out day. I mean, this is a real one. It's a real thing. So if you've been waiting for permission to be a little goofy, congratulations. You've got it. So a little funny face is what you can do. Stick your tongue out, making a funny face and embrace it all.
1: Just watch who you stick your tongue out at.
0: Yeah.
1: Might just carry a different message for some people.
0: Yeah.
1: Yeah. Okay. Anyway, that's a wrap on our special days. Let us know which day you would like to celebrate and why. But don't go anywhere. Sit back. We've still got some music and what else to come.
0: A mind game, a word or two. We know we're going to find our champion this morning. So you better get ready.
1: Yes, some local lovely music.

0: Mama South Africa is back, and Mzansi, the mystery, has found a new home on SABC2. Join me, Mpo Pops, and our celebrity detectives as we all try guess who is behind the mask.
1: There's something about the energy, okay?
0: Because keeping a secret, Mom Mzansi, hey, wanna. Nice try. The new season of The Masked Singer South Africa premieres Saturday, 4th of July at 7 p.m. on SABC2.
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0: Yes, it's a Sunday Sizzle here with Kubeshin and Keshav. And Keshav has been wrecking his brain trying to figure out how to catch you out on a word or two. So here he is.
1: Yeah, we took this perfectly innocent word. We tossed it into a blender. We gave it a proper spin. And now it looks like it lost a fight with the alphabet.
0: Yes.
1: And you have to figure out what we're talking about this morning. I'm going to give you the letters. I hope you're listening carefully. It's G-A-D-E-R-T-R-O. R-E. I'm going to give you that one more time because I know you're staring into space. You're blinking twice and you're questioning your life choices.
0: It's like one of these soccer players from some country.
1: Oh, the shade. Okay, anyway. G-A-D-E-R-T-R-O-R-E. If you think you know what it is, you got to message us. If you think you cracked it, 071-613-7803. The first person with the correct answer is going to earn you the title of Word Champion this morning. So you better get going.
0: Yes, and while you're trying to figure that out, we'll play some music and we'll get back to you. We'll get our champions straight after this. Yeah.

0: Hello, Keshav.
1: Hey.
0: Are you ready?
1: I am ready. Are you ready?
0: What kind of words do you come up with? Where do you get this stuff
1: from? I am inspired by a Marshall's Madness. So.
0: All right, so let's just get everybody into the groove again. We'll play this thing and we'll get them. We'll get the answer.
1: Absolutely.
0: You got the answer. We've got our champion. So here goes.
2: Fast, fun, and tricky. Here's a word or two.
0: I think it was tricky this week.
1: Yeah. There were some people that definitely understood the assignment. Mm-hmm. And there were some people that were just a little bit... Okay, I'm glad you woke up this morning. The answer that we were looking for was... Retrograde. Remember the letters G-A-D-E-R-T-R-O-R-E. And after all that guessing, the head scratching, and maybe even a little help from Google sometimes, we did have a correct answer. I'm not saying that this person used Google, but she's always coming through with the correct answers every week, and we're here to see it.
0: Yes, and it's one of my cousins.
1: Oh, she spells her name a little differently.
0: Yes.
1: Yeah. Because the Naidus are in the house.
0: Yeah, there we go. So the correct answer is...
1: Retrograde,
0: and our champion for today,
1: Prakash Naidu from Chatsworth.
0: Woo! There we go, Prakash. Enjoy it. Standing ovation. Yeah. We're good to get a standing ovation.
1: Prakashi Naidu always wakes up on the right side of the bed. There were a couple of other answers, like dragon, garter, decorate, and garden as well, graduator. And I was just like... But thank you. Thank you for your participation. We do love a Sunday sizzler.
0: I think maybe we should ask permission of our listeners and say... If you give really crazy answers, can we name you? Yeah. Now we're messing. Aww. We're messing. Everybody has this opportunity to enter, so go for it.
1: Yeah, some more cool stuff coming through on the show. We're going to be jumping on to a brain teaser in a little bit, so you got to stay tuned.
0: And here's Carlos Santana, Maria Maria.

0: It is the Sunday Sizzle here on Lotus FM with Kubeshan and Keshav, and we're going to jump straight into it. We're getting into the sports update, and football is something that is in everybody's mind. And yesterday in the third place playoff, not many people were interested, but seemed like a very interesting match. FIFA World Cup, England won 6-4 against France. I want to admit I didn't watch the match. It was too late.
1: What a wow at that score.
0: Yeah, and I got up and looked at the score and I thought, wow, penalties. It wasn't. 6-4, well done to England. Trophy is not going home, but at least they third place. They take the bronze. And today at 9 o'clock, Spain challenges Argentina and catch it on SABC3. Cricket. Today in cricket news, England versus India 2026-27. The two dynamic teams go head-to-head again. And in Zimbabwe, Zimbabwe versus Bangladesh this year, third. T20, Zimbabwe will take on Bangladesh, and West Indies will battle against New Zealand. Yesterday in the Nations Cup in rugby, World Rugby Features, South Africa secured a 43-0 win over Wales in Durban. I cannot believe.
1: Did you see the crowd that turned up yesterday?
0: Forget the crowd. I was watching the match.
1: Right.
0: And I think if we were sitting there live, we would have heard these Springboks smashing into the guys.
1: Yeah.
0: It was unreal.
1: I mean, with a score like that.
0: Right? Ha-ha. Yeah. No, if I see one of those Springbok forwards running towards me, I say, here's the ball. Yeah. I'm going in the opposite direction.
1: What's the guy Bees?
0: Yeah, he was there. He was there. All right, and England defeated Argentina 31-24 in Santiago del Estero. Junior box under 20, the world champions once again after beating France yesterday. Motorsport, the 2026 Belgian Grand Prix is taking place this weekend from Friday 17th July to Sunday 19th July at the historic Circuit d'Espargne. Francorchamps, the 44-lap race spans 308 kilometers on Formula One's longest track, 7 kilometers in length. That's your quick sports update. Now here's your quick weather update.
1: Yeah, if you're thinking if you should be wearing shorts and slops, or it's going to be the kind of day where you think, where did I put my jersey? Listen up. Durban, you're looking pretty comfortable today. 16 this morning with a high of 24. Not too hot, not too cold. Basically the Goldilocks of weather there. In Mbombela, it is, you clearly didn't get the winter memo. It's a low of 12 and a high of a sizzling 32, just like the Sunday sizzle. Ladysmith, you're starting off with 4 degrees, warming up to a nice 24 later. Peter Mansberg, 7.25. Pretoria, you're sitting pretty with the temperatures between 7 and 26 degrees. A beautiful Sunday on the cards for you. Johannesburg, another cold, high-felt morning at 5 degrees with a high of 22. Mm-hmm. Translation, your car seat is about to feel like it's made of ice when you jump in. Also, Bloemfontein, are you okay over there? Freezing minus 2 degrees this morning, warming up to 22 degrees. That's less good morning and more good luck. Cape Town, a low of 10, high of 16. Gqeberha, you're looking at a low of 12 with a high of 20. East London, you're cruising through the day, 13, 21. Richards Bay, another gorgeous one with temperatures between 13 and 25. Not too bad at all. And finally, ending off at Newcastle, you start your day at 9 degrees before warming up to 26 degrees. A nice warm finish.
0: Yes, and straight after this, we'll be jumping into some music. And it's dedicated to all... Okay, no, I'd rather not say anything. It's just called Oh My Lover.
1: Oh, Kubi!
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0: It is time for Spice Blend, and we put All My Lover on hold.
1: Just for a little bit, because this kind of speaks to that song.
0: There you go. There you go. Well done, Kesh. So, what are we doing today?
1: Yeah, it is a very spicy one. We're looking forward to your spicy opinion. Selena Gomez, you know her, this actress, this singer. She's the founder of this very successful beauty brand, and she's been cast in a new movie, but the twist. She'll be playing the role of the partner to Joe Alwyn, an actor who's famously dated Taylor Swift.
0: Okay, this is all going...
1: Yeah. Here's the catch. Selena and Taylor have been best friends since they were kids, okay. And their friendship is well known. It's celebrated. Everyone knows about it. Many fans are critics now are questioning whether Selena should take on this role, given her close bond with Taylor and the fact that she'll be acting alongside her best friend's ex. Yeah, so the question this morning, would you personally step into this role? Would you feel comfortable working with someone who's dated your best friend and broke her heart? You got to let us know. 071-613-7803, voice notes, messages. I will tell you my view after Oh My Lover.
0: Me too.
1: Okay.
0: Okay. Yeah. Let's play Oh My Lover.
1: Yeah.
0: Okay.

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0: Well, you are spending your Sunday morning with Kobeshin and Keshav, and the conversations are getting spicy with the opinions coming in. Everyone's got something to say. Before we get there, Kobe, what's your view, very quickly?
1: In terms of acting, right? Uh-huh. Well, the best, it's your job.
0: Right.
1: So I think when you're performing, I mean, I've performed with people I don't like. I've performed with people I like. I've performed with different weird people. So you perform with whomever.
0: I want to know who's on the not like, but I'll ask you off air. Okay. So now I think, listen, I actually have been through a very similar situation with a friend of mine because I was told exes are the no-go zone. You don't talk to them. You break all contact with them after friends, broke up with them.
1: Yeah.
0: And that's just the way it is. And let's see what you have to say on the WhatsApp line.
1: All right. So first up, we have Jane. What does Jane have to say?
2: Morning, Sizzlers. I just want to say, anyone that hurts my best friend hurts me.
1: Ooh.
2: So, you know what? I've got no time to get into anything with those that hurt my best friend. That's it, Jane.
1: So, Jane, if you're being paid about $300,000 to do that role, who's
0: you'll
1: this?
0: Find new friends. I would. No, I'm kidding. I'm kidding. No, I'm very loyal. Loyalty.
1: I won't be comfortable working with my best friend's ex because I love my best friend and I don't want to hurt her.
0: That's Radhika Sula.
1: Mm-hmm.
0: Here's Swami Reddy with his hot take.
1: Okay.
3: A very good morning to my two lovely Keshav Das and Kobe. Not forgetting Marshley. I won't let my ex go out with my friend and go and act and put on a show from Swami Ulla. We do great shows always. Thank you.
1: Okay, Swami. Tilly, what does Tilly say there, Kesh?
0: Selena and Taylor now acting with the ex. Nah, never. I hold my friendships very religiously. Thank you, Tilly, for that. Yes, Ranjini, ready?
1: Okay.
4: Good morning, Kobe and Kesha. Trust you all well. This is Ling Sunday morning. Talking about this lovely story about friends and exes. I don't mind. It's my friend's ex and not mine. I will work because it's part of my ambition and my life, and I will carry on. She likes it or don't like it, that's her problem, and I will just carry on. And it's no deceiving there. I'm not doing anything wrong. It's for her to think. God bless Ranjini Reddy.
0: Oh, spicy.
1: Yeah. You have to take it with a pinch.

0: people coming in. If you we can. Do, we'll try to squeeze it in.
1: Yeah, you can let us know. 071-613-7803. Would you work with your best friend's ex?
0: Ooh.
1: Yeah.
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0: Well, we are all about the spicy takes on Spice Blend. Let me run back that question one more time. There's Selena Gomez, and she has now been cast in a role to act opposite Joe Alwyn, who has famously dated Taylor Swift, and now Taylor Swift is her best friend. Joe Alwyn is Taylor's ex, and so we asked you, would you step into this role? Would you feel comfortable working with someone who dated your best friend and broke her heart?
1: Okay, and here's... who is this? Alano. What does he have to say?
2: Morning, guys. Thanks for an awesome show. Firstly, the unemployment rate is so high in the country, and I don't want to add to the stats. So it would need be that I work with Friends X. So be it. Whether it's kissing or whatever it is. Cheers, Alan Morgan.
1: Alan. I think Alan was hoping he'd get a kissing role. Okay. All right. Interesting. That's an interesting take. And this is Patsy Govind.
3: Spicy or not, sizzling away. If you're done with your ex, move on to the next. Don't be.

0: cheers. 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Yay, yay.
1: Do you know that's a song? If you're done with your ex, move on to the next. If you're done with your ex, move on to the next. And we're rolling into the next comment. Yeah?
2: Okay, I think you're right about karaoke. You should stay away.
1: Yeah, okay, thanks. And we're going to take a listen to what a Savvy has to say this morning. She has a message coming through here.
2: Yes,
3: go. Good morning, Keshe Van Kubi. Hope you're well. Oh, no, I won't. I'll never walk with my best friend's ex because my best friend is my best friend. So I'm loyal to my best friend and I'm not going to work with the ex. Oh, no, no, not at all. Thank you. Have a lovely day. Love and Joburg.
2: Thank you, lovey.
1: Yeah, okay. Some varying views this morning. It's quite interesting.
2: Yeah.
1: Even between us, I would be like, listen, I've had a friend who told me don't. And Kubi is like, hey, I'm an actor. You do what you do.
2: You're getting paid, lady. I mean, yeah. if you keep it.
1: Thanks, buddy.
2: It's that situation. It's the same kind of thing with me. I don't know if I'll do this.
1: Yeah.
2: But if I had to do a role where I had to kiss a guy and they're paying me. I don't know.
1: Okay.
2: Yeah?
1: Yeah, okay.
2: Even my best friend's friend, I won't do it.
1: Segway, it's time for the news with the show that Terry Naidu.
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5: Seven o'clock. Good morning. 13 suspects are still at large following a cash in transit heist on the N3 westbound near Sherwood off ramp in KwaZulu-Natal. The suspects cornered the transit vehicle before fleeing with an undisclosed amount of money. Two security guards were injured. Provincial police spokesperson Thenjiswa Ngobo.
6: Police in KwaZulu-Natal are on the lookout for 13 suspects following a cash-in transit robbery on N3 westbound near Sherwood off-ramp. It is reported that the suspects accosted a cash-in transit vehicle and robbed the security guards of their firearms before stealing an undisclosed amount of money.
5: Police are investigating the cause of three separate crashes in Limpopo and KwaZulu-Natal. In Limpopo, 14 people were killed and 6 injured in 2 crashes in the Sekokuni district and on the R555 Stoffberg Road. Meanwhile, in KwaZulu-Natal, 5 people were killed and 1 injured on the R612 in Braemar on the south coast of the province. All the crashes happened last night. The Gauteng Education Department has conceded that a lack of basic services such as water and electricity is disrupting teaching and learning at many schools in the province. It has highlighted the importance of supporting schools in townships and informal settlements. The department has partnered with the Chinese Consulate General in Johannesburg to donate water and electricity backup equipment to 20 schools in the east of Johannesburg as part of Mandela Day commemorations. The donation includes 80 converters and 20 water tanks. Education MEC Lebogang Maile.
7: The schools in this district have very high learner enrollment, resulting in overcrowding, a severe infrastructure and resource inadequacy. Many of them also experience constant power cuts. Dry taps mean toilets cannot flush. It is for this reason that this event today is not merely symbolic, but a direct intervention.
5: Let's go abroad now. The conflict between the U.S. and Iran is escalating. This after Iranian strikes killed 2 American service members at a U.S. military base in Jordan. The attack comes after a 7th consecutive night of U.S. airstrikes on Iranian military targets. Iran has vowed more retaliation, while Washington says it will continue to attack Iran. This as the battle for the Strait of Hormuz continues. Sherwin Bryce Pease has more.
8: The renewed fighting has heightened fears of a wider regional war and further disruption to global energy supplies as the international Brent crude oil price nears $90 a barrel. U.S. Central Command confirmed that 2 U.S. service members in Jordan were killed in action as they defended against Iranian ballistic missile and drone attacks. Additionally, one U.S. service member was currently missing, while four others were medically evacuated to Jordanian hospitals and have since been discharged. Iran accused the U.S. of targeting critical civilian infrastructure, while the United States says its operations are focused on degrading military capabilities, particularly as it relates to control over the Strait of Hormuz. Shovan Brice-Pease, SABC News, New York.
5: A recap of your top story at 7 o'clock. 13 suspects are still at large following a cash-in-transit heist on the N3 westbound near Sherwood off-ramp in KwaZulu-Natal. The suspects cornered the transit vehicle before fleeing with an undisclosed amount of money. For Lotus FM News, I'm Shauna Terry-Nigel. I'll be back in an hour with your next update.
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0: Can you believe it? An hour has gone by. We're into our second hour here on the Sunday Sizzle, and it's now time to really test your brain, and we're jumping straight into the brain teaser.
1: Ready to puzzle it out? Brain teaser is here.
0: Yes, and we didn't give Keshav the chance to do it this time because I think our brains are still recovering from our word. All right, so it's time to stretch those minds, puzzle it out, and here's how it works. We will ask a tricky question, tricky in inverted commas. Depends how your brain's working, and you have just 10 seconds to answer. So think fast, play along, and see if you can beat the clock. And when you know the answer, WhatsApp us on 071-613-7803. There's a trick to it. You need to listen very carefully to the entire question.
2: Yes.
0: And maybe even make notes.
2: Yeah.
0: So that you don't forget, right? So name six things that you would eat for breakfast. Now, not any breakfast, an English breakfast. So curry. Name six things you would eat for an English breakfast.
2: Curry.
0: No. English.
2: I'm out, guys. I've eliminated us. Yeah,
0: like Keshav will be the one where he's having breakfast. He'll fry the eggs and put it on top of the curry. I'm having eggs. It's breakfast.
2: I'm vegetarian, cool.
0: Oh, there you go. Okay, vegetarians just have cereal.
2: Yeah.
0: We will take a song break and we'll be back with our three winners for this challenge, the Brain Teaser.

0: Today, the world crowns a champion. Argentina faced Spain in the FIFA World Cup final, live and free on SABC. 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Kaufela.
1: The Sunday Sizzle, 6 to 9 a.m.

0: Hey there, fam jam. It is a Sunday sizzle. We're adding that extra sparkle, that extra sizzle to your Sunday, and especially after a brain teaser like this one. Kubi, run us that question back one more time.
1: Okay, but first.
2: Ready to puzzle it out? Brain teaser is here.
1: So we basically asked you, what six things would you have for an English breakfast, right? Mm-hmm. So the important thing there is six and English.
0: Yeah, so curry was the wrong answer, apparently.
1: It depends. Guys, if it's which part of England you're in.
0: I would have curry. Firstly, it's a very different sort of answer, and you would have dividing views on it, but I would have curry for breakfast. I'm just saying.
1: Okay. Mm-hmm. But just like my wife, she loves curry for breakfast.
0: Yeah. With some toast. Anyway, okay. In third position, with the answers eggs, tomato, porridge, mushroom, beans, bangers, an extra answer there just for good measure.
1: What's a banger?
0: The sausage.
1: Okay. Yeah.
0: Joy and Kiara
1: from Cape Town. Hey, bangers. There we go. Well done, guys. Who's in second there?
0: With the answers eggs, bacon, sausage, tomatoes, chips, and toast. It's Jane from Phoenix.
1: You sure?
0: Yes.
1: Sorry, I'm just messing up.
0: Yeah, I am sure. Are you sure, Kubi? Because.
1: Oh, no, sorry, Jane. Yeah. There we go. Okay. And our champion.
0: Yeah. The answers that came through. Fastest fingers first.
1: Mm-hmm.
0: Cereal, toast, okay. Fruits, mm-hmm. Cheese, uh-huh. Toast again.
1: Okay.
0: Bacon and eggs. Kajal.
1: Woo! Well done, Kajal. There we go. Very, very good. Very interesting. You know your English breakfast without the curry.
0: Yes.
1: So well done. That was our brain teaser. And before we move on, there's some lovely music we still have lined up for you. And we'll be playing that straight after this.
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0: before you go, there's something I want you to have.
1: Oh, it's beautiful. But wait a minute, isn't this...
0: Yeah, yes it is.
1: But I thought the old lady dropped it into the ocean in the air.
0: Well, baby, I went down and got it for you.
1: Aw, you shouldn't have.

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0: There was a lovely double play there. We had Oops, I Did It Again. That's the anthem for Keshav. British Spears.
1: If you say so.
0: And then we had, before that, we had Sentamal Nadu. A lovely song there for you. And now it's time for our interview.
1: Yeah.
0: So work is a big part of everyday lives. For many people, it's not just about earning a living. It's also about growth and connection, purpose, and being part of something bigger. The way we work has a major impact on our well-being, productivity, and overall quality of life.
1: Yeah, here to tell us more, we have the CEO of WeWork South Africa, Stefano Migliore. A very good morning to you, and welcome to Lotus FM.
2: A very good morning to you, and good morning to your listeners.
1: It's a pleasure having you here this morning. And let's kick off by asking you, the way we work has changed significantly over the last few years. From your perspective, what does the workplace of the future look like?
2: Well, you know, there's obviously a lot of patterns to that. But I think if I had to name a single shift, is that work is finally being separated from a fixed place. Mm-hmm. For 100 years, we treated the office and work as the same thing, a building you commuted to 5 days a week. And I think that equation is now breaking. Work is becoming something you do and not somewhere you go to. The physical office is being redefined as one tool amongst several others that, you know, that the old container, you know, it was a container for everything, and now it's separated from that. And I think technology has enabled that. COVID has accelerated that. Mm-hmm. And I think the introduction of different generations into the workplace has certainly had an impact on that as well.
0: Yeah, because sometimes you walk into an office and you wonder, what is going on? There's no one there. So,
2: exactly.
0: Yeah. So we often hear the phrase, the future of work is human. I mean, what does that mean? Why putting people at the center of the workplace design so important?
2: You know, I think that's become a little bit of a slogan, but actually there's a real idea underneath that. Okay. And again, for most of last century, the office was designed around efficiency. How many desks can we fit in? How do we minimize the cost per square meter? How do we process people through a building? And people were essentially fitted around the real estate. Okay. And the future of work is human means flipping that completely. You design the real estate around the people, not the other way around. And I think the question that companies are asking more and more is not how much space do we need and what will it cost, but the question becomes, what will help our people do their best work, feel like they belong, and something where they want to stay? Okay. And it goes back to the earlier point. Technology has made it possible for people to do a lot of work from many places. So the office no longer is a monopoly. So you want to create a place that brings together the most essential part of the work today, which is not the technology side, but the actual people. The collaboration that's faster, face-to-face. The mentorship a junior person can't get over a screen, mm-hmm. the unplanned conversation, and that's where sort of, you know, the design of spaces really comes into its own.
1: Yeah, okay. I suppose from that, really the work environment is what we're talking about. How does a well-designed workspace influence productivity and creativity and employee satisfaction then?
2: You see, so design does a lot more than just make a space look good. Mm-hmm. It quietly shapes how people think, feel, and work without them even noticing it. So let's just break it down into the three things you mentioned. On productivity, I think the key insights is there are actually two kinds. There's personal productivity, heads-down individual work, and there's collaborative productivity, mm-hmm. the speed at which a team solves a problem or lands on an idea together. Okay. And a well-designed workspace is really built around the second one. Mm-hmm. There's a famous piece of research from the 1980s called the Allen Curve that shows that the further people sit apart, the less they communicate, dropping to almost zero past a certain distance. Mm-hmm. And good design fights that. You put the coffee, the breakout zones, the meeting rooms, where they pull people into each other's path, so the unplanned conversation becomes easy. Okay. On the creativity side, it comes down to stimulation and mix. Creativity really happens in a sterile office where everybody does the same jobs. It happens on the edges where different disciplines rub against each other. So the design job is to engineer these collisions, the shared spaces, the natural light, the biophilic elements like plants and greenery.
0: Sure.
2: And on satisfaction, that's where the designers become a genuine business leader and rather than a nice to have. You know, all the big consulting firms, Gallup, McKinsey, they've done study after study and they all land in the same place. Workplace quality is now a real factor in whether people join a company and whether they stay.
0: Okay, this kind of info is blowing my mind. I just thought you open up an office, you put the desk there and you just start working. It's crazy. So Stefano, looking ahead, what do you think the biggest shift in the world workplace will be over the next few years?
2: Look, I think the trends all point to the same way. Is first of all, companies are going to be right-sizing their offices rather than retreating.
0: Mm-hmm.
2: The big banks, the insurance and consulting firms, they're not giving up their office. They're taking less of it and demanding more from it of what they keep. So the big office is making way for maybe smaller offices, hub and spokes, to have maybe offices closer to where your people stay so they can do some of their work there and then come into the main office on other days.
0: Okay.
2: The other is the flight to quality.
0: Yeah.
2: In an environment where you think sort of, you know, people are spending less, in fact, prime grade offices have the least vacancy of any other office. So the most expensive office is the most sold office at the moment. B and C grade offices are standing empty in many nodes.
1: Awesome.
2: And the third is decentralization. I think we'll see more and more offices coming up in the suburbs.
0: Oh, okay.
2: Taking the place to work where the people are.
1: Hmm. Well, that's super interesting. Stefano, we want to thank you for the valuable information that you shared with us this morning. It really is something new and different, and thank you for sharing that. If our listeners would like to get into contact with you, where can they find you?
2: I think the best way is through our website, wework.co.za. And all our contact numbers and what we do and all the offices we offer are right on there.
0: Thank you so much and have a lovely Sunday. Bye-bye.
2: Thank you. Bye-bye. Bye.
1: Well, that was Stefano Migliore and the CEO of WeWork South Africa talking about the changing world of work and why future workspaces is becoming more focused on people. Sure. This is the Sunday Sizzle and we are going to add more spice to your life. More music coming up.

0: Welcome to the Masked Singer South Africa.
1: The Masked Singer South Africa is back. And Mzansi, the mystery, has found a new home on SABC 2. Join me, Mpo Pops, and our celebrity detectives as we all try guess who is behind the mask.
2: There's something about the energy, okay?
1: Because keeping a secret, Mo Mzansi. Hey, banna. Nice try. The new season of the Masked Singer South Africa premieres Saturday, 4th of July at 7 p.m. on SABC 2.
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0: So the Year Focus, each week we go back to a specific year, sharing the stories, history, and unforgettable moments that defined us. And we'll also play the song of the year too, so get ready for a blast from the past. We're going not too far back.
2: Yeah, 2018.
0: Okay, were you born there?
2: I was. Why do you think I was born yesterday?
0: Well, that was the year I left teaching.
2: Oh, okay. Yeah. Significant.
0: There we go. You should put it in there, right? Mm, yeah. So 2018 was a year of major change and reflection in South Africa. On February 15, Jacob Zuma resigned from office and Cyril Ramaphosa was officially elected as president of South Africa. So that would be fifth. Democratic. Okay, we'll count it.
2: Slow claps for counting.
0: And while the nation celebrated the centenary of Nelson Mandela through the historic Global Citizen Festival that was on, it was also a year of loss as South Africa said goodbye to legendary figures such as Hugh Masekela, whose contributions to music and culture left a lasting legacy.
2: Yeah, an absolute legend there. Now let's talk about fashion, because 2018 definitely had personality. This was a year that fashion said, why be subtle when you can make an entrance?
0: Be loud.
2: Yeah, bold frills, dramatic ruffles, everything you'll find in Kubi's closet. Oversized sleeves, the statement pieces were everywhere. Local fashion also beautifully blended heritage with modern style and traditional inspired prints. Designs influenced by the Xhosa and the Zulu beadwork, making their way into both everyday outfits, high fashion as well, also internationally. We are talking about those clunky sneakers and luxury-inspired belt sequins and streetwear vibes. Basically, if your outfit didn't make people look twice, was it even 2018?
0: So busy!
2: Yes.
0: And in terms of sport, Team South Africa had an outstanding showing at the Gold Coast Commonwealth Games, finishing sixth overall with 37 medals, including 13 gold. Track stars like Kaste Semenya, who was also the flag bearer, and Akani Simbini dominated on the track. The Springbok Sevens team won the 2017-2018 World Rugby Sevens Series, and the Springboks secured a memorable home victory against the All Blacks in Wellington.
2: Yeah, and let's just talk about this for a minute. 2018 was also a year filled with music. Mm-hmm. It had everyone singing along. South Africa gave us massive hits like Fela in Versace, and that was by AKA featuring Kid Eminent. And we had Suited by Shekhinah that was also trending. Also across India, Bollywood had everyone hooked onto Dilbar, Neha Kakkar, Dhwani Bhanushali, and of course Nora Fatehi, making that one such a huge hit. I think it's the most streamed video. 1.5 billion views on YouTube.
0: Sorry?
2: 1.5 billion views.
0: Billion.
2: Billion. Billion.
0: Whoa. And if each one just gave one rand.
2: Yeah. There'll be hope. Yeah. And whilst South India delivered two blockbusters like Rowdy Baby, Dhanush and Dee, a movie, The Mari 2, one of our favorites here. And these songs had us turning up the volume and singing along.
0: And South African consumers faced a financially tight year driven by the historic VAT hike from 14 to 15% in April. Petrol reached a peak of around 17 rand 8 cents per litre inland. White bread, standard cost of white loaf was about 12.50 to 13 rand. And 2 litres of fresh milk, 24 to 26 rand. So we're going to close up. Yeah, now, Keshav?
2: Yeah, we're closing shop too. This one is 2018, and we're going to bring you the year's greatest music that's coming your way. Also, what's your favorite moment, a happy memory from 2018 that you'd like to share with us? You can pop us a message on the WhatsApp line, 071-613-7803. Here we go.

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5: It's 8 o'clock. Good morning. The National Union of Metal Workers of South Africa, NUMSA, has called on government to urgently intervene in the Eastern Cape's automotive industry. It has warned that cheap vehicle imports, factory closures, and a lack of protection are driving severe deindustrialization. NUMSA General Secretary Irvin Jim says the situation has placed thousands of jobs at risk and weakened the province's economy. He was addressing delegates in Qebega in the union's Eastern Cape elective conference yesterday.
6: These retrenchments are as a result of the failures of our industrial policy at the level of government. We're calling on government to take the necessary measures to protect the auto industry, for instance. We're saying no to the dumping of cars from China, from India. India imports in our local market about 56% today, and yet we cannot export anything to India. Their tariffs start from 70 up, which means it's a closed market. The question, why should we allow these so many brands that are dumping their cars in South Africa? They are not setting up plants.
5: 13 suspects are still at large following a cash-in-transit heist on the N3 westbound near Sherwood off-ramp in KwaZulu-Natal. The suspects cornered the transit vehicle before fleeing with an undisclosed amount of money. Two security guards were injured. Provincial police spokesperson Tenjiswa Ngobo.
7: Police in KwaZulu-Natal are on the lookout for 13 suspects following a cash-in-transit robbery on N3 westbound near Sherwood off-ramp. It is reported that the suspects accosted a cash-in-transit vehicle and robbed the security guards of their firearms before stealing an undisclosed amount of money.
5: The Western Cape Mobility Department says it will offer free vehicle checks for scholar and public transport across the province this coming week. This is learners prepared to return to school. The department says the aim of the initiative is to support the safety of learners. The provincial traffic chief Maxine Bersadenhout says identifying defects early would enable drivers and operators to improve the safety of learners.
8: For many families, scholar transport is an essential service that they trust every day. These free vehicle safety checks provide operators with an opportunity to identify and address potential safety concerns. While this is not a roadworthy test, it is a practical preventative measure that can make a meaningful difference to road safety. We encourage every scholar transport and public transport driver and operator to make use of this free service and demonstrate their commitment to safety of the passengers they transport.
5: Wrapping up, the Premier of Ontario, Doug Ford, says U.S. criticism of Canada's efforts to stop wildfires from spreading in the province is absolutely unacceptable. U.S. President Donald Trump has accused Canada of willful negligence for smoke pollution choking towns and cities in America. Ford has hit back.
9: They have a very short memory. We had the water bombers, everyone ready, going over to California. It was last year. We sent down hydro linemen down to the Carolinas and Georgia to help out. That's what neighbors do.
5: Top story this hour, the National Union of Metal Workers of South Africa, NUMSA, has called on government to urgently intervene in the Eastern Cape's automotive industry. It has warned that cheap vehicle imports, factory closures and a lack of protection are driving severe deindustrialization. For Lotus FM News, I'm Shauna Terry-Naidoo. I'll be back at 9 o'clock.

0: Well, hey there, bestie. If your Sunday morning needed a little bit of extra spice, you've come to the right place. The
1: Let me love you.
0: Yeah. Yeah, exactly that. Justin Bieber on that one, what you just heard. We're bringing you the vibes. Scooby and Keshav in the house.
1: Yes, and we started off this hour with DJ Snake and Justin Bieber. Mm-hmm. I remember my mother seeing that name, DJ Snake. She said, oh, my word. Why must he call himself that?
0: Yeah.
1: Mom, it's modern times.
0: Right. We have so much coming through this hour. We have an interview with the Art of Prakash. Mm-hmm. We also have Auntie Bindi, who said that she's on the way to the studio.
1: Yes, and that should be interesting because I think she left us in the lurch yesterday. She was last week. She was rushing off, right?
0: Yeah, yeah. And she's going to explain what it means to be a man.
1: Something about a man, three steps or something that you need to follow. So that let's listen in. Men as well, maybe just listen in so we'll understand what it means to be a man.
0: Got
1: to
0: be in the know.
1: Yeah, and then we've got our songs coming up. That's from Personal Choice. And that's a music rush that ends our hour.
0: Yeah, so stay tuned. Keep it locked, 87.7 to 106.8.

0: 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Argentina versus Spain. One match, one trophy. All of us, all in. Gaufela.
1: 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Ever had a messy moment that you just wanted to get off your chest? 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It's time to confess the mess. Laugh at the madness and feel lighter than ever. Because sometimes you just got to get it off your chest. Tune in to the Weekend Recharge from 6 to 9 a.m. every Saturday morning. 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

0: All right, it's time now on the Sunday Sizzle for an interview and a slight technical problem, but we'll sort it out. We'll sort it out. We'll get there. She's waiting for us to chat to her. How was that music there, Kesav?
1: Kesav? Kesav? Hello. Is Auntie Bindi coming through already? Kesav?
0: You know...
1: Kubesan. Kubesan.
0: I think what we'll do...
1: Yes.
0: We'll play some music. All right, we have her on the line. Yeah. There we go.
1: We have the pleasure of chatting to someone very passionate about empowering and celebrating extraordinary individuals like Diana Prakash. She is a trailblazing athlete, committed scholar, and a dedicated advocate making real change in her community and beyond.
0: So Diana's journey is truly inspiring. She is the first ever Miss Face of the Universe South Africa 2026. And she's preparing to take her mission to the global stage as she represents South Africa at the prestigious Miss Face of the Universe 2026 pageant in Yangon, Myanmar. Good morning, Diana. Welcome to Lotus FM.
2: Good morning to the listeners. How are you?
0: We're all good, thank you. So let's just jump straight in. It's Kubeshan chatting to you first. Kesav will join in just now. As a first Miss Face of the Universe South Africa 2026, what does this platform mean to you personally and professionally?
2: Personally, being the first to honestly hold this title, it's something profound. It's a profound honor to me, but more than that, it's a massive responsibility. Mm-hmm. It means showing up as my absolute best self, whether it's my flaws, my grit, my ambition, and showing all the young South Africans that you don't have to fit into a neat, predictable box to make an impact. And on a professional level, this platform is a powerful megaphone. It elevates the grassroots work levels that I hear about. It's showcasing the true grit about being a multifaceted, multi-hyphenated individual. And it's not just a title, it's a catalyst for real and systemic change.
1: Oh, wow. Diana, you seamlessly bridge the worlds of elite equestrian sports and community advocacy. What inspired you to pursue both of these parts? Because they seem very different parts, right?
2: No, 100%. And you know, on the surface of it, the racetrack and dealing with the community, or working with the community rather, it's like two entirely different planets. But for me, they're driven literally by the same heartbeat, connection, empathy, resilience, you can name it. For me, equestrian sports, when you're working with an animal, mm-hmm. you really have to build that trust. And I work with racehorses, so it's a little bit of a culture shock to see a young Indian lady working with such majestic, there are 500 to 600 kg animals, and you see this, like, not even 10% of its body weight on its back. And you really have to build trust through the subtle energy and patience and mutual respect. And at the same attributes and characteristics that you need to have with your community service and your advocacy work. And my background in anthropology has taught me to look at the human story and the structures that shape us. So I was inspired to pursue both, because why should you have to choose between being an academic and an athlete if you know you can pursue it all?
0: There we go, a woman of the 2026s. So as a young woman competing in a traditionally male-dominated sport, right, what are some of the biggest challenges that you face? How did you overcome them?
2: I think the biggest challenge for me initially was simply earning the right to be taken seriously in such an industry. You know, this game is known as the sport of kings, mm-hmm. and I decided to narrow my focus and my vision down to the essence of why I wanted to be in such a beautiful sport. And for me, it was the horses. It just felt like when I'm on the back of this animal looking forward through its ears, there's nothing else there except myself and this beautiful 500 kg to 600 kg animal under me. And I overcame any obstacle that I had faced or anything that, you know, the industry would throw at you by simply just letting my work ethic and results do the talking. I think when you are an athlete, you have to definitely understand where your discipline lies and what means the most to you. So whether it's the early hospice for rising in the morning, or whether you have to work really late at night to balance off a professional career, I think I realize my unique perspective, my intuition, and my specific athletic strength as a woman. They were all an asset to me, not a liability. So I guess I can say, when you respect the horse and you respect your craft, the turf does not care about your gender. It respects the execution.
0: Yeah.
2: And the main one, I think, is we still do need to 100% open up a path for women of color, not just in the horse racing industry, but throughout South African sporting industries. And I think that's the main factor that I still hold in my heart, is that we don't need a perfect or an equal outcome. Why not give everybody the perfect opportunity or the perfect situation to take their first step into a venture, rather than wanting the perfect outcome? So I think for me, I'm championing that women of color really need to take a stand or a forefront and be allowed the opportunities like the others.
0: I think the thing that you need to understand with the horse racing, whatever, is you can, uncles are going to say, so how's the tips there?
1: Diara, you know, it's such a pleasure chatting to you this morning. But before we go, before we let you go, rather, what message do you have to send to young women around the world, of course, listening in, who are striving to thrive, multiple spheres of life, athletic, academic, humanitarian? What advice would you give to them?
2: So my message is simple. Refuse to compromise on the scope of who you are. Don't let the naysayers get to you. I think society will often try to tell you, pick a lane, just be the athlete, just be the humanitarian, or simply the academic. But trust me, you are allowed to contain multitudes. I think every single, not just women, but every single youngster out there needs to know your passions are not distractions, no matter how diverse they are. They're your superpowers. The lessons you learn in the classroom will make you a smarter athlete. The resilience you build in sport will 100% make you a fiercer advocate. Don't dim one light so another can shine. Own your space. Embrace the beautiful chaos of balancing your world. And remember that a modern individual is entirely capable of wearing a helmet, a degree, and a crown at the same time.
0: Right. Thank you so much for joining us. It's been wonderful chatting to you. And good luck in your chosen sport and in the pageant that you're taking part in.
2: Thank you so much, Kuvershin.
0: Yeah, we'll be cheering for you here.
2: Yes, 100%.
0: All right, bye-bye. Enjoy your day. Bye.
2: You, bye.
1: Well, that was Diara Prakash chatting about her journey as an elite athlete, breaking barriers in a male-dominated sport, and, of course, her role in pageantry as well.
0: Horse let's try that again.
1: Yes.
0: Horse racing to pageantry. Really good. Yeah. You should try it.
1: Horse racing.
0: No, pageantry. Oh.

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It's time for the Hollywood Bets Durban 10km road race on Sunday, 30th of August. 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
1: From the flowery fields of the Free State to the winelands of the Western Cape, from the golden miles of Gauteng to the craggy hills of KZN, Auntie Bindi knows it all. The best agony aunt in the business. Here's Bindi.
2: Hello, Keshav. I'm in a better mood this week.
3: Oh, it's so nice to see you, Auntie Bindi. And I love that polka dot dress you're wearing.
2: Oh, yes. I don't think you're looking at my dress. You're looking at my legs, isn't it? I said, I'll wear this dress specially for you above my knee.
3: Is it because you want to tell us about what it means to be a man? Because you left everyone hanging last week.
2: Ooh, that's my specialty. I love people hanging and waiting for me. Yes. You know, I was telling you about special powers that my mother taught me. You know, like powers like Superman.
3: Yeah.
2: Yeah. And her mother taught her going back to even before they came here to South Africa. And now I want to teach you all the ladies out there how to be a man magnet.
3: What's a man magnet?
2: Man magnet. You know what a magnet is?
3: Yes.
2: It sticks.
3: Uh-huh.
2: Like if you're a man magnet, a man will stick to you.
3: Oh.
2: He'll never ever stray, Keshav. Oh. Never stray. You heard the saying that to get a man's heart, you must go inside his stomach.
3: Oh.
2: Yeah, okay. So I'm doing it simple like that. It's simple. Okay. Like, if you're a biryani, you know a biryani?
3: Uh-huh.
2: If it's like a war zone, full of ilachi bombs everywhere, if your mutton curry feels like you cooked it outside under a tree without a fire, if your dal is like Chucky straight out of a horror movie, you know, it's like watery and it's terrible, and then this man is going to be eating somewhere else.
3: Oh, okay.
2: You caught that?
3: Uh-huh.
2: You caught that. There we go. You, Keshav,
3: uh-huh.
2: Write it all down.
3: Oh, for the aunties.
2: Yes, and then you tape it in that computer and you send it to everybody.
3: Okay.
2: Okay, so that's your first power.
3: Uh-huh.
2: First power is cooking. You must feel it in your hands.
3: Okay.
2: You must feel it. You mustn't use a spoon and a measuring thing. You must feel it in your hands.
3: Okay.
2: Okay. Second power you need to learn to become a man magnet. Mm-hmm. I just made it one word, you know,
3: man
2: so it's
3: magnet.
2: Easy. Yeah, man magnet.
3: Okay.
2: You need to slowly, listen very carefully, eliminate the enemy.
3: Oh, like learn the art of combat.
2: You don't go, ha, ha, no. It must be subtle. You know what subtle?
3: Uh-huh.
2: Yes, like Felicia Mabuza, subtle.
3: Okay.
2: He must be subtle. Like he mustn't even know that you are chopping him.
3: How do you mean?
2: Oh, you know, you're a real, real man, you man. Say, for a word, like, so he says, let's go and watch a movie. But you start arguing because he wants to watch something different from you. He says he wants to watch, like, the fighting movies. Jackie Chan! Ha! But you want to be watching Julia Roberts, you know?
3: Mm.
2: You shut your mouth and you say, yes, dear.
3: But that's so unfair.
2: No,
3: I mean, 2026, it's sexist to always do what the man wants, right?
2: Ooh, yes, dear. Yeah. But in 2026, Julia Roberts, after 35 years, is still looking like my younger sister. You go with him. You go watch the fighting movies. Let him watch bleeding, dirty men falling around, shooting each other, hitting each other. That's how you eliminate the enemy.
3: Hey, Auntie Bindi, you are very clever.
2: Then he will forever be in your debit, huh?
3: Right.
2: There we go. I know everybody forgets that because I'm so humble. I don't like to show off my wisdom, but I'm helping.
3: Okay, so what's the third power to being a man magnet?
2: Hey, you got it. Very good, very good. That's the one that's the hardest.
3: Uh-huh.
2: The third one is the hardest. It's a skill you have to develop over the years.
3: Mm.
2: Over the years.
3: Okay.
2: You have to be a cheerleader. You know, like those Dallas Cowboys.
3: Okay.
2: Woo! You must be a cheerleader. The man fixes in the house for everything. It fixes something. It just puts, you know, one screw is falling out. It just screws it in there. You must cheer. You must say, oh, my darling, you are so multi-talented. You are, oh, you'll see it, Ed starts swelling. Right. If he picked up his socks, he didn't leave his towel in the bed, you say, oh, my word. You give him a clap. You say, oh, how did you manage that? That is so brilliant. And then, how did you get the door to stop creaking? All it takes is put some oil.
3: Right.
2: But you must act like that oil is like he went and mined oil and he brought it over there for you. You know, you say, yee, you're a genius. And then, you know, how you just knew that Argentina was going to win. You know, like a VCR camera. You are the man. You are born with it. You make him feel good. When he's talking to the TV like a shell fella.
3: Yeah.
2: When he's saying, kick the ball there. Move the side. Run up. Why you not do? You must say, ooh, you will make a top coach. you must always blow his ego up. Blow, so he feels good about himself.
3: So you are a pro at being a man magnet then?
2: You know, I have this energy field around me. Mm-hmm. You know, like how the iron particles are drawn to me. Men are drawn to me like that. Ooh, I have to sometimes just say, stop it, Bindi. Stop it.
3: Yeah.
2: Get rid of your magnetism.
3: Then if you're doing all of this, why are you feeling unappreciated?
2: You see, that's a question for another day.
3: Uh-huh.
2: Because it's very important not to just give too much information because you get confused.
3: Uh-huh.
2: So I'll tell you what I'll do. I will go and work on my theses of your question, and I'll bring the answer next week, and I'll tell you how it works.
3: Because you were so unhappy about Uncle Basil last week.
2: Yeah, because you see, sometimes you can be unhappy when he's not there, but when he's there, you must say, don't be silly, my darling. Yeah. But inside, you're boiling like a kettle.
3: Okay.
2: Mm. That's how it's done. Uh-huh. That's how it's done. You have to be a man magnet to win the magnet over.
3: Right.
2: And then you'll have a happy life.
3: Uh-huh.
2: But when you see boys, when you see your friends, then you can just let go.
3: Okay.
2: Yeah. Okay. I'm just going to go do some shopping now. Some retail therapy.
3: Oh.
2: Yes, I need some lovely shoes.
3: Uh-huh.
2: And I'm going to get those. You know, uncle is into certain things now. He wants me to buy fishnet stockings. So I thought, okay, since I'm a man magnet, I'll do some fishing tonight. Cheerio! Bye-bye!

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0: Well, listen, Bessie, the weekend isn't over yet, and we're making sure your Sunday gets the treatment it deserves with Kubeshin and Keshav on the Sunday Sizzle.
1: Yes, and I see you're still blushing from Auntie Bindi.
0: Yeah, I really. She is a number, that one. She's wearing a number as well.
1: I know. What a short dress. Yeah. Where you kept dropping your pen. What were you up to?
0: That is not true. Anyway, on to more important things. Music Rush is happening right now.
1: Yes, we have some lovely music that's come through. So Music Rush is basically people asking for songs that that bring back special memories, that they thoroughly enjoy listening, and you send in your request on 0716137803. And Amashle will look into it and play it for you the following week.
0: Yeah, right? So we give you the control to the soundtrack on the playlist here on the Sunday Sizzle. And we had this one that came through. That's Pulvali Pulvali by K.S. Chitra and Pila Pila by Nakash Aziz and Jesse Gill.
1: And for whatever reason, the person wants to be anonymous.
0: Yeah,
1: so it's just something that they choose. We don't question it.
0: But it's good music, so it's coming your way.

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1: Ready for some rapid fire fun?

0: And that's it. Another sizzling end to the Sunday Sizzle. It's come to an end. The 3 hours have flown by. And thank you to everyone who sent in your messages and voice notes.
1: Yeah, we're wishing you safe travels on the road if you're out driving. And a happy Sunday before we start the work week. And it's a goodbye from the Sunday Sizzle team.
0: Yep, and I'll catch you again next week on Saturday in the Weekend Recharge. Please drive carefully and I'll see you soon.
1: And my name is Keshav Das. I'll catch you tomorrow on the Night Cafe. And of course, that's between 9 and midnight. Shravash Soni Devranayan is up next with the Weekend Explosion.
0: Yes, and you can also catch Lotus FM on Twitter at Lotus FM, Facebook, Instagram, wherever you want to. And you can go and have sweet dreams about Auntie Bindi.
1: Okay.
0: Bye.
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0: independent, and impartial.
1: Nine o'clock. Good morning. The recent closure of the Ikapa Minerals mine and the current uncertainty at the Finch mine in Lime Acres in the Northern Cape highlights the growing challenges in South Africa's mining industry. For more than a century, diamond mining has driven the province's economy. The latest victims are employees of Finch Mine, who are not paid their June salaries and now face possible retrenchments. Finch Mine employee Naledi Aroni says they are in a difficult situation.
2: What's ever happening here in Petra, it's really affected us badly. Because some of us, we are breadwinners at home. We don't have backups. We have kids, we have family to feed. So it's been 2 months now without getting our salaries, which has impacted us badly. We have kids to feed, we have kids to take to school. So yeah, we remain unpaid. So we are emotionally, physically and mentally drained.
1: Meanwhile, the National Union of Metal Workers of South Africa, NUMSA, has called on government to urgently intervene in the Eastern Cape's automotive industry. It has warned that cheap vehicle imports, factory closures, and a lack of protection are driving severe deindustrialization. NUMSA General Secretary Irvin Jim says the situation has placed thousands of jobs at risk and weakened the province economy. He was addressing delegates in Gqeberha at the Union's Eastern Cape Elective Congress yesterday.
3: These retrenchments are as a result of the failures of our industrial policy at the level of government. We're calling on government to take the necessary measures to protect the auto industry, for instance. We're saying no to the dumping of cars from China, from India. India imports in our local market about 56% today, and yet we cannot export anything to India. Their tariffs start from 70 up, which means it's a closed market. The question, why should we allow these so many brands that are dumping their cars in South Africa? They are not setting up plants.
1: Suspended EMPD Deputy Chief Julius Mkunazi and Witness K are set to appear in the Johannesburg Magistrates Court tomorrow after spending the weekend behind bars. Mkunazi was arrested on Friday for alleged involvement in the theft of precious stones worth nearly 15 million rand in 2023. Earlier, Witness K, who testified at the Midlanga Commission of Inquiry in Pretoria in relation to the theft, was also arrested. Witness K was a Johannesburg Metro Police officer and the then-girlfriend of Mkunazi. She told the commission that Mkunazi had plotted the theft. Let's wrap up now. Many cities around the world are cleaning the air to protect people's health. Pilot plans are already in place in the Vietnamese capital Hanoi to ban petrol and diesel motorbikes from the city centre. In Thailand, the government is proposing a new clean belt. But cyclists in the capital of Bangkok are demanding safer infrastructure. A man only known as Pei says his sister-in-law has challenged him to be part of the change.
4: I keep complaining. Why the traffic so bad? And then was the very first one who challenged me. Oh, you keep complaining. Are you going to do something about it? That time my mind is still closed. I think it's not possible. But Nan took me on the 10 kilometers ride, actually changed my perspective of the bike completely. More people cycling to have better air quality. You get to exercise.
1: Let's recap your top story at 9 o'clock. The recent closure of the Ikapa Minerals mine and the current uncertainty at the Finch mine in Lime Acres in the Northern Cape highlights the growing challenges in South Africa's mining industry. For more than a century, diamond mining has driven the province's economy, and the latest victims are employees of Finch Mine who were not paid their June salaries and now face possible retrenchments. Lotus FM News, I'm Shona Terry-Naidoo. I'll be back with your next update at 10 o'clock.

0: is 6 minutes after 9 o'clock. Rise and shine, South Africa. It is Sunday, July 19th, 2026, and Lotus FM is live. I'm Rivash Sony Devon Ryan, keeping your morning bright and your spirits very high. We're locking in back-to-back hits, especially for you, and massive games today. So please throw away that snooze button. The weekend explosion kicks off right now.
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0: 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One match, one trophy. 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
2: 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Did someone say Shivam Rajaram?
3: 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Are Ganga Maiya.
2: Well, what do you know? 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
2: Hello, Ravash. I'd love to listen to the song Hey Ganga Maiya by Shivam Rajaram. Please, coming through from Tristan. Sure thing. Here's it.

Such a vibe. It's Shivam Rajaram with Hey Ganga Maya, a song that was played for Tristan. That's because he sent me an email on requests@lotusfm.co.za. Now listen up. Do you think that you can outsmart a chimpanzee? You think you can? Well, let's find out next then on Wise Owls. That's our interactive wildlife quiz game where you will decode some life clues about animals, plants, and our changing climate. 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Lines will be open in just a few moments from now. You are going to call me via a WhatsApp voice call on the Lotus FM WhatsApp line. That's 071-613-7803. 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

0: It is 9:15, time for you to unleash your inner beast then, because the Wise Owls Wildlife Quiz has officially started. It is time to prove if you are a true apex predator or just easy prey, of which, well, I don't think you are. So, if you know the answer to today's nature question, please grab your cell phone right now to claim your spot at the top of the food chain. All you gotta do is dial me via WhatsApp voice call on 071-613-7803 and let's test if you are a certified wildlife expert or you're just going to be winging it today. Let's find out. Here comes your question. Now, this is a white shaggy-furred climber of North American peaks. It uses rubbery hooves to scale sheer vertical cliffs where predators cannot follow. It will leave your feet sweaty just watching it climb. What is this creature? 071-613-7803. That is the number. You are going to call me right now via a WhatsApp voice call if you think you know the answer to today's nature question. The question again. This is a white shaggy-furred climber of North American peaks. It uses rubbery hooves to scale sheer vertical cliffs where predators cannot follow. It will leave your feet sweaty just watching it climb. Lotus FM, good morning.
1: Good morning, Devash.
0: Good morning. Who are we speaking to this fine Sunday morning?
1: You are speaking to Rani of Stanger Manor.
0: Rani of Stanger Manor. How is Stanger Manor this morning, Rani?
1: Oh, beautiful weather today.
0: Great stuff. Well, what is the answer that we are looking for today?
1: I think it's the mountain goat.
0: The mountain goat. Congratulations.
2: Congratulations. Yeah. You're a winner.
3: Thank you. Oh, great.
2: Lotus FM.
0: That is the answer that we're looking for, Rani. What clue gave it away? I thought it's going to be difficult today.
1: The climb. I know that that goats can climb, so I just took a chance on the mountain goat.
0: Well, that is a very good guess coming through from you. Well, stay tuned. I'm going to give you some quick facts about it, okay?
1: Thank you. Have a lovely Sunday.
0: You too, Rani. Bye-bye.
1: Thanks. Bye.
0: That was, of course, Rani of Stanger Manor getting the answer correct today. The answer that I am looking for is indeed the mountain goat. So, the mountain goat is actually not a true goat. They belong to the antelope family, actually, and are very closely related to gazelles and cattle. They come equipped with built-in climbing shoes. Their hooves have a hard outer shell and a rough rubbery inner pad for traction on very steep rock. So mountain goats are incredible leapers. They can jump up to 3.5 meters in a single bound to clear horizontal gaps or even scale vertical rock faces, which is an unbelievable sight. Mountain goats are kept very warm in winter with double-layered coats. They survive freezing alpine winter temperatures of minus 40 degrees Celsius by shedding a dense, woolly undercoat each summer. And did you know that you can count the growth rings on a mountain goat's horns to determine its exact age? Just like counting the rings inside a tree trunk. Well, now you know.
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0: Hey, listen, if you missed out on the Wise Owls quiz this morning, you know what? There's some great news for you, actually. It is up on our Lotus FM Facebook page, so please go on there and take a look at how those mountain goats climb. You will be absolutely shocked. And if you do have some spare time, perhaps you can stream online to see just exactly how they scale vertical cliffs. You would be absolutely amazed.
1: Coke Studio Tamil. It is summer vibe.
0: Hello Rivash, it's Sirisha here. Please play me anything by Vidya Vox on a Sunday. I would love to hear her voice, please, Rivash. Sure thing, Sirisha. I will give you Tamil Karkarathan, done here by Vidya Vox and Raja Lakshmi. Enjoy it.

0: It's Vivian Vox with the Kakaratan here, right here on Lotus FM. And that song there was played for Sirisha because she sent me an email on requests@lotusfm.co.za. Please, would you be more like her and send me an email right now? Yes, I'm talking to you. If you did not ever email me in your life, I'm absolutely looking forward to seeing your name pop up on my inbox. 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And if you're aged between 18 to 25 and you want to host your very own session here on the show, well, here's what you got to do. You got to send me an email like this.
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Here's a beautiful song for a Sunday morning. Good morning, my favorites. Please play for me the beautiful love song on a Sunday. The song I want is Auna from Q Hogayana. This one here goes out to my loving husband, of course, Jace Naidu, from proud wife Neela Naidu in Durban North. Sweet message, Neela.

0: It's Awana from QHO Guyana, the voice here of Udit Narayan and Alka Yagnik on Lotus FM. I didn't forget about you, Venture Bus. Listen, get ready because Venture Bus does roll in this morning with a travel quiz to put your geography knowledge to the test. So, if you want to put that to the ultimate test, all you got to do is keep it locked on to the show and join us at 10:15 to play along. 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Well, maybe difficult for me, but easy for you. Only one way to find out. Come 10:15.
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0: But what could be the song then? Ah, it's Suna Suna by Shreya Ghoshal. Hello, Rivash. Please play this song for me from the movie Krishna Cottage. Stay blessed and thanks for a super great show always. Hugs from Chandani Asaram of Pietermaritzburg. Thanks very much for that, Chandani. I'm loving the playlist that you've chosen today. Very Sunday-like, isn't it? Keep it locked on. This is Lotus FM. Good morning.

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5: 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Let's go with the proudly South African song now that has been requested twice from you. This one here reads, "Hello, my son. It's Anand Singh. Please play the very hot chutney song Dine Deswa by Vikesh Munilal for my family on a Sunday morning." This one goes out to Nishay, Priya and Kami. This song here also going out to Ramesh and Angeline of Amanzim Toti, wishing them a very happy belated birthday. Message comes through from Hazel and Kismat Singh too, from Unit 7 in Chatsworth.

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12: Hello, my son. Please play Andhe and Andhe from the film Dham Dhoom on a Sunday for Savvy Ma from neighbor Devi Moodley in Unit 3 in Chatsworth. Sure thing.

Harish Raghavendra there with Anveer Yen Anveer here on Lotus FM. This is the Weekend Explosion. It's Rivash Soni keeping you company. This is a request show. So if you'd like to request your favorite music, please do so via email on requests@lotusfm.co.za. And you can very well hear your favorite song here on the show next weekend, either on a Saturday or on a Sunday morning. Right now, we are playing a song that is going out to Suvika and Caden, coming through from Alden Play out in Morningside. The song that he wants to listen to is Ek Ladki Ko Dekha versus Lean On Me. It's a remix version. He wants to say to Suvika and Caden, thanks so much for always taking such good care of him. And this is what I like to hear. Just ordinary people just making ordinary, nice requests to the people that they love. Just to say, I love you, or thank you, or thanks for everything that you do for me. This is that show where you can do just that, and I want you to do so. Don't wait for something special to say thank you or I love you to someone. Just do it, just as a nicety.

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5: Ten o'clock. Good morning. President Cyril Ramaphosa says 67 boreholes have been opened in various parts of the country in honor of Nelson Mandela Day, which is commemorated annually on July the 18th. Ramaphosa, who is an avid walker in his free time, joined thousands of South Africans in participating in a 5-kilometer walk in support of Nelson Mandela International Day. Just before the walk, the president addressed those who had gathered to participate.
6: We were in other parts of the country handing out water, opening up water systems, water boreholes that would deliver water.

0: water to thousands of people around our country, and 67 boreholes, like the modern boreholes, were being opened, representing the 67 years that Nelson Mandela served the community of South Africa. So we are doing this in his honor.
1: The recent closure of the Ikapa Minerals Mine and the current uncertainty at the Finch Mine in Lime Acres in the Northern Cape highlights the growing challenges in South Africa's mining industry. For more than a century, diamond mining has driven the province's economy. The latest victims are employees of Finch Mine who are not paid their June salaries and now face possible retrenchments. Finch Mine employee Naledi Aroni says they are in a difficult situation.
2: What's ever happening here in Petra, it's really affected us badly, because some of us, we are breadwinners at home. We don't have backups. We have kids, we have family to feed. So it's been 2 months now without getting our salaries, which has impacted us badly. We have kids to feed, we have kids to take to school, so yeah, we remain unpaid. So we are emotionally, physically and mentally drained.
1: An Mpumalanga-based organization that advocates for the rights of survivors of gender-based violence has received a 120,000 rand donation to assist with its operations. The Greater Rape Intervention Program lost half of its funding when the United States abruptly cut its aid to the South African Health Services. It organized a fundraising race in which 3,500 athletes from within and outside the province participated. One of the race organizers, Bele Mohane.
3: We've been running the Spa Women's Challenge over 6 regions, and we are the 6th region, which is the Lowveld regions. And we've been growing in terms of the Spa Women's Challenge, promoting women empowerment, healthy living, and also with regards to gender-based violence. And hence why, as a region, we've inspired ourselves to, you know, partner with amazing NPOs like GRIP. So all the community members that come through to support this initiative, all those funds that are raised goes directly to the GRIP team. So all the funds that come through, we give it back in support of the initiatives that they do in the community and for rape victims as well.
1: Meanwhile, the organization's chief executive officer, Taryn Lokoch, says the donation will go a long way towards sustaining their work.
4: And initiatives like this are just amazing for us. It gets everyone involved, it gets the community involved, it sort of shines a light on the work that we do. It creates so much awareness about gender-based violence and about the small things that you can do to help a project like GRIP. And yeah, from GRIP, obviously a massive thank you to SPA. It's been a couple of years now that we are the partner for SPA in this race, and it raises quite a lot of money for us. And then obviously we use that money to assist the survivors of gender-based violence. So to ensure the sustainability of some of the care rooms that are at risk at the moment because they are not fully funded, to ensure that all of our survivors receive a dignity care pack, to make sure they all receive the psychosocial support and the love and the respect that they deserve.
1: And to wrap up, police in the United States have arrested social media influencers Andrew and Tristan Tate in Miami. The arrests are in connection with an investigation that British authorities have been conducting into alleged sexual offences. Andrew Tate, a self-proclaimed misogynist and proponent of hyper-masculinity, was about to host a boxing event. British prosecutors are seeking the brothers' extradition. They say they face 38 new charges, including rape, trafficking, and offences related to the possession of indecent images of a child. Both brothers have denied any wrongdoing. Here's a recap of your top story this hour. President Cyril Ramaphosa says 67 boreholes have been opened in various parts of the country in honour of Nelson Mandela Day, which is commemorated annually on July the 18th. The Lotus FM News, I'm Shona Terry-Naidu. I'll be back with your next update at 11 o'clock.

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2: 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We do this every Saturday and Sunday from 9 a.m. to noon. I'm bringing you hours of pure passion and non-stop hits that you request on the show. 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So this hour, you continue to take the wheel with your favorite requests coming up at 10:15. Listen, you need to get those maps out the closet and dust them, get them ready, because our travel quiz kicks off. And then at 10:13, gear up for a massive 30-minute music marathon, this time curated by Irusan Naidu. But first, let's kick off this hour with today's inspiration. So before you speak, let your words pass through three gates. Is it true? Is it necessary? Is it kind? Good morning.
0: Feel the passion. Woo! Feel the vibe. Come alive.
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0: Waking up the neighbors in Sleepy Hollow. 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
2: 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Hi, Rivash. Please play Param Sundari for me, Simone. Please, please. Sure thing, Simone.

From Shreya Ghoshal to Alka Yagnik and Udit Narayan, yes, Meri Mehboob, Meri Sanam. Hello RSD, the song I would like is this one from Bad News, coming through with love from Zeenat.

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3: Yes, it is 10:15. It is time for Venture Bus. I'll give you the clues. You will give me that destination. If you're sharp enough, that is, to crack the code, we'll follow up your win with some quick facts about the journey's end. Listen, no voice notes, only a text and your name with the answer, right? Okay, so the big question this morning is...
4: Are you ready? Here we go!
3: Here
4: we go!
3: Here comes your clues. This Southeast Asian country is an archipelago made up of 7,000 tropical islands. It is home to the famous Chocolate Hills and the tiny big-eyed tarsier primate. Local commuters get around in colorful converted military vehicles called jeepneys. Where are you? Here comes your clues once again. This Southeast Asian country is an archipelago made up of 7,000 tropical islands. It is home to the famous Chocolate Hills and the tiny big-eyed tarsier primate. Local commuters get around in colorful converted military vehicles called jeepneys. Where are you? 071-613-7803. That's if you think you know the answer. Please just send in your name together with your answer. So, good luck.
4: Come on.
3: Hello, Rivash. Please, can you play this song by Kumari Ambege, the Millennium Bhangra? This comes from Indrani Naidu from Tongat, wishing everyone a lovely weekend.

0: It's Kumari Ambigay here on Lotus FM with the Millennium Bhangra Mix, a proudly South African track for you on the show. This is the Weekend Explosion. Now, before that song, I gave you a little clue about a particular place in the world. I asked for you to guess and send me your correct answers on 071-613-7803. And I've got lots of answers coming through. I've got 3 incorrect answers. All of the others are correct. Now, the incorrect answers I received was China, Boho, and Japan. Correct answers coming through from listeners like Zakira, Teddy, Yarisha, Asha, Kevin, Vanessa, Rani, Manju, Fatima, Adesh, Sonali, Shazia, Asmi, Clive, Jaya, Shanila, Sangeetha, and Betty. If I did miss out on your name, please do forgive me. Lots of answers coming through. But the person that came through with the correct answer in the fastest time, I have them on the line. Hello, welcome to Lotus FM. How are you?
1: I'm good, thanks, Devash. How are you?
0: I'm very well, thank you. So who are we speaking with on this fine Sunday morning?
1: Are you speaking to Shanila Ramnirai from Washbank?
0: Shanila Ramnirai from Washbank. Now, Shanila, are you enjoying the show?
1: Yes, I do. I love
0: How
1: your
0: much?
1: Show.
0: That's great to hear. Thank you very much for your faithful listenership too, Shanila. But now, what is the answer that we're looking for and what clue gave it away?
1: The Philippines.
0: The Philippines, and what clue gave it away for you?
1: The Chocolate Hills, I think.
0: The Chocolate Hills. Well, congratulations.
1: Thank you so much.
2: Congratulations. Congratulations.
3: Yeah.
2: You're a winner.
3: Thank you. Great!
2: Lotus FM.
0: The Philippines, definitely the answer that we are looking for there, Shanila. Now, while we have you on the line, any quick shout-outs that you'd like to do?
1: I'd like to say hi to my family out there. Have a lovely Sunday and a lovely week ahead. God bless. Take care. Lots of love.
0: Thank you so much, Shanila. And lots of love right back at you, okay? Enjoy the rest of the show and the weekend, too.
1: You as well. You also have a lovely weekend.
0: Thank you, Shanila.
1: And a blessed one.
0: Thanks so much. Bye-bye. That was, of course, Shanila there getting the answer correct. The answer I'm looking for is indeed the Philippines. Now, the official island count was updated from 7,107 to 7,641 islands after a recent high-resolution surveying project by the National Mapping and Resource Information Authority. How cool is that? Now, the country celebrates the longest Christmas season in the world, with festive carols and decorations starting as early as September. Now, in the early 2000s, Filipinos sent roughly 400 million text messages daily, earning the global title of the texting capital of the world. Now, an interesting fact here is the national flag is unique because it's flown with blue stripe on the top during peacetime, but flipped with the red stripe on the top during times of war. And the Verde Island Passage in the Philippines, located in Luzon and Mindoro, is recognized by marine biologists as the center of global marine shorefish biodiversity. And, well, that's it for your travel quiz.
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0: 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Enjoy.
1: Okay, let's enjoy. I'm ready for this particular selection. It is time for me to hand over the airwaves now for the next 30 minutes to our featured selectors. So we've got mail from Irusan Naidu. How's it, RSD? It's Irusan here. Please play 30 minutes of music feature for me on a Sunday, please, man. This shout out goes out to my wife, Banu, and two children, Tyreek and Tehran. They go crazy over the show. Thanks, man. Coming through from Irusan Naidu from the Bluff. Thank you very much to that particular requester, Irusan Naidu. And of course, a very special hello goes out to your wife, Banu, and two children, Tyreek and Tehran. Thank you very much for listening to the show. I'm glad that you guys go crazy over it. And now here comes your chance for you to enjoy your special selection, of course, coming all the way from the Bluff.
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Suhana Sangeet with Choti Se Balma wraps up 30 minutes of music for Irusan Naidu and his family. That's for his wife Banu and two children, Tyreek and Taron.

0: Of course, they are listening to us from the Bluff on 87.7. Now, let's do a quick recap as to what we heard. Starting it off for you was from the movie War 2 with Arvind Javan. And that was in the voice of Arijit Singh and Nikita Gandhi. Sakya 2.0 by Zara Khan. You also heard one of my favorites, actually, Mohabbat Hai Mirchi, Your Love Is Just So Hot by Shan and Gayatri Iyer. And then you heard Tasadiya, Dafle Vale, Dafle Bhaja by Lata Mangeshkar and Mohammed Rafi. And then almost everyone's favorite at the moment, it's DJ Dizzy D with Lady Soul. And of course, it's the Suhana Sangeet song that you just heard now, wrapping it up there for Irusa Naidu and his family. Look, I want you to be a part of all of this amazing kind of music that you listen to and you love on the weekend explosion. And you can really do that if you're sitting there on your couch, in your car, enjoying the music on the show every weekend, and you want to be a part of this community. You can. All you have to do is just email me right now. Take a listen as to how you can do that.
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4: Eleven o'clock. Good morning. Retired Judge Dakalani Joseph Raulinga will this afternoon brief the media in Pretoria on progress made in establishing the office of the IDAC Oversight Judge. Rowling, who is the Oversight Judge for the Independent Directorate Against Corruption, will also outline the office's strategic direction. This follows Justice Minister Mamaloko Kubai's recent launch of the office. The aim of establishing the office is to strengthen IDEC's accountability and uphold its integrity. The South African Local Government Association, SALGA, says the temporary withholding of 13.5 billion rand in equitable share transfers to dozens of municipalities is welcomed, but has intense implications on local communities and businesses. The National Treasury withheld the funding from 69 municipalities across the country due to recurring non-compliance to the Municipal Finance Management Act. SALGA's Chief Officer for Municipal Finance and Fiscal Policy, Zamo Gwala.
5: The SALGA, we support the accountability, compliance and sound financial management within our members who are local municipalities. That really, there's no doubt. We want to encourage our municipalities to comply with all the laws that are governing the functioning of their business. However, we highlighted

0: other factors that need to be taken into consideration, because such decisions have other implications to functioning of business and of municipality, but also to the local communities as well as businesses.
1: President Cyril Ramaphosa says 67 boreholes have been opened in various parts of the country in honour of Nelson Mandela Day, which is commemorated annually on the 18th of July. Ramaphosa, who is an avid walker in his free time, joined thousands of South Africans in a 5-kilometre walk in support of Nelson Mandela International Day at Wanderers in Johannesburg. Just before the walk, the president addressed participants.
2: We were in other parts of the country handing out water, opening up water systems, water boreholes that would deliver water to thousands of people around our country. And 67 boreholes, like the modern boreholes, were being opened, representing the 67 years that Nelson Mandela served the community of South Africa. So we are doing this in his honor.
1: Meanwhile, the UN Secretary General has honored the life and legacy of Nelson Mandela, describing the late statesman as a towering figure of peace, reconciliation, justice, and human rights. In a video statement to mark Mandela International Day, Guterres said Madiba's esteemed reminded us that he was a champion of poverty eradication and equality, and that he knew that ending poverty was not an act of charity rather than an act of justice and a duty that belonged to us all. The UN chief sought to focus his message on a world where inequality had become entrenched, where wealth accrued disproportionately for a lucky few, while many struggled to afford basic needs like good work or shelter and education.
3: And where years of poverty-fighting progress have been stalled by conflict, economic shocks, and climate disasters. Like Madiba, we can all play a part in building fair economies and inclusive societies. By investing in decent work, universal health coverage, quality education and social protection systems. By scaling up financing and reforming the international financial architecture so developing countries get the funds and debt relief they need. And by building economies rooted in renewable energy for people and planet. I've always been inspired by Madiba's life and belief that when people stand together, nothing is impossible. The future is in our hands. Today and every day, let's carry forward Mandela's vision of a just, inclusive, equal and peaceful world.
1: Recapping your top story at 11, retired Judge Takalani Joseph Raulinga will this afternoon brief the media in Pretoria on progress made in establishing the office of the IDAC Oversight Judge. Raulinga, who is the oversight judge for the Independent Directorate Against Corruption, will also outline the office's strategic direction. Lotus FM News, I'm Shauna Terry-Nido. I'll be back in an hour.

0: It is 7 minutes after 11 o'clock. It's Rivash, Sony, Deb and Ryan here on Lotus FM, keeping you company, coming to you live from the SABC studios here in Durban, and you are on the Weekend Explosion. 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Good morning. If you just joined me, you're late, but I will forgive you only this time. Remember, next week, Saturday and Sunday, we start at 9. Okay, cool. Listen, coming out this hour is some cool music, I must tell you, requested by 25-year-old Carl Rupnarine. That comes up on Music Project 101, going out at 11:15. So hang around, won't you? 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

0: 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Saturdays just got hotter. 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Come closer. Ever had a messy moment that you just wanted to get off your chest? 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
9: 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Let's hear who's the lucky requester. Rivash, who do we have?
10: Oh, I'll tell you who we have, all right. It is indeed a 11:15 here on the show. So today on Music Project 101, we received a text dedication. So let's give it a read. It says, "Hi bro, love the shows, man. I want to request some tracks on Music Project 101. Request line, if you could please say hello to Yuvan, Sherwin and Suhail from Newlands. I just chose some random favorites with the help of my sister Nikki. And yeah, thanks so much. I'm 25 years old from Newlands." Coming through from Carl Rupnarayan. Carl, well done to you on sending such a cool message for your friends and your sister Nikki. So I'm so curious to see what songs Nikki helped you choose. So yeah, a very big shout out going out to Yuvan and Sherwin as well as Suhail too. All of them from Newland. So hey, let's see what these teens have in store for all of us this morning. Starting it off is this one.

0: 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Thank you so much, Lotus. And thank you to you, Rivash. God bless you with your awesome music. Keep rocking, Rivash.
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0: Our Music Project 101 is going to make me feel like as if I'm a club DJ, and I'm not complaining. Bam Bam by Alpha and Hugo and Salto wraps up Music Project 101, of course, for Caleb. Hello, bro. Love the shows. I'm going to read this message again. Of course, this goes out to his friends Yuvan, Sherwin, and Sohail, all of them from Newlands, as well as his sister. Thank you very much for that, 25-year-old Rupner Ryan there on Music Project 101, and you can be a part of it if you email me on requests@lotusfm.co.za. Starting it off for you was Chinari Chinari, and then you heard Rain Dance by Dave and Thames, Roop Dirani by Guru Randhavan here, Ramba Ho Samba Ho, Kitne Bhi Tu Kar Le Sitam by Kishore Kumar, and Jennifer Lopez featuring Lil Wayne with I'm Into You. Die Die was also in there too with Shakira and Burna Boy. And of course, Bam Bam wrapping up Music Project 101.
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It's Javed Ali with Sri Valli, the Hindi version, wrapping up the show this morning. Unfortunately. Anyway, that wraps up this edition of the Weekend Explosion, but you can still stay tuned for the news, followed by News Break Talk. I will catch up again with you next weekend. Trust me, next weekend will be here before you even know it. So, until then, I want you to remember to always seek respect rather than attention, because that will last you a lifetime. So from me, Rivash Sony Depp, right until next weekend. Bye-bye.

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2: Twelve o'clock. Good day. Eskom has assured the public that it applied due diligence in containing radioactive material in its operations at the Kooberg nuclear power stations in Cape Town. This comes after three radioactive contamination events occurred at Unit 2 of the power station during maintenance work. The power utility says the events resulted in elevated airborne radioactive contamination within controlled areas of the containment building. Eskom board chairperson Mteto Nyati has stressed that the incidents posed no danger to the public.
3: On the 30th of June, 2nd of July and the 7th of July, during a scheduled maintenance, there was elevated airborne radioactive contamination was detected inside controlled sections of the Kooberg power station. These events were fully contained within the facility. There was no release into the environment, nor risk to the public. The recorded levels were extremely low, less than the radiation exposure from using your cell phone for several minutes.
2: Limpopo Transport and Community Safety MEC Susani Mathier says some of the deceased in the two separate crashes that happened on the province's roads last night are believed to be foreigners. 14 people were killed in the crashes. In the first incident, five people were killed on the R555 Stoffberg Road and four in the Sekukune district. Marcia says she awaits a final report on the crashes.
4: What I know is that the first accident that happened, that took the lives of the five people, those five people are alleged to be foreign nationals from Nigeria, but were still waiting for the final report to arrive. The second one is about the taxi that we have seen that was not part of the accident, but it was pushed out of the road by the truck that was head-on collision with the Polo VW, where nine people lost their lives.

0: retired Judge Takalani Joseph Rawlinger will this afternoon brief the media in Pretoria on progress made in establishing the office of the IDAC Oversight Judge. Rawlinger, who is the Oversight Judge for the Independent Directorate Against Corruption, will also outline the office's strategic direction. This follows Justice Minister Mamaloko Kubayi's recent launch of the office. The aim of establishing the office is to strengthen IDAC's accountability and uphold its integrity. Let's go abroad now. The U.S. military says it's targeted forces from Iran's Revolutionary Guard who were involved in attacks that killed two American service personnel in Jordan. Iranian state media say the airstrikes had hit sites including Keshem Island in the Strait of Hormuz. In the past hour, Kuwait says it's been responding to renewed missile and drone attacks from Iran. The BBC's Joe Inwood has this report.
1: The moment a US airbase in Jordan came under Iranian attack. It's impossible to say if these were the strikes that killed the two US service personnel, but at least two impacts can be seen as huge fireballs rise into the night sky. The US says that last night it carried out more strikes for the eighth night in a row, targeting Iranian military sites responsible for the attacks on Jordan, as well as military coastal surveillance and air defense facilities. Iran also claimed to have launched attacks of its own, once again targeting US bases.
0: And finally, authorities say an initiative to send rooibos seeds to outer space will inform research into the possibilities of growing crops there. The South African Rooibos Council's Rooibos in Space initiative will see the seeds of this indigenous South African tea being sent to the International Space Station in October. This is part of a STEM research partnership with seven Cedarburg schools and Parklands College in Cape Town. Cedarburg in the Western Cape is the primary region in which rooibos is grown. The council's spokesperson, Adele Dutoy.
2: We really wanted to focus on the schools where rooibos grows in the Cedarburg. There's actually 27 schools in the district. We had seven schools that applied, so we took them all. We budgeted for five, but I was like, we're not turning anyone away. And then the eighth school is Parklands College, because they are our Africa Centre of Excellence for space STEM projects. Parklands is well outside where rooibos should grow. They will be growing their seeds indoors, because if we're going to grow them in space, they're going to have to be grown indoors in an artificial environment.
0: Let's recap your top story at 12 o'clock. Eskom has assured the public that it applied due diligence in containing radioactive material in its operations at the Kooberg nuclear power stations in Cape Town. This comes after three radioactive contamination events occurred at Unit 2 of the power station during maintenance work. For Lotus FM News, I'm Shona Terry Naidu. Suresh and Pele will have your next update in an hour, but it's time now to chat to Chanel Daniel. She's got Newsbreak.

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1: Well, it's just gone 12:05 this Sunday afternoon. Welcome to Newsbreak Talk. I'm Chanel Daniel in for Thuresh Hariprasad this afternoon. And it's been quite a week, certainly with quite a weekend as well, with Nelson Mandela Day being celebrated yesterday and all the celebrations continuing and commemorations continuing into today. I'm looking forward to engaging with you on the pertinent issues the country is facing and, of course, sharing and exploring your views and opinions on what matters to you in this edition of Newsbreak Talk. Looking forward to your interactions on our WhatsApp line, to our discussions today. I do have a lot to talk about this afternoon, like that of Vusi Muzi Cat Matlala. If you've been following, you understand the highly controversial South African businessman remains under the spotlight. And the businessman, who is also a security boss and alleged underworld figure, he is currently central to major state corruption and violent crime investigations. Matlala is currently in police custody, facing multiple severe legal battles spanning massive government tender fraud and contract killings, including the 228 million rand SAPS tender and crushed plea deal. Matlala's company, Medicare 24, fraudulently secured a 228 million rand health services tender from the SAPS by intentionally hiding his extensive criminal history. And these reports have been something that SABC News has been following. And in June 2026, Matlala entered a plea and sentencing agreement with the National Prosecuting Authority, pleading guilty to fraud, corruption and money laundering. And in exchange for a lenient eight-year sentence, he provided a state affidavit implicating high-ranking officials. And on the 13th of July, just a few days ago, the Pretoria Specialized Commercial Crimes Court rejected the eight-year term as too lenient, stating that 12 years was more appropriate. And Matlala subsequently withdrew his guilty plea, rendering the deal null and void. And his trial is set to start later on, I believe, the 11th of September this year. But speaking of Matlala, the legal counsel for the fifth accused in the attempted murder case against Vusi Muzi Cat Matlala and four others insists that the money laundering charges against their client will not stick. This despite the National Director of Public Prosecution's decision not to drop the charges after they applied to have them withdrawn. Accused number five, Ntabiseng Nzama Matlala and his wife, Ntsakani Matlala, alleged gunman Tiego Ntabiseng Mbosela rather, and Musa Kekana are accused of a slew of charges, including attempted murder and conspiracy to commit murder. The charges relate to the failed assassination attempts of socialite Boho Tobejane, businessman Josie Benyoni, and music producer Sikunki Mokubeng. The accused are expected to appear in the High Court in Johannesburg on Monday for the start of the trial. For now, here's our reporter Neriya Shlakotsa with the details.
2: Ntabiseng Nzama is charged alongside her father, who is said to be the alleged hitman behind the attempted murder of Vusi Muzi Cat Matlala's former partner, Teboho Tobejane. The state says around the time of Tobejane's shooting incident, Nzama received at least 100,000 rand from Matlala's Medicare 24 business account. It says a portion of the money was then deposited into her father's bank account. The prosecution believes that the monies were payments to her father for the shooting. Nzama's attorney, Ntombi Dina, is not convinced that the state has a case.
3: How we then get to the conclusion that because she deposited the money into her father's account, that then means she ought to have known. I don't know how we get there. Because remember also, this was back in 2023. I don't know if a lot of people, a lot of South Africans knew what Medicare 24 was in 2023. To her, it was a business that deposited money. Her father told her, somebody's going to deposit money. You should do 1, 2, 3, 4 with that money. She did that.
2: The state further alleges that 5 days before music producer Sinki Mugubung was shot at, Nzama received another 10,000 rand from Matlala's business bank account. It says more than 4,000 rand was deposited into her father's account again. According to the prosecution, this transaction was payment from Matlala to her father to pull the trigger on Mugubung. This while attorney Ntombi Dina feels let down by the National Director of Public Prosecutions.
3: Obviously, we're a bit disappointed. We did not expect that even the NDPP would decline. The reason why we did the race in the first place was because we had the strong belief that the charge of money laundering vis-a-vis what is in the docket did not tally up. We did not think that what they have in the docket would sustain the charge of money laundering beyond reasonable doubt.
2: The state believes that the transactions to Nzama's account were an attempt to conceal the nature and the source of the payment, with Nzama and her co-accused expected to go to trial on Monday. Dina expressed some concerns.
3: So we are seriously concerned about the duration of a trial, considering that her charge or her supposed part in this whole thing is so small. I mean, it's really minute in the bigger scheme of things and the charges that, on this trial.
2: The state insists that all five accused acted in concert with one another. They will now have to answer to a slew of charges, including 11 counts of attempted murder. Neriya Hlakotsa, SABC News, Johannesburg.
1: Well, answers definitely being called for, I would think, across the country when it comes to corruption acts. And we also understand that Matlala's network of control is a core focus of the Matlanga Commission, and a matter the SABC News has been tracking and continues to track. But let's talk about where the Matlanga Commission finds itself currently. The postponement application for Northwest businessman Suleiman Karim will now be heard next week Friday, or rather this coming Friday, the 24th of July. The matter could not be heard this past week because the commission had to deal with Karim's application for the hearing to be held in camera. The Matlanga Commission also discussed the matter involving investigative directorate against corruption head advocate Andrea Johnson, who is expected to appear before the inquiry soon. In addition, the commission heard the testimony of warrant officer Umbongeleni Bangase about the 541 kilogram cocaine consignment seized in KwaZulu-Natal. Siboshle Mota reports.
4: The postponement application for the evidence of Northwest businessman Suleiman Karim has been moved to next Friday, the 24th of July, 2026. The commission will first hear Karim's application for the matter to be heard in camera before dealing with his postponement request. Karim was implicated at the commission by alleged political fixer Brown Mohodes. Evidence leader Advocate Matthew Shackleton told the commission that Karim would be furnished by the end of the day with a list of non-medical factual issues that the commission intends to challenge.
5: By 2000 hours on Friday, 17 July, that's today, 2026, the commission will furnish Mr. Karim with a list of non-medical factual issues on which it presently reserves the right to take issue with the allegations contained in Mr. Karim's founding affidavit. 1.2, together with the list of non-medical factual issues, the Commission will furnish Mr. Karim with cell phone geolocation and call record data and any other investigative material currently in its possession on which it may rely in relation to the non-medical factual issues.
4: On Monday, the Commission was expected to hear the evidence of Investigative Directorate Against Corruption head Advocate Andrea Johnson. However, Johnson did not appear after being rushed to hospital ahead of a scheduled testimony. While Commission spokesperson Jeremy Michaels declined to comment on reports that a fresh subpoena had been served on Johnson, he said the Commission expects to hear her testimony within the next few days.
6: As far as we are aware, she is no longer ill. There's no indication of that. And so I think you can expect that. And certainly, of course, the Commission needs to and wants to hear from her as soon as possible, hear her testimony and her responses to a whole range of serious issues. So you can expect an update on that in, I would say, the next few days. I can't really say much more than that.
4: The Commission also heard the testimony of Warrant Officer Mbongeleni Mbangase from the South African Police Service in Pietermaritzburg. Mbangase was one of the first police officials to arrive at the scene where 541 kilograms of cocaine was seized in Isiphingo, KwaZulu-Natal. He told the Commission that he was shocked to discover that the cocaine later went missing from the Hawks' office in Port Shepstone. Mbangase further testified that Hawks Lieutenant Colonel Gavin Jacob had requested his assistance with the operation.
7: Lieutenant Colonel Jacob removed one of the bags and opened it. Inside the bag were bricks of hard substance suspected to be cocaine. These bricks were wrapped in yellow and black plastic wrappings, bearing inscriptions of Jaguar and TikTok emblems. Photos were taken of the bag before it was removed from the other bags, and again it was opened as well as its content. These photos were taken using a cell phone camera. 27 bags were offloaded from the container and placed on the ground.
4: Mbangase also conceded that there was no proper SEP 13 record for the 541 kilogram cocaine consignment after it was moved to the Hawks' offices in Port Shepstone in June 2021. Mbangase, who testified through interpreter Vusimuzi Nkabinde, agreed under questioning by Commissioner Sandile Khumalo that the drugs were stored overnight in a vault at the Hawks' offices and were only entered into the SEP 13 register the following day.
8: So when the exhibits were stored at the Port Shepstone offices of DPCI on the 22nd, there was no SAP 13 register entry on that day.
9: Yeah, I would say so.
8: That's why you needed to go back to Port Shepstone the following day to deal with the SAP 13 issue.
9: I hear Commissioner Kumar, but may I, with due respect, state this. I don't recall exactly, but if that is what is written, then it should be.
4: The Commission returns on Monday. I am Sibahle Mota in Pretoria.
1: While the Commission returns on Monday, there is anticipation and curiosity, following the postponement application for the evidence of Northwest businessman Suleiman Karim, which has been moved to Friday, the 24th of July, and the Commission, we understand, will first hear Karim's application for the matter, which will be heard on camera before dealing with his postponement request. And a lot happening in terms of millions and billions of rands in the country. A lot of community members, in fact, during the week had been speaking to us and talking about how these matters are affecting South Africa. Especially in line with Mandela Day happening yesterday and what he had stood for, and we actually focused on that yesterday in the talk show, and really these issues of corruption and fraud and all these issues that are happening in the country, and wondering how Mandela would have actually dealt with these issues. But I do see that we do have a lot of messages and voice notes coming through on the program. Remember, you can send us your views and your opinions regarding what we're discussing today on the program. And we have a message from Rani here saying, Vusimuzi Katmatlala is being accused of many serious crimes, and if you follow the cases, you will notice how bad it appears for him. In my opinion, he should opt for the plea bargain and accept the sentence, because by the time he's tried and sentenced for all the cases, he may be too old to enjoy life on outside of prison. Thanks, Dehrani, for your contribution. We have a voice note this afternoon that I'd like to go to. It's from Salim Adam. Hello.
10: Hi, Chanel. I think, you know, the McLander Commission has done a phenomenal job, and it has unrooted and uprooted a lot of dirt, especially with corruption. And it was shocking to see so many high-profile politicians, high-profile government policies involved in this. And, you know, there need to be some degree of justice. And, you know, we want to see that, you know, the culprits are brought to books and in orange overall. But I think, you know, the Mandela Commission has been going on for a long time. It's really taking up all the new space. And I think right now we need to see something fresh coming out. If anything, we've been overwhelmed with the Mandela news. And I think it's really now a stale news.
1: Salim, you know, on that point, you know, it is this past week, Friday, I think it was, day 144 of the Madlanga Commission, right? A long time for you as a listener to be listening to all of what has been happening in the country. But at the same time, I think maybe it shows and exposes the amount of corruption in the country, and a commission like this definitely holding those accountable for their alleged actions in these corrupt acts, etc. So you can keep your views and opinions coming through on our WhatsApp line, all your voice notes, your messages on the topics today. But for now, let's go to a quick ad break and we'll be back shortly.
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0: Well, just gone 12:24. This is Newsbreak Talk. If you've just joined us, I'm Chanel Daniel on the program this afternoon. A lot that we've been discussing this afternoon, and I think something that's definitely topical, and a lot of people in different municipalities have been talking about the National Treasury. We understand that it has temporarily withheld 13.5 billion rand in July equitable share allocations from 69 struggling municipalities, and this invoked this was invoked under section 216 of the constitution, the corrective non-punitive measure aimed to halt a culture of financial mismanagement. Definitely a trending topic this afternoon, isn't it? Financial mismanagement, unpaid bulk accounts and unfunded budgets. And this action was taken by Treasury because affected municipalities were flagged for persistent non-compliance with the Municipal Finance Management Act, rampant unauthorized or irregular expenditure, and I believe defaulting on statutory payments to Eskom, water boards and pension funds. And the withheld amount, I believe it makes up a portion of the total 110 billion rand local government equitable share. So, you know, the 13.5 billion rand is definitely a large chunk of that equitable share. And Treasury stated it would redirect funds straight to bulk suppliers and statutory bodies to protect service delivery. That was something that community members had shared with us as well. Concerns about service delivery, considering the withholding of the 13.5 billion rand from 69 municipalities. But the National Treasury has defended its decision to temporarily withhold the 13.5 billion rand equitable share transfer to 69 municipalities. The National Treasury, accompanied by the Finance Minister of Finance, Enoch Godongwana, were in Parliament to brief a joint meeting of the four committees of the institution about the decision they have taken. Abongwe Kobakana reports.
1: Firstly, the chairperson of the Portfolio Committee on Cooperative Governance and Traditional Affairs, Dr. Zweli Mkhize, gave a brief background about what he described as an unusual briefing of Parliament by several government entities.
2: These provisions are actually forcing Treasury to have a role over the municipal finances. And I'm quoting this because it's very important to indicate that where we sit as Parliament, we would have wanted to ask Treasury, what are you doing in relation to the implementation of your role in this Act and in the Constitution? And in the Constitution, we've got Section 216. And Section 216, it talks about Treasury control. And it says the national legislation must be established for the National Treasury to prescribe measures to ensure good transparency and expenditure control in each sphere of government.
1: Director General of the National Treasury, Dr. Duncan Peters, says initially there were 99 municipalities of the 267 in the country whose funding was supposed to be withheld. He, however, says the figure decreased to 69 because some of them complied with their revenue requirement.
3: 69 municipalities are affected by the Section 216 enforcement, down from the 99 municipalities when the process started. So when this process was started in December last year, there were 99 municipalities that were affected by the non-compliance we outlined in terms of unfunded budgets, unauthorized irregular, fruitless and wasteful expenditure, payments to the AG and so on. By the time the Section 216 process was formally introduced, that had come down to 69 municipalities.
1: Peters says the freezing of the disbandment of the equitable share is a temporal measure to instill fiscal discipline.
3: And so the Section 216 intervention, to the minister's point, is a last resort that we use in cases where the other oversight and intervention responsibilities have failed to yield the intended results. In December last year, the National Treasury embarked on an extensive process of consultation with the affected municipalities that were in breach of their obligations in terms of the MFMA, and we gave them notice in December last year that equitable shares could be withheld or stopped if they failed to take action to address it.
1: He added that this decision was done as a corrective and not as a punitive measure.
3: Confirmed here that this action is a corrective measure by the Minister of Finance to halt financial deterioration in municipalities. And these are the municipalities that have consistently failed to comply with their obligations, and we'll sketch that out later. Despite the very extensive consultation we've undertaken and the notice that have been given in writing, the Minister of Finance has various tools provided for by the Constitution and the Municipal Financial Management Act, which permit the Minister of Finance to cut off funding temporarily to municipalities until they can prove that they are able to function in accordance with their obligation.
1: Peters also says out of the 69 municipalities whose equitable share was withheld, 42 of them have since received their allocation.
3: Already, 42 of the 69 municipalities have complied with the requirements and have had their equitable share transfers reinstated, demonstrating the positive impact of the minister's intervention, and we'll highlight those numbers in greater detail later.
1: Finance Minister Enoch Godongwana told the meeting that the National Treasurer is by law entitled to withhold equitable share transfer to municipalities. He was responding to comments made by the Financial and Fiscal Commission that the National Treasurer is not allowed to withhold the money without the approval of Parliament.
2: The way I understand them to be saying is that Parliament must approve first before we will proceed. Our view is that we are entitled to go up to 120 days for as long as Parliament has not said to us no stop. That's why we write to Parliament and inform Parliament of our intentions, for Parliament to convene as we have done, and Parliament then may make a decision to say, No, don't proceed, or they may then proceed on the following terms and conditions. So that sequencing is something where we will be submitting to the legal team in Parliament.
0: Well, 42 of the 69 municipalities that the equitable share was withheld from have since received the allocations, we heard just there. I wonder what your thoughts are on the funding having been withheld from initially 69 municipalities. And are you living in one of those municipalities? How did you react to that? Because we do understand that service delivery, although government is reassuring, you know, it will not be disrupted because of this, but there are a lot of service delivery challenges already throughout the country. I wonder how you feel about those finances being withheld, and I'd like to hear your view or your experience regarding this. And before we continue, I want to just go quickly to our voice notes and messages today on the program. We have a message here from Nirmala Devi Mudli saying it is concerning how witnesses, like in the Madlanga Commission, get away with being ill and unfit to testify. I think there's been numerous occasions, hey, where we've heard that a certain testimonies could not be heard as planned or had to be postponed because of ill health. So thanks there, Nirmala, for your contribution. A message here from Ramba Mudli in Phoenix. She says, so much of money is squandered in this country. It's so shocking, and so much more could have been done with that money. Those are some of the views and opinions coming through on the program this afternoon. And, you know, if we talk about corruption, if we talk about fraud, if we talk about what's happening in the country currently, I think definitely something to talk about is the issue of illegal immigrants in our country. You have been seeing protest action against these and a lot of repatriations taking place. And we understand that three people wanted for criminal cases have been arrested at the Messina Repatriation Center. They were trying to flee the country using the repatriation process that started last month. Home Affairs Chief Director Albert Matsuang says the murder, rape and robbery suspects were flagged during the fingerprint verification process. And this while undocumented migrants from various parts of South Africa continue to arrive at the Centre for Verification and Repatriation. And our reporter Ridzani Chivase has more.
4: The evaluation and repatriation process of undocumented immigrants have helped authorities to arrest suspects wanted for various crimes. Through the official integrated law enforcement systems, three people wanted for murder, rape and armed robbery were identified and arrested. They allegedly committed the crimes at different areas in the country. Home Affairs Chief Director Albert Matsaung explained.
5: The cases that we have reported of the detection of armed robbery, the detection of a murder, the detection of armed robbery is also murder, also rape. Those were some of the cases that were linked to some of the people that went to be repatriated, but police managed to handle that. On a daily basis, they keep on looking. They keep on checking what their system is saying. They keep on making sure that those people's biometrics are taken as part of making sure that they integrate with all the systems as part of checking.
4: A second South African woman has been caught at the temporary repatriation center in Messina, attempting to relocate to Malawi with a child who does not have a passport. Home Affairs says the woman from KwaZulu-Natal arrived at the center with a minor child and Malawian partner. Last week, another woman who wanted to go with her Malawian partner back to Malawi was handed to social development after they were caught at the center while attempting to travel to Malawi without passports. Matsaung has advised South Africans wishing to travel to other countries to get necessary travel documents.
5: Repatriation is not for South Africans, and we have advised and we're still advising those who have got partners or those who have got spouses that are forming part of the repatriation, that if they want to go to visit them, they should not use the repatriation process. They shouldn't use the normal immigration process of them having to acquire a passport, of them having to apply through the embassy for a visa, and of them having to be authorized to go to those countries.
4: Meanwhile, some migrants have been forced to spend days at the center. They have been waiting for their luggage to be transported from the embassy where they camped before boarding bus to the repatriation center for processing. They say they will only depart once they receive their belongings. Musa Isu has been at the center for 4 days and he is waiting for his luggage.
6: Now 4 days now. My clothes, I'm leaving sentence there. Like I'll come for bus here, you tell me there, you go. I'm sending your clothes, another bus. Like I'm coming here, I'm waiting my clothes. Bus will come here, ask for bus, then yeah. Me, I don't know anything. Like maybe you calling people there for sentence. Like you tell me, give number, you tell me no. Like you don't have a number.
4: A bus driver transporting repatriated migrants to Malawi says poor road conditions along parts of the road make the journey challenging. Rosanne Chibase, SABC News, Messina.
0: Well, that repatriation process continues, and obviously, those alleged criminals are being caught as well in the process, isn't it? And we understand that the massive coordinated voluntary repatriation program opened its operations at the newly consolidated temporary repatriation processing center in Messina. Thousands of undocumented foreign nationals, and we understand it's predominantly from those from Malawi, Zimbabwe and Mozambique, had been arriving at the center by bus from major hubs like Cape Town, Johannesburg and Durban, and thousands of migrants have already been verified and repatriated through the system. When we talk about systems, and you know, we've been alluding a little bit to Mandela throughout the show and the special weekend for Nelson Mandela Day. and all that has happened in democracy. But before we get into some of those things this afternoon, the Public Works and Infrastructure Department has identified 6 unlawfully occupied state-owned properties and 1 parcel of land in Mogales City, west of Gauteng. Public Works and Infrastructure Deputy Minister Sihle Zikalala led an operation this week as part of the department's nationwide drive to reclaim unlawfully occupied government properties and land. And the department says that the recovered properties will be repurposed for community needs, including social housing, development centers, and shelters for victims of gender-based violence and femicide. And while some may be commercialized to generate revenue off the state, Sibesihle Nhlapo reports.
7: Zikalala says the department is committed to reclaiming unlawfully occupied properties.
8: We want to reclaim them back, but as we take them back, we want to utilize them either for community services, development centers, especially the question of housing the victims of gender-based violence and femicide. Some of them are very strategic to a point where we can commercialize them and use them either for social housing or any other activity that could generate income for government.
7: He emphasized that this operation is not a political campaign, instead a nationwide initiative to reclaim state-owned property. Meanwhile, 1 unlawfully occupied state-owned property is an old police station in Krugersdorp, housing 17 families. The occupants say they are living under severe conditions, but have welcomed the department and municipality's plans to provide them with alternative accommodation. One of the residents, Godfrey Molewi, says his wish is to receive a house as he does not have the means to build it himself.
9: It's not a problem for us to move. It's their property. We've been taking care of it for 20 years. It's their place. But when we move out of here, don't tell me you give me land or a stand. What will I build with?
7: Executive Mayor of Mogales City Municipality, Lakisele, says the unlawful occupation of state properties is depriving the municipality of much-needed revenue.
10: But for us as the municipality, is an important step in dealing with this particular issue, because all this property owe the municipality in terms of rates and taxes, the utilization of services, water, electricity, and the municipality has not been getting revenue from this particular property. So with the department coming on board, we would be able to ensure that there is a process for the municipality to also generate revenue from people who reside in these properties and are utilizing municipal resources.
7: The department says once the unlawfully occupied properties have been reclaimed, it will conduct assessments to determine the most effective use of each site. Spesi Sendlapo, SABC News, Johannesburg.
0: Well, what are your thoughts on this? Hijacked, illegally claimed buildings in the country. Yeah, I think this is a long-standing issue that the country has been facing, and we've seen this in Durban as well, having covered certain hijacked buildings where a lot of underhand activities take place at times. I remember having covered a story in Durban's, I think it was the Berea area, where there was a lot of drugs being sold from these hijacked buildings. A lot of prostitution was taking place, very dilapidated. Once, I believe, very beautiful buildings taken over. And it seems government is working on having these buildings taken back by government and used for better purposes. The department's Operation Bring Back campaign is focusing on identifying and reclaiming these state assets that have been unlawfully occupied or hijacked, often after post-1994 government restructuring. And As we heard, the government plans to reclaim these assets and repurpose them for productive community use. And I wonder how you feel about that, because, you know, these productive community uses include developing shelters for victims of gender-based violence and femicide, and creating social and commercial housing and community development centers, and of course reducing the state's rental costs by establishing government offices. So definitely a ripple effect, isn't it, if these already hijacked buildings are now being used for better purposes, communities will benefit. I wonder what your thoughts are on that as well. You can send your voice notes and messages on the program this afternoon. But I do want to go now to... I know that it's National Mandela Day on the 18th of July, yesterday, but definitely it is a weekend of giving back, of caring for your neighbor, of living out the legacy of Mandela. I wonder what you did for Mandela Day yesterday and what that was like for you. You can share that with me this afternoon. I'd love to just, you know, have a look, and we can go through those voice notes and messages of what you did for Mandela Day. How did you give back, and service your community? Did you go ahead for 67 minutes, or was it more? I know a lot of people spent the day just serving their communities, serving those underprivileged, and just giving back to the community. And we understand that Mandela Day was commemorated globally, not just across South Africa, and it was under the official theme, "It's Still in Our Hands to Combat Poverty and Inequity." Citizens actively participated by dedicating at least 67 minutes of community service to honor the late Nelson Mandela's legacy of justice and compassion. And so the main national event takes place at the DP World Wanderers Stadium in Johannesburg today, featuring the annual Mandela Walk and Run. If you're there, send us a message. If you're driving around that area, send us a voice note. Thousands of South Africans, including President Cyril Ramaphosa, joins the event to promote active citizenship. And speaking of the president, he says that South Africans should judge government by the services it delivers rather than its promises. He was speaking at the launch of new water infrastructure projects in Hammerskraal to mark International Nelson Mandela Day. Government officially commissioned projects aimed at improving access to clean drinking water, including 67 decentralized water supply systems. Our reporter Zara Groenewald has the details.
11: An area plagued by a decade-long water crisis. Residents of Hammerskraal and surrounds can today rejoice with the official launch of new water infrastructure projects for the area. This is what some of the residents had to say.
12: We are grateful. We are struggling with many things. First, it was water, sewage, and the roads. Those are our challenges. I am delighted. I am really happy. But now the challenge is the sewage, especially for us who are sick. But now we are asking for the road. We now have clean water. All that's left is to deal with the sewage. We want this thing of cholera never to come back in Hammerskraal.
11: Addressing the residents, President Cyril Ramaphosa noted their frustration with ongoing delays and uncertainty of when water may return.
13: This has caused a lot of frustration and disappointment and hardship amongst our people. And we understand how many people also became skeptical, not believing for a yes government will be able to fulfill what we have said it will. And we have had every right to not believe in what government said. But today, this represents progress.
11: The president further implored residents to judge the success of government not by their promises, but by the services it delivers.
13: The real measure of success will be when every household can open water tap in their own homes, in their own yards. That is the real measure of success. Now, our responsibility as government is not to ask you to celebrate promises. Our responsibility is to deliver results. Judge us not by today's speeches, what the Premier and the Executive Mayor have been saying, and what the Minister has been saying, but by the water that we will make sure that continues to flow.
11: Reflecting on International Nelson Mandela Day, the country's number one cast his message, saying the day should be celebrated by delivering tangible action and relief to help with people's lives on the ground.
13: Today we stand here and thank him and thank his memory that he has bequeathed to us values and commitment to the community, compassion and caring for the community that he taught us. So today is that special day when we come here to say, yes, we've listened to the needs of the community.
11: I am Zara Groenewald in Hammanskraal.
0: Well, as South Africa marked Nelson Mandela Day, Deputy President Paul Mashatile launched the Babanango Communal Water Supply Scheme in northern KwaZulu-Natal. This will bring safe drinking water to communities that have long struggled with unreliable supply. And the project, which will benefit about 2,000 residents across more than four communities, forms part of the handover of 27 decentralized water supply schemes across KwaZulu-Natal aimed at expanding access to safe drinking water. I think that's a priority for government, it seems. Our reporter, Kushle Malinga, has the details.
14: For many years, families in Babanango relied on boreholes after water tankers stopped coming. Poor roads and limited service delivery have also forced residents to travel to nearby towns such as Ngutu and Malmoth for healthcare, groceries and other basic services. Deputy President Paul Mashatile says government is now prioritizing rural communities that have been left behind.
15: There is a spring up the mountain there where we're getting a lot of water, plus underground water. That spring is protected. But the reason why we have this treatment plant is that we have detected that the water needs to be treated. When the water comes from underground, they do detect some minerals and other things. So when the water comes here, it gets treated properly before it then gets sent to communities to use and drink.
14: Behind the new water scheme is a treatment plant designed to tackle two rural challenges at once: access to safe drinking water and unreliable electricity. Umgeni Uthukela Water COO Sanele Mazibugo says the solar power treatment plant is designed to continue operating even during electricity outages.
16: So we have about a 5-day capacity, electrical capacity storage. So in the event of rainy days or rainy week, we will be able to supply through the storage of these batteries. So in terms of the water supply, we also have sufficient capacity. We have about 30 days of storage capacity in the event anything failing in the treatment plant. So our storage is sufficient to be able to supply just about 15 hours of a day or so.
14: Residents say access to clean water is a welcome start, but they hope it will be followed by improved service delivery. Local resident Nomfundo Ndombela says the community also needs better roads, jobs and easier access to essential services.
17: We're struggling, really struggling. We rely on boreholes. If not boreholes, then sometimes we used to get water trucks, but they no longer come. Even when we ask from our councillors and municipality members, they really don't tell us what's really happening. We have a very, very big challenge of water in this area. We're struggling.
14: Government says the launch forms part of a broader national program to accelerate water provision to underserved communities, with similar projects also being handed over in Gauteng and the Eastern Cape. Kinoguhle Malinga, Babanango.
0: Well, a lot having taken place on Mandela Day and even today across the country in remembrance of the late former president. But like we've been discussing this for this hour, we've been talking about corruption and holding those accountable. And we understand that there is the investigating directorate against corruption, right? And retired Judge Takalani Joseph Rolinga, the IDAC oversight judge, is briefing the media on progress made in establishing the office of the IDAC oversight judge, and he is outlining its strategic direction following the formal soft launch of the Minister of Justice and Constitutional Development, Ms. Mamaloko Kubayi. I want to take us there just very quickly to that live briefing as it unfolds.
18: Towards restoring public trust, institutional integrity, and human dignity. Acknowledgement and appreciations. Before I conclude, I wish to express my sincere appreciation to the Minister of Justice and Constitutional Development, Ms. Mamaloko Kubayi, for her leadership, commitment, and unwavering support in facilitating the achievement of the office of the IDEC Oversight Judge. I also extend my gratitude to the officials of the Department of Justice and Constitutional Development, whose professionalism, dedication, and tireless efforts have been instrumental in laying the institutional foundations necessary for the office to become operational. Furthermore, I wish to acknowledge the valuable cooperation, assistance, and individual support provided by the National Prosecuting Authority throughout this process under the leadership of Advocate Mutibi. The successful establishment of this office reflects the collective commitment of these institutions to strengthening accountability, safeguarding the rule of law, and reinforcing public confidence in South Africa's justice system. Their continued support is deeply appreciated as we embark on this important constitutional mandate. Issues in the environment. The office is not oblivious to the fact that the brief comes at a heightened time of public interest matters that are before commissions of inquiry and the courts. As a retired judge, I have a duty to respect the processes of these institutions. The commissions of inquiry and the courts are appropriate forums to assess evidence and make findings that are sound in law. It would therefore be improper for the office to offer parallel commentary on ongoing proceedings or to prejudge any person or matter. The credibility of our system depends on each institution respecting the mandate of others. I can assure the public that this office

0: updates will be issued in due course. Where appropriate and consistent with the requirements of confidentiality and the law. While the independent execution of this mandate may create discomfort in some quarters, the office remains committed to carrying out its statutory responsibility without fear, favour or prejudice. The trust placed in the office by the public will be met with judicial integrity, and those who come forward in good faith can be assured that their rights and safety will be protected under the law.
1: Well, there you have it. Retired Judge Tekelani Joseph Rolinga just outlining how the office will strengthen accountability, safeguard public confidence and uphold the integrity of the investigating directorate against corruption by exercising its dual mandate to receive and consider complaints relating to integrity, misconduct and maladministration, and of course abuse of power from both members of the public and personnel within the directorate. But that's all the time we have this afternoon. Thank you for being with us today on Newsbreak Talk. This program was brought to you courtesy of the Newsbreak team, executive producer Salma Patel, senior producer Taresh Haripur Shad, and myself, Chanel Daniel. Have a safe and blessed Sunday afternoon.
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3: One o'clock, good afternoon. A pastor is among 33 motorists who are spending the weekend behind bars in KwaZulu-Natal. They're arrested for allegedly driving under the influence of alcohol on the province's roads. The Provincial Transport Department says the pastor was stopped on the R618 near St. Lucia in Tuba. The department spokesperson, Dabezinjle Sibia.
4: The drama unfolded on Road R618 in St. Lucia when the highly polite and no-nonsense RTI team stopped this highly respected pastor. He was being followed by his congregation. Things escalated very quickly when the heavy smell of alcohol came out of a window, hinting at the possibility that the pastor had consumed alcohol. As per the normal process, RTI administered a breathalyzer test which yielded a result of a 0.360% blood alcohol content. RTI has already arrested 33 motorists for drunk driving this weekend. However, we will release a total figure for the weekend this afternoon.
3: A search is underway for a 24-year-old man believed to have drowned while swimming at Alkanstrand near Main Beach in Richards Bay in northern KwaZulu-Natal. The man was part of a local sports tour group from Great Town attending a tournament in Richards Bay. Several units, including the National Sea Rescue Institute, have responded to the scene. Craig Lambadon is the spokesperson.
5: On arrival on the scene, a search commenced for a 24-year-old male from Greytown who had reportedly last been seen in the surf zone, appearing to be caught in rip currents while swimming before disappearing underwater. Despite an extensive search using spotlights and shoreline patrols, there remains no signs of the missing man. Police have opened an investigation. The tour group are in the care of police. Police divers, police search and rescue are continuing in ongoing search efforts for the missing man.
3: Retired Judge Tekelani Joseph Rolinga's media briefing in Pretoria will take place as law enforcement faces intense scrutiny due to high-level corruption allegations. Rolinga will address the media in his capacity as the Independent Directorate Against Corruption Oversight Judge. Dr. Jean Redburn from the Omar Institute says although the legislation creating both IDAC and the Oversight Judge was passed in the middle of 2024, the aim is to address the abuse of power.
6: Now, the IDAC judge, which we're going to hear about today, was precisely created in order to address the concerns that were raised around the Scorpions and have now been raised around IDAC, which is around abuse of power or targeted investigations that seem to be targeted on people rather than based on real evidence. Now, unfortunately, though the legislation was passed in 2020,

0: before, the IDAC judge office hasn't yet been put into place.
1: And finally, five people who were on a passenger boat that sank off the island of Sulawesi in Indonesia have been rescued after surviving for 4 days at sea. The five survivors, one man and four women, were found before dark and evacuated by a fishing boat that passed near Matalang Island before they were finally taken to the search and rescue boat. The BBC's Paddy Maguire has more.
2: The five survivors were spotted by a fisherman clinging onto a floating fishing trap. Reports indicated that a seven-year-old girl was among them. They'd been on board a vessel that sank on Wednesday after its engines failed off the Sulaya Islands, part of South Sulawesi province. A rescue official said they were tired and weak, but had sustained themselves with packets of instant noodles and biscuits. The boat was carrying 78 passengers and crew when it sank. 20 people are still missing. At least one person is known to have died in the accident. The rest were rescued earlier this week.
1: Top story at 1 o'clock. A pastor is among 33 motorists who were spending the weekend behind bars in KwaZulu-Natal. They were arrested for allegedly driving under the influence of alcohol on the province's roads. I'm Suresh Mpele, back at 2.

Vanakkam, namaskaram, namaste, and greetings to you on yet another beautiful Sunday afternoon. This is Lotus FM, and you're tuned into the best of Kudumbakkam with me, Thanasilan Dorosami. The best South Indian entertainment together with the magic of the movies every Sundays between 1 and 3 p.m. Well, thanks to Sureshan for the news there, and to Chanel for a news break between 12 and 1. This afternoon on Hollywood Central, first up, it's a short tribute to one of the greatest playback singers of all time, Nightingale of the South, Amma S. Janaki. She may be no more, but her melodies and memories will live on in each of us forever. And the second part belongs to Birthday Boys, music director Shrikant Deva, and the one and only S.J. Surya. Now, both these gentlemen turn a year older tomorrow, the 20th of July. It's a shout out to them on the program as well this afternoon. Now, S. Janaki was born on the 23rd of April 1938 in Andhra Pradesh, displayed an extraordinary talent for singing from a very young age. Although she never received extensive formal classical training, her natural ability and expressive voice caught the attention of music directors. She made a playback singing debut in 1957 and soon became one of South India's most sought-after singers. Over the next six decades, she recorded more than 48,000 songs in numerous Indian languages, earning the title the Nightingale of South India. From the 1962 movie Konjam Salenge, here's her very first Tamil song as a playback singer.

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1: 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Now, if you just joined us, welcome to the program. It's a tribute to S. Janaki first up, and then we celebrate birthday boys Srikant Deva, music director, and S. J. Surya. Now, on the big screen buzz, some news on Prabhu Deva's latest movie, Moonwalk, and also not good, but great news for Ilaiya Thalapathy fan Vijay. And also another feather in the cap for Dhanush. Now, Amar S. Janaki sang with numerous other male playback singers, but one of the greatest pairing had to be with that of Sir S. P. Balasubramaniam. They have sung the most beautiful duets of all time, and one that is appreciated by all age groups and will be loved for years to come, surely has to be this one. From the 1995 blockbuster movie Karna, starring action king Arjun, here's an evergreen classic this afternoon on the best of Quiddambakkam, just for you.

0: Hi, Doris Hill and Doris Sami. Lovely songs you're playing on your show. I wait for your show on a Sundays. Beautiful music. I'm relaxing. I'm enjoying the songs. Take care. God bless you. Rajan from Verulam.
1: Welcome, Donna Seelan. A blessed Sunday to you and all our listeners. There's no better way to enjoy our time than to be tuned in to Kudumbakkam, where the songs are hot and spicy and the magic of the movies transport our minds. It's a perfect pairing to our Sunday lunch menu. Thank you and stay blessed. Lots of love, Rani Stangamana. Welcome, Donna Seelan. Trust you had a good week. Blessings in abundance to you for an epic show always on Kudumbakkam. Enjoying the songs of S. Janaki, the Nightingale of India, and SPB, the multi-talented singer, artist, and producer. And looking forward to the rest of the show. Molly.
2: Donna Seelan, trust you well. Happy Sunday afternoon in your company. Loving your music of Golden Nightingale that sang such lovely songs. Malere Malere is so beautiful, and so many other songs. I really appreciate her and her singing, and her legacy lives on. Thank you, Mika Nandri, for an awesome epic show. God bless. Ranjini Reddy.
3: Well, thank you for those messages that are coming through. Well, that was the first part of the program, a small dedication to one of the greatest, if not the greatest, playback singers of all times. 48,000 songs in 20 different languages, sang with almost all the music directors of the industry. Well, moving on, birthday boy. First up, Srikanth Deva is a well-known Tamil film music director and composer, born on the 20th of July 1977 in Chennai. He comes from a celebrated musical family, is the son of veteran composer Isai Thendral Deva, and music has been part of his life from an early age. Before becoming a composer, Srikanth Deva worked as a keyboard player and assisted his father on numerous film projects, gaining valuable experience in the film industry. He made his debut as a director with the film Doubles in 2000, but rose to prominence with the hit soundtrack for films such as Kuttu, M. Kumar and Son of Mahalakshmi, Sivakasi, Sarvana and I. His energetic melodies, catchy folk tunes, and mass-appeal songs made him one of the most popular composers of 2000. In 2004, he won the Tamil Nadu State Film Award for Best Music Director for M. Kumaran, Son of Mahalakshmi. And in 2023, he received a National Film Award for the Tamil short movie Karuvare. Well, from that blockbuster movie, M. Kumaran, Son of Mahalakshmi, he has a beautiful double play coming your way this afternoon to celebrate music director Srikanth Deva.

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0: Manikam Dhanasiran, I trust you well. Thank you so much for that beautiful song by S. Janaki and S.B. Thank you. That was one of my favorite songs till now. I will say trip home, Mrs. Mudli Amslanga.
1: Welcome, Brother Dhanasiran. Trust you well. Loving your beautiful selection of songs. Enjoying beautiful songs by Janaki Amma. True legend will be truly missed by all. And a beautiful voice. You take care, brother. Drive home safe. Lots of love. China Naika Shankra.
2: Namaste, Jeevan Seaman. It's a beautiful Sunday afternoon in your company. Look forward to this time every week. Your passion for radio speaks volumes. Love your presentation. The music is heartwarming and your teachings are phenomenal. A shout out to my brother Ivan Munyan and his wife Saroj, Swami Reddy, Ranjini Reddy. Love you of Johannesburg. Hope you enjoyed your birthday. Dhanu Seelan, you have a fabulous week ahead. And thank you for an amazing show that always entertains us. In it, Premo.
3: Vanakkam to you, Dhanu Seelan Dorsami. Thank you for the Kurumbakkam show. Happy Sunday to you. I know you're going to play all the lovely songs for us today. And anyway, when you're going home, take care and go to your loved ones. Happy night, Polo Kwane.
4: Well, thank you for those messages. And the last featured artist this afternoon, another birthday boy, is S.J. Surya. Now, he's an actor, director, and a screenwriter. S.J. Surya is one of Tamil cinema's most versatile talents, excelling as an actor, director, writer, and producer. He first made his mark as a director with the blockbuster film Vali in 1999 and Kushi in 2000, both of which became major hits and established him as one of the industry's most creative filmmakers. Now, as an actor, S.J. Surya is celebrated for his fearless performances, expressive screen presence, and ability to portray both heroes and memorable villains with equal ease. His standout performances in films such as Iravi, Spider, Mersal, Manadu, Dawn, Mark Anthony, and Jigardanda Double X have earned widespread praise from audience and critics alike. Known for his intense acting style and unique dialogue delivery, S.J. Surya continues to reinvent himself with every role. Whether behind the camera as a filmmaker or in front of it as a performer, he remains as one of the most respected and dynamic personalities in South Indian cinema. So this afternoon, we thought we will bring this song to you to celebrate his birthday.

It's that time of the afternoon. We bring to you your big screen buzz this afternoon. On the big screen buzz, we start with absolutely exciting news. Get ready for this. Ilaya Thalapathy Vijay's Jananayagan is being released worldwide this coming Friday, the 23rd of October. And 24th, I beg your pardon, of July 2026. And yes, also premiering on our big screens, according to our distributors, Kavin Media, as well. Now, the wait is finally over. Watch press and social media for details regarding times and centers that are screening this movie. If you're an Ilaya Thalapathy fan, this just may have been his last movie. You don't want to miss this. This coming Friday, the 24th of July, on our big screens. Well, that's Ilaya Thalapathy's Jananayagan, the long-awaited movie. The amount of troubles it had with the censor board. Well, finally, all of that is cleared and the movie is good to be released. Now, the movie Moonwalk that we previewed some time back on the show has released this past Friday, the 17th of July. One of the film's biggest highlights is A.R. Rahman's acting debut. He appears on screen himself, reuniting with Prabhudeva after nearly 30 years of their iconic musical collaboration. The supporting cast includes Yogi Babu, Ajay Varghese, Arjun Asokan, Redin Kingsley, and Mote Rajendran in this movie as well. A Tamil language comedy film directed by Manoj Nirmala Sridharan. And finally, the film Captain Miller, starring Dhanush, another one that we did preview on our show before, won the 72nd National Film Award for the best feature film promoting national, social and environmental values. The film was directed by Arjun Mateshwaran and produced by Satya Jyothi Films, another feather in Dhanush's cap for that movie, Captain Miller. Well, we do have a time for one more track that's going to take us up to the news at 2 with Sureshan. And here's a beautiful track titled Yarum Yenidam.

0: SABC News, independent and impartial.
1: Two o'clock. Good afternoon. The number of people who died in last night's accident on the R612 towards Ixopo, south of KwaZulu-Natal, has risen to six. This after the sixth passenger succumbed to injuries in hospital. Five others died at the scene after being ejected from the vehicle they were travelling in. KZN Department of Transport spokesperson Ndubuisile Sibiya says police are investigating a case of culpable homicide.
2: The drama unfolded on Road R.
3: In view of the fact that this is a serious accident, RTI has handed over this matter to the South African Police Service Accident Unit for an investigation. A weekend ago, six people died in another horrific accident involving a VW Polo in Newcastle. Critically, in such accidents, a criminal case of culpable homicide is opened and managed by on-the-scene investigating officer and a detective who will see the docket through to prosecution and finalization.
1: Retired Judge Joseph Rolinga says all institutions should respect jurisdictional boundaries while maintaining appropriate channels of communication. Rolinga, who's the IDAC oversight judge, was briefing the media in Pretoria. He says his office does not investigate intelligence matters that fall within the jurisdiction of the Inspector General of Intelligence.
4: It is important to clarify that the Office of the IDEC Oversight Judge does not investigate intelligence matters that fall within the jurisdiction of the Inspector General of Intelligence. The functions performed by the retired judge do not diminish the powers of the South African Police Service or the Directorate for Priority Crime Investigation to investigate criminal conduct.
1: President Cyril Ramaphosa says Nelson Mandela's legacy continues to unite people from across South Africa and around the world. Addressing the Mandela Day walk and run in Johannesburg, Ramaphosa said the event reflected the diversity that Madiba championed throughout his life. The president joined thousands of South Africans at the annual Mandela Day walk and run at the Wanderers Stadium in Johannesburg today.
5: Thank you very much for coming out in such great numbers. Madiba would have been very happy to see all of you here. He would have been very happy to see the full diversity of what we South Africans are.
1: And finally, a prominent Cuban dissident says his country needs urgent political change. Luis Manuel Otero Alcantara has gone into exile in the U.S. after being allowed to leave Cuba, where he'd served a long prison sentence. He led a protest movement of artists and intellectuals. The dissident had been jailed after being convicted of contempt, insulting national symbols, and disturbing the public order. But Amnesty International called him a prisoner of conscience. Shortly after arriving in Miami, Alcantara addressed reporters.
6: I believe the dictatorship has to end and the Castro dynasty has to end as well. Because as long as there's a Castro in power, there'll be corruption.

Top story at 2 o'clock. The number of people who died in last night's accident on the R612 towards Global south of KwaZulu-Natal has risen to 6. I'm Suresh Mpele. Back at 3.

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1: The best of Kadamba Committee is with me, Dhanasil and Dorasamy. The second hour of the program, thanks to Sadashin for the news at 2. If you're clock watching, it's just gone 5 minutes past 2. Well, I did say to you that there was a brand new song on the charts this afternoon. Well, that's coming up in a short while, but for now, it's your timeless classics that are dedicated to Amar S. Janaki on the half hour. So yeah, do stay tuned in for that. Well, that new song that I spoke about is coming now at number 10. It's titled Crush Song, and it's from a movie called Summer Holidays. The voice here of Anurag Kulkarni, brand new on your charts this afternoon from the movie Summer Holidays. Here's a Crush Song.

Brand new on the charts this afternoon, a crush song from the movie Summer Holidays, the voice there of Anurag Kulkarni at number 10. At number 9, dropping one place from last week's number 8, is Yetta Yetta from the movie Lennon, the voice of Tamunes and Shri Krishna on the charts.

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2: At number 8, it's Sancharame from the movie Epic, the voice of Isham Abdul Wahab and Gorati Venkana. This one also dropping one place from last week's 7 to this week's number 8 on the charts. Here's Sancharame.

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4: The countdown continues on the best of Kurumbakkam. At number 8, it was Sancharame dropping one place from number 7 to number 8. And then followed by that was Ayo Ayo. It's a music video by Arsha Vardhan. That one climbing two places from last week's number 9 on the charts to this week's number 7. Well, bringing us to the midway of the table, it's Van Midinde Varum from the movie Vowels and Atlas of Love. The voice here of Satya Prakash, this one dropping one place from last week's number 5 to this week's number 6 on the charts. Well, it's a firm favorite of many of our listeners, Van Midinde Varum, on the charts this afternoon at number 6.

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Ever had a messy moment that you just wanted to get off your chest? 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And let's hear all the juicy details. No judgment, just pure relief. It's time to confess the mess. Laugh at the madness and feel lighter than ever. Because sometimes you just got to get it off your chest. 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
2: The best of Good Luckin' Beat is with me, Dana Seelan, Dorasami. That was your timeless classics. The second one from the movie Mudal Mariyade, starring Sivaji Ganesan and Radha. That one, 1985. Rasave Unne Nambi, the voice there of S. Janaki to the music of Isenyani Ilayaraja. Well, the countdown continues, and a quick recap. At number 10, it was a brand new entry. It was a crush song from a Summer Holidays. The voice of Anurag Kulkarni, brand new on the charts. At number 9, it was Yette Yette, dropping one place from last week's 8, from the movie Lennon, the voice of Taman S and Sri Krishna. Another one dropping one place was Sancharame at number 8 from last week's number 7. Esham Abdul Wahab and Gorati Venkana on the vocals for that one from the movie Epic. At number 7, it was Ayo Ayo, it's a music video, Harsha Vardhan. That one climbing two places from last week's number 9 to this week's number 7. And bringing us to the midway of the charts was Van Midinde Varum. Vowels and Atlas of Love is the name of that movie. Satya Prakash on the vocals there. That one dropping one place from last week's 5 to this week's number 6. The countdown continues. At number 5, it's Wunne Nambi, a single release. The voice of Shweta Mohan climbing one place from 6 to number 5 this week on the charts. Here's Wunne Nambi.

at number 5 on the charts. Wunne Nambi single release, The Voice of Sweta Mohan, climbing one place from last week's 6 to this week's number 5 on the charts. At number 4, it's from the movie Jananayagan, The Voice of Vijay and Anirudh Ravi Chander. This one dropping one place from last week's 3 to this week's number 4 on the charts. It's titled Talapathi Kacheri. Well, that long-awaited movie is finally here. At number 4, here's Talapathi Kacheri from the movie Jananayagan.

at number 4 on the charts, Talapadika Cherry from the movie Jananayagan, the voice there of Vijay and Anirudh Ravichandran, dropping one place from last week's 3 to number 4 on the charts this week. At number 3, it's Alalalo from the movie Pedi. Here's the voice of Rakshita Suresh, this one climbing one place from 4 last week to this week at number 3. Here's Alalalo.

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1: At number three on the charts from the movie Pedi, it's Alalo. It's the voice of Rakshita Suresh. This one climbing one place from last week's number four to this week's number three. And at number two, what will it be holding its position from last week? It's Hai Re from the movie Itlu, the voice of Thamunes and Anirudh Ravichander again on this track. At number two, yes, Hai Re this week on the charts.

At number two, it's Ire from the movie Itlu, the voice of Thamunes, and Anirudh Ravichandran holding its position from last week at number two this week. Again, at number two. Well, before we go on to your number one, it's a quick shout out to Rani Pillai from Johannesburg, Sam and Tulsi Subramani from Madrid, Padma Chetty, Gonam Vadivel, Lalita Munyan, Maggie Chetty, Archana Sridhar tuned into the program this afternoon as well, Ruth Govender from Centurion, Mrs. Pather Rajan from Vatlam, Ranjani Reddy, Kamala Mudli, Fatima Yunus, also tuned into the program, Vijaya Naidu, Mona Kistia, Molly, Anit Premlal, Edward Reddy, Kumari Ramsamy of Boxburg, Roshila Sevi, Patsy Governor, Molly Mudli, and Rabin and Asha Radhalal also tuned in. And our sympathies there going to Rabin on the loss of his brother, Veli Pillay from PMB, Roslyn Governor from Primrose, Johannesburg, Rani of Stanger Manor, Vanida from Mayville, Sylvie Odeyan, Gonam Perumal, Paddy Narasimhulu, and all those who tuned into the program. Thank you so much for being part of today's program. I hope you enjoyed what was brought to you. At number one this week, it's Othayadi Padele holding its position from last week at number one from the movie Kanna, the voice of Anirudh Ravichandran. Well, until the next time, do stay safe and have yourself a great week. For now, here's your number one, Othayadi Padele. Bye-bye.

0: SABC News, independent and impartial.
1: Three o'clock in the afternoon, Parliament's Impeachment Committee will this week meet to discuss, among others, its terms of reference and possibly the name of its evidence leader. The committee is scheduled to meet as judgment is awaited from the Western Cape High Court regarding President Cyril Ramaphosa's bid to halt the work of Parliament's Impeachment Committee. The President wants the parliamentary process suspended, pending the review of the Section 89 Independent Panel report that found he has a prima facie case to answer over the Palapala matter. Ramaphosa's application to review the report will be heard in September. The chairperson of the Impeachment Committee, Makoshu Lagana, explains what they will be discussing at the meeting on Wednesday.
2: Remember, we had given the political parties until the 10th of July to then give their inputs. They've given their inputs. The team in the office is now consolidating the inputs. The consolidated inputs, will then be given clause by clause to the members of the committee to indicate which of the amendments they agree with. And we are working together with the committee secretary to then schedule another meeting to finalize the terms of reference. Remember, I had said that by the end of July, I would like to have the terms of reference finalized.
1: Electricity and Energy Minister Hosean Ramakgopa has emphasized that the contamination incidents which occurred at the Kooberg nuclear power station in the last 2 months were negligible and posed no danger to workers or the general public. Addressing the media in Pretoria, Ramakgopa says Kooberg has operated safely for over 40 years, hence its operating license has been extended for two more decades.
3: It is estimated that from our normal conducting our daily activities over a year, we receive about 2,400 microsievert of radiation. And I think you can contrast that with the 20 microsievert of radiation that was received by four of our workers. Right. So what does that mean? It was mean that this was not a reportable incident. This is within our course of business as we operate.
1: Bahrain and Kuwait say they've intercepted renewed Iranian airstrikes as Iran and the United States continue to trade strikes. Sirens sounded in Bahrain's capital as the authorities urged people to seek shelter. Earlier, the U.S. military said it had targeted members of Iran's Revolutionary Guard involved in attacks that killed two American servicemen in Jordan. The BBC's Daniel Eberhardt reports.
4: The U.S. military spoke of punishing those responsible for the Jordan attacks. They've given no real detail of their retaliation, and it's not yet clear what impact it may have had. Video released by CENTCOM showed powerful strikes on an arid valley. The U.S. also says it targeted Iranian military coastal surveillance and air defenses. Iranian state media said U.S. airstrikes had hit Keshem Island in the Strait of Hormuz and a town near the border with Iraq. There's now been 8 consecutive nights of clashes with no visible sign of any de-escalation.
1: And finally, police in the United States have arrested social media influencers Andrew and Tristan Tate in Miami. It's in connection with an investigation by the British authorities into alleged sexual offences. Prosecutors in the UK are seeking the brothers' extradition. The BBC's Greg McKenzie has more details.
5: The prosecution service says that Andrew Tate has been charged with 7 additional counts of rape, along with further offences including alleged sex trafficking, indecent images of a child. Tristan Tate, on the other hand, has been charged with 1 count of sexual assault, 2 counts of rape, and 3 counts of arranging or facilitating trafficking for sexual exploitation. Now, both brothers have consistently denied any wrongdoing.
1: Top story at 3 o'clock. Parliament's Impeachment Committee will this week meet to discuss, among others, its terms of reference and possibly the name of its evidence leader. I'm Suresh Mpele. Back at 4 o'clock.

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1: Lotus FM, good afternoon, South Africa. I hope you're fine on this marvelous Sunday afternoon. Ooh, we are chilling. We were jiving and dancing and all yesterday. So today we are just relaxing. A lot of people were busy with those Mandela Day initiatives. So yeah, today, you know, unwind and just chill. And it's on everybody's lips. Is it Spain or Argentina tonight? Yes. Is it Spain or Argentina? You tell me on the number 071-613-7803. But for now, let's not waste time. Let's just enjoy 25 minutes of good music. And you're going to love each and every song that I'm going to play for you. It's going to be hit after hit after hit. How about this one?

0: Over the years, there's been many glamorous stars, but one name outshines them all.
1: Bardo.
2: Bardo.
1: Definitely Bardo.
0: The legacy continues at Bardo Restaurant and Bar. The romance of Bardo's Glasshouse. The ecstasy of Bardo's Play Zone. And for Hollywood glamour, the Bardo Bar. All of our exclusive zones can be hired out privately. So head to Bardo Restaurant and Bar. The spirit of the French Riviera. In the Pearls, in Umhlanga.
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0: Oh, beautiful music in both ears. This is Dil Jum from Arijit Singh. Before that, you heard Adungel Tondri by Edward Reddy, Vishal Misra, and Nakaz Aziz with a song called O Sundari. Shafkat Amanat Ali with a song called Alavarian. You enjoy that one. I enjoyed it. I was singing along. Even TikTokers, they can tell you now on TikTok that, oh, Roms. We kicked it off for our 25 minutes of non-stop music with a song by Brenda Fassie and the Big Dudes with the song Weekend Special. 1, 2, 3, 4, 5. All those five songs were like top numbers, eh? Only the best. You know, when I say the most part of the songs on the show, I mean business, baby. Right, it is 3:30 on Lotus FM. Let's take a look at our Zulu lessons. Before that, I ask you earlier on, is it Spain or Argentina tonight? 60% they're saying Spain, 40% is saying 40% is saying Spain, 60% is saying Argentina. So I don't know, but one thing we all know is that tonight is the night. We'll all know. So yeah, but it looks like a lot of people are saying Argentina is going to win. Petty saying Spain. Roms Lashni saying Spain. I don't know. We all go see Annette is saying Argentina all the way. So we will find out 9 o'clock. Right. While we are on that Spain and Argentina, let me tell you something, right? I have to tell you this. Tonight, 19 July, the world crowns a champion. Argentina face Spain in the FIFA World Cup final, live and free on SABC. 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Argentina versus Spain. One match, one trophy. All of us, all in Kaufela.
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0: All right, welcome back. Let's do Zulu lessons, mind your language. Today, we are saying, today, Argentina is going to win. In isiZulu, you're going to say, Namhlanje, iArgentina izowina. Right? Namhlanje, iArgentina izowina. That's our lesson for today. Right? You got it. Let's see. On the number 071-613-7803. Our lesson for today. Today, Argentina is going to win. Namhlanje, iArgentina izowina. It's I-Z-O-W-I-N-A. 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

0: It's Letters FM, Ram Miriala. What a song for a Sunday afternoon. We're having fun since it's the 19th of July. This is part two of Mind Your Language Zulu lessons, right? I can't wait to hear how people are going to say this. So we are learning how to say, today Argentina is going to win. Namhlanje I Argentina izowina. Okay, let's not waste time. Let's get into the voice notes. The first voice note came through from Pixie and Molly. Good afternoon.
1: Hi, Romeo. Sobona, Romeo. 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Thank you, Romeo, from Pixie and Molly.
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3: 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Today Argentina is going to win. 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
5: 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We have Cape Town. That's a flower.
6: 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Love you, Choco Pops.
7: 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Sandra Percy.
8: 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Acha Rajan from Verulam.
9: A very good afternoon to you, Romeo. Thank you for your awesome show. Well, today, you see, Argentina is going to win. And in Zulu, you say Argentina uzowina namhla.
10: 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Imina lo ukhokhi wasemkhomazi. 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Namhlanje, Argentina izowina.
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13: 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Namhlanje iArgentina is a winner. Thank you, Shaz Naika Tugela.
14: 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Hope you are well. Today Argentina is going to win. Namhlanje iArgentina is a win.
15: 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Namhlanje Argentina izohlulwa. Sharp Spali.
0: Has to be you, Ashlyn Pillay. Thank you so much. I really enjoy all those voice notes that came through for our Zoom lessons. Mind your language for today. Very, very nice. But hey, we all gonna find out later today if it's Spain or Argentina. Thank you so much, South Africa. Love it.

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Right, it's 12 minutes to 3. It's 12 minutes to 4 o'clock here on your favorite number one station. It's Lotus FM. I can see my members, Jitesh Chander, Nasty Girl on TikTok. I can see Kesegen Padachi. Molly is there. Nalini, just join us now. All my favorite members, Regina and Dan Pal. Rina, how are you doing as well? Thanks for tuning in. Mrs. Khan, Segi, Govinda, those are all my TikTok members. Good afternoon, members. I love you, members. TikTok makes me happy. Makes me very, very happy. Let's do our fill in the blank. I'm sure you've been waiting patiently to hear what I'm going to say today. All right, let's do it. Fill in the blank. You are not a South African if you don't know the song. You are not a South African if you don't know the song. So in other words, today it's all about the song. I just need you to give me a title of the song. That's all. Just give me the title of the song that goes with this. You're not a South African if you don't know that song. Like, hello, something wrong with you. You're not a South African. Just give me a song. So today's all about

0: of Durban businessman Shailen Singh. The 32-year-old who owned a trucking and security company was shot dead while inside his vehicle in Umhlanga, north of Durban, on the 29th of December 2024. The state alleges that Singh was lured to the location before he was killed. Singh's family says it cannot rule out the possibility that the murder was linked to an alleged affair involving federal governor's partner. Shailen Singh's father, Pradeep Singh, says attending court is never easy for the family as it serves as a constant reminder of the day their lives changed forever.
1: We also know that this isn't about our family anymore. It's about ensuring that every victim's life is treated with dignity and justice is allowed to take its course. We understand that the legal process takes time and that certain steps are necessary to ensure a fair trial. We are being patient with that. While the wait has been difficult for our family, we respect the process and have complete faith in the investigating officer and his team. They have worked tirelessly and professionally, and the dedication has given us confidence. We remain hopeful that the truth will come to light and justice will be served for Shailen.
0: Parliament's impeachment committee is scheduled to meet on Wednesday as it awaits judgment from the Western Cape High Court regarding President Cyril Ramaphosa's bid to halt the work of the committee. The president wants the parliamentary process suspended pending the review of the Section 89 independent panel report that found he has a prima facie case to answer over the Palapala matter. The urgent interdict heard over 2 days was heard by a full bench of the Western Cape Division. Ramaphosa's application to review the report will be heard in September. The chairperson of the impeachment committee, Magashile Kana, explains that until a court orders otherwise, the committee will continue its work.
2: What's also encouraging, at least for me as the chairperson, is the final inputs by the president's counsel that indicates that the work of the committee so far is the preparatory work. So the appointment of the evidence leaders, the preparation of the witnesses, the finalization of the terms of reference and all the work, they are not seeking to interdict that. But in any case, we're not going to stop until the court has made a determination.
0: Officials in Indian-administered Kashmir say at least 11 people have been killed by flash flooding and landslides caused by torrential rain. Several more have been reported missing as a huge search and relief operation is now underway with more downpours forecast. The floods have swept away people's home, including this man's.
3: We are facing heavy losses. Everything has been destroyed. We are only left with the clothes that we are wearing. Nothing is left. Whatever we had has been washed away.
0: Finally, many cities around the world are cleaning the air to protect people's health. Pilot plans are already in place in the Vietnamese capital Hanoi to ban petrol and diesel motorbikes from the city centre. In Thailand, the government is proposing a new clean belt. But cyclists in the capital Bangkok are demanding safer infrastructure. A man only known as Pei says his sister-in-law has challenged him to be part of the change.
4: I keep complaining, why the traffic so bad? And then was the very first one who challenged me, oh, you keep complaining, are you going to do something about it? That time my mind is still closed. I think it's not possible. But Nan took me on the 10 kilometers ride, actually changed my perspective, the bike completely. More people cycling, you have better air quality, you get to exercise.
0: Your top story at 4 o'clock. The high-profile murder trial of security bosses Ferrell and Darren Govender is expected to resume in the Durban High Court tomorrow. I'm Suresh Mpile, back at 5.

0: 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It's all about the music.
1: And it's all about good music, not just any music. Hello, it is 5 minutes past four right here on Lotus FM. I'm Romeo Chunkalicious Pops. This is Sundowner, baby. Sundowner rock big time on the 19th of July, 2026. Let's get into our hit pick of the day. It's Michael Jackson. If you're a Michael Jackson fan, you're going to love this song. And then it will be followed by four songs in a row that were requested by you. It's going to be hit after hit after hit after hit. That's guaranteed. 25 minutes of non-stop music. When I say non-stop music, I mean it. Here's the first song.

Good afternoon to you, Chunko Pops. Thank you for your awesome show. Always you play lovely songs for us. My message today, I just want to wish happy Sunday to Saras Naidu of Moundview and Rani of Sangamene. Enjoy your Sunday afternoon with your loved ones at home.

Yes. This is what I call good music. Oh, I love this song. I just love this song. You know what? That was your 25 minutes of non-stop music. You enjoyed it. I enjoyed it. Ah, best of the best for a Sunday afternoon. Let's recap. I played you Margaret Singana with a song called Mama Tembo's Wedding. Ah, I love this song. I thank you, Jakes from Lanesha, for requesting this one. Before that, you had Ye Adil Divana, Sonny Gam. That song was requested by Donovan from Lady Smith. And then we had Dera Fitur by the man, Arijit Singh. It was for you, Mina from Richards Bay. We kicked it off with Angie Maniku, Yvonne Shankara, and Shasha Tirupati there. That was for Susan Moody from PM Busy. Yes, Peter Murray's back. Ah, I enjoy these songs. I really, really enjoy these songs. We kicked it off with Michael Jackson, Wanna Be Starting Something. Yes, Only the Best. Those were like, what, 5 songs in a row? Best of the best. I really enjoy this music. Huh? That's a reason you should be here every Sunday between 3 and 5 and Saturday between 3 and 6. This is where we get to hear good music, good stories, good vibes, babes. I'm Chunkalicious. No spaza songs when I'm on radio. Hello. Let's get into your spot.

All right, it's a big one today, right? It's a big one. But first, let's get into let's go to cricket first. There's a match between England under-19s and South Africa under-19s. South Africa under-19s lead England under-19s by 146 runs with 9 wickets remaining. And there's another match as well between England men and India men. India needs 386 runs to win from 49.0 overs. That's your up-to-the-minute score. There's another match as well between West Indies men and New Zealand men. West Indies are 15 for 1 with 42.5 overs left. So, yeah, that's your up-to-the-minute score. And the big one, the big one is tonight. Is it going to be Spain or Argentina? We will all find out later what's going to happen. Let me tell you something. Tonight, Sunday the 19th of July, the world crowns a champion. Argentina face Spain in the FIFA World Cup final, live and free on SABC. 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Follow every moment on SABC Sports social media. Argentina versus Spain. One match, one trophy. All of us, all in. Kaufela. Yes, so we'll all find out. I've got your weather next.

0: Lotus FM, it's exactly 21 minutes to 5 on your favorite station. Meha just joined us now on TikTok. Girl, you missed out. You missed out. We're having Musty on TikTok, I can tell you that. Let's get into your word. Remember, the build-up started 7 o'clock on TV, but the match itself is started at 9 o'clock. So, yeah, because somebody just asked me something here. All right, let's take a look at your minimum and maximum temperatures. Weather forecast. Let's start from Gauteng province. Pretoria, you can expect a low of 7 and a high of 25. Johannesburg, 6 and a high of 21. Vereeniging, 2 and a high of 21. In Polokwane, 6 is your low and high of 23. In Bloemfontein, 1 and high of 20. And in Cape Town, 12 is your low and a high of 17. George, 9 and a high of 17. GQ, Gqeberha, 8 is your low and a high of 19. And then in KwaZulu-Natal, Durbanites, you can expect a low of 16 and 22 degrees daytime tomorrow. Richards Bay, 14 and a high of 23. Pietermaritzburg, 6 and a high of 20. Ladysmith, Mnambithi, 3 is your low and a high of 23. All right, that's just your weather. Right, let's find out. There's a voice note that came through from Uncle Suresh Bhai.
1: Namaste.
0: Namaste.
1: Happy birthday goes out to Atika Jang Bahadur, granddaughter of Sheila Jang Bahadur of Bengrove, Phoenix. Atika, enjoy your bond day. God bless you. May you have many more birthdays to come. And this message comes from Suresh Maharaj and Mir Bank. Namaste all.
0: Thank you so much, Mr. Maharaj. Okay, let's talk more and more and more music. How about this song?

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1: Hi, Roms. Hi, dear listeners. Yes, wishing Seelan Naike a very happy birthday for today. Have a great one, Seelan. Best wishes from the Tunny Boys and Swami Lady Ulla Scooby Doo Video. To you, Roms, all listeners, have a great week further. And we had a lucky job with you last night on the dance lab. You too much, man. You made us laugh. Thank you very much.
0: Hey, we had a good time last night. I promise you, we had a good time. I enjoyed dance lab last night. There's another person who's really enjoying the show. Take a listen to this.
2: Oh, Romeo, you drive me nuts with your beautiful music. It's awesome today. It's awesome. Always awesome. So much. Oh, I love it. Mm. Sudeya from Cape Town.
0: Nice. Listen to this one.
3: Give me drums. Yes! Chanko, Chanko! The speaker even getting jealous is dying. Why the speaker getting jealous? Give me to Romeo Chanko. Yes, yes, Romeo Chanko. Yes, yes, Romeo Chanko.
0: You can just tell that she's having a blast, she's having a fun. It's so nice to hear people that are enjoying this show. Sundowner rock big time, baby. Hello. Even in overseas, they'll tell you that. Acha!
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0: Bod Kupsurat Ghana, Judah Hogai Kyo by Rivaj Bula right here on your favorite. You love the station. I love the station. We love the station. We are one big happy family. I always say that. Let's jump in into our stories now. It's time for stories, right? Fill in the blank. I asked you earlier on. I said, fill in the blank. You're not a South African if you don't know the song. Oh, I've got stories for you. Take a listen to this one. Regina and Dan Pal, they said burn out. Right, and then they changed their mind as well. I will tell you later what they said. Okay, and then Adesh, the man, he said, "Oh, Roms, you are not a South African if you don't know the song. Put some whiskey in my glass." Yes, Adesh. And then Ashlyn Pillay said, "Oh, Sister Bettina. And then Sandra D from Gauteng says, "You're not a South African if you don't know the song. We're putting ihamba nawe." Yes, Mafikizolo. Sandra, you go, girl. You know music, hey? And then this one said, "Roms, you're not a South African if you don't know the song Shosholoza and Nkosi Sikelel Africa." I agree with you. And then Lalitha Munyan says, "Brenda Fassie, Vulindlela." That's so nice as well. Shez Naika said, "You're not a South African if you don't know the song Kalagata by Mandoza." Yes! Yes! I've got some voice notes that came through. Take a listen to this.
1: "Hey there, and Lotus Landers, you are not South African if you don't know Waka Waka. Freshly ground 2010, it's time for Africa. 2026, it's time for Argentina. All in, Kaufela."
0: Very creative, Annette. Thank you so much.
2: "You're not South African if you don't know the song, yeah.

0: now, where yo, Chocobubblicious, Sundowner, rocking big time. Thank you, safe travels. Weekends with you is a yo-yo.
1: Love it. Love it, love it.
2: Roms, if you don't know the song, Chande Kenina, then you're not a South African. Vanida Mivo.
1: Okay. And then Vanessa says, Vanessa Henry from Mpumalanga, she's saying, oh, Roms, you're not a South African if you don't know the song. Sister Petina, oh, Shibobo. That's very nice. And then there's another voice note that came through from Pixie and Molly. Let's hear from them.
3: Good afternoon, Romeo. Mm-hmm. Our song is, give me help, Johanna. Give me help, Johanna. Thank you for Pixie and Molly.
1: Thank you so much. Wow. That is very, very, very nice. I love it. I love it. Let me squeeze one. There's so many voice notes that are coming through already, but time, remember time. Right now it is, 7:05. So I need to wrap up. So yesterday I did the dance lab between 9 and midnight. As I said, we had so much fun as well. So this, the lady sent me 3 messages last night. She was like, she was dancing with her husband. You can feel that she ran out of breath, you know, like she's dancing, she's enjoying herself. Let's hear what she's saying today. Take a listen to this one, her voice note.
4: Chunkalicious, good afternoon. We're really loving the Sundowner today. After last night, my husband and I really enjoyed the show with you. And all I want to say is, I love Lotus with all my heart and all the pals on air and you as well. You're such a good DJ. You inspire us with the music and keep going on. And I want to tell my husband, Umesh, I love him with all my heart. Samantha from PMA, keep rocking.
1: Samantha, you made my day with this voice note and 3 voice notes that you sent to me last night. Oh, she really enjoyed herself. I'm Romy Chunkalicious Pops. It's been great. It's been awesome. Let's do this next week at 3 o'clock. At 3 o'clock. Tell your friends and your relatives, all your chummies and all, that Sundowner rock big time. I'll see you next week. Good night.

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1: It's 5 o'clock in the afternoon. Western Cape Premier Alan Mendig says restoring flood-damaged roads and passes is critical to the province's economy. When he visited the flood-hit Meringspoort and Swartberg passes in the Klein Karoo, where he received updates on restoration work. Mendig says the permanent restoration of Meringspoort is expected to take at least 2 years, while temporary access is planned by December. He says motorists, particularly truck drivers, to obey road closures and use alternative routes while repairs continue.
2: We've got

0: The department spokesperson, Dabas Inchlesibia.
1: The drama unfolded on Road R618 in St. Lucia when the highly polite and no-nonsense RTI team stopped this highly respected pastor. He was being followed by his congregation. Things escalated very quickly when the heavy smell of alcohol came out of a window, hinting at the possibility that the pastor had consumed alcohol. As per the normal process, RTI administered a breathalyzer test which yielded a result of a 0.360% blood alcohol content. RTI has already arrested 33 motorists for drunk driving this weekend. However, we will release a total figure for the weekend this afternoon.
0: The Chinese company Jinghe Steel has threatened the British government with legal action unless it receives full compensation for losing ownership of the British Steel Company. Jinghe accused the government of trampling on international investment rules after it announced on Thursday that it was bringing British Steel into full public ownership. BBC's Megan Owen reports.
2: The UK took control of the steelworks in northern England a year ago after China's Jinghe Group said it planned to close the site because it wasn't financially viable. Although the government stepped in, Jinghe remained the owner. The government says talks failed to produce a deal that offered value for taxpayers. Now, in a statement on its official WeChat account, the company says it will seek full compensation through legal means to the very end. The decision to nationalise the only British steelworks capable of making steel from scratch could now threaten to strain the relationship between London and Beijing.
0: And finally, the stage is set for the 2026 FIFA World Cup finals. Spain and Argentina are meeting at the MetLife Stadium in New Jersey in the US in front of a sold-out crowd of more than 80,000 fans. Thousands more expected to gather across the New York region, including at a massive 50,000-strong public watch party on Central Park's Great Lawn. Sean Rice Pease reports from New York.
3: After 40 days, 48 teams, 104 games across three countries and 16 host cities, the focus comes down to one final 90 minutes plus extra time and a combination that could see either Argentina retain its World Cup won 4 years ago or Spain, the 2010 winners in South Africa, knock Lionel Messi's team off its perch. Celebrations will also feature a FIFA World Cup first, a Super Bowl-esque halftime show at the stadium in New Jersey that will be beamed on massive LED screens to tens of thousands also gathered on Central Park's Great Lawn, featuring Madonna, Shakira, Burna Boy, BTS, Justin Bieber, and the PS22 chorus featuring Coldplay, among others. Sheldon Ricebee's SABC News, New York.
0: Your top story at 5. Western Cape Premier Alan Windey says restoring flood-damaged roads and passes is critical to the province's economy. I'm Suresh Mpele, back at 6.
4: Thank you, Suresh, for all of those updates. And thank you to Romeo, too, for his fun company. If you're clock watching, it is approximately 5 minutes past 5 o'clock on this very beautiful Sunday afternoon.
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4: Namaskar, Vanakum, Namaskaram, Adab, Sanbanani, and welcome into today's edition of Bhakti Sangeet. I pray that you are having a spiritually empowered day, and here at Lotus FM, we hope that we are able to add to that spiritual experience. It's Bhakti Sangeet that you're listening to, satsang time for many amongst us. As you do know, Bhakti Sangeet is the start to Lotus FM's spiritual journey every Sunday from 5 p.m. to 7 p.m. And you do know that Bhakti Sangeet is followed by Gospel Hour, which is followed by Dinyat. And all of our offerings are designed to create a happy spiritual space for all. We have some amazing spiritual content to share with you today, so do stay tuned. I'm Veena Lakshman, keeping you company until 7 p.m. this evening, and we start off today's edition of the program with a special dedication to Hanumanji.

0: And we start off today's edition of Bhakti Sangeet with a special dedication to Hanumanji, where the writer beseeches Hanumanji to protect him from all challenges of life. A beautiful song to sing, asking the divine for protection and help to take us across this ocean of life. It's Bhakti Sangeet that you're listening to. You're in the company of Veena Lakshman. So let's tell you what's on today's edition of the program, a very lovely program we put together for you today. In the first hour of the program, we chat with the spiritual head of the Sarvadharma Ashram, and he is none other than Pujya Swami Ramkripananda, a very, very wonderful energy to be around. Swamiji shares with us a very special initiative of the ashram on the occasion of Mandela Month, and an important month for South Africa, so a conversation that I think you will want to listen to, and this conversation happens shortly. In the second hour of the program, Guru Kripa Vaipuri joins us with a very special discourse on the month of Adi, and the special Aman Puja that many amongst us are going to be observing. We also share with you during the course of the program quotes of great saints and sages of Sanatana Dharma. We also have some community news to share with you. And at the outset, we say a huge thank you to Sanjay Jayaraj for compiling the music for today's edition of Bhakti Sangeet. We take a very short break and we come back immediately after this break.
1: Bhakti Sangeet. Bhakti Sangeet. Sundays, 5 to 7 p.m. Lotus FM. It's all about the music. It's all about the music. Music, now. Lotus FM. It's all about the music.
0: It's about the music, and it's also about sharing with you very, very inspirational thoughts that not necessarily one has to follow only if you are a Hindu, but very important thoughts for us to listen to and follow what the masters say in a spiritual context. So the first spiritual read that I'm going to be sharing with you today are the words of His Holiness Swami Shivanandaji Maharaj. And I did indicate to you a little earlier that we have Swami Ramkripananda who's joining us for a very interesting conversation a little later in the first hour of the program. And he's been very, very gracious, and he sent this to a group of devotees. So it reads like so. What to practice when we follow the four stages of life? When, by the disposition of the heart, one must become indifferent to all objects, one obtains eternal happiness in this world of death. And the next point that Swamiji writes, it talks about cleanliness, regular worship in the morning and at noon and in the evening is very, very important. Straightforwardness in any of the ashrams is very, very important. Visiting holy places, repeating the sacred word or the formula, avoidance of things not to be touched or eaten, looking at all beings as oneself, and control of mind, speech, and body. And Swamiji goes on to write, O devotees, these are the observances meant for all ashramas, all stages of life. And I think very beautifully written, especially if you want your life to be a spiritual one, where living consciously is important to you. So wonderful quote there, wonderful piece there by His Holiness Swami Shivanandaji. And once again, I want to say thank you to Swami Ramkripanandaji for sharing that beautiful piece with us. Let's now listen to the voice of Meera Krishna with a beautiful dedication to Sri Krishna.

celebrating South African music of wonderful artist Lata Modi with a beautiful version to the Divine Mother in the Gujarati language. Well, the month of Adi has already started, and as we do know, it's a very, very special time to revere and honor the Divine Mother. And I do want to remind you that a little later in the program, that is in the second hour of the program, we have our very dear brother Guru Kripa Vaipuri, who shares with us a very important message, a very important discourse on the month of Adi and Amman worship. So I'm looking forward to sharing that with all of you, and I trust that you are going to be listening into that wonderful piece by Guru Kripa Vaipuri. In a short while, it will be time for us to share with you some wonderful quotes of saints and sages of Sanatan Dharma. But right now, we bring to you this amazingly talented group of musicians who are called the Andhras, with beautiful bhajan dedicated to Lord Shiva. It's titled Satya Shiva, and of course, it is in the Telugu language.

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2: 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One match, the trophy, all of us in Kalifela.
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2: Indeed, it is Bhakti Sangeet that you're listening to, and it is now time for us to share with you some wonderful quotes by great saints and sages of Sanatan Dharma. The first one I share with you is by Sadhguruji, and this is what he says. Do not waste your life comparing yourself to others. Just see if you are one notch better than you were yesterday. Isn't that just perfect? So we so often try to compare ourselves to everybody else, but not realizing that the comparison should be with ourselves and how we are better people. So that's one quote. The next one reads like so. All the happiness and peace that is in the world is within us. It is the foolish man who thinks it is outside. When he discovers that it is in all of us within, he becomes free. Another wonderful quote that just indicates to us that all we need to know is within us, and the peace that we all strive for is really directly within us. We don't have to go out searching for it anywhere else. Let's take the program further now, and this time around we bring to you the voice of Rajesh Premchand.

0: A beautiful song dedicated to Sri Krishna. And as my very wonderful guest was saying a little earlier, I'm hearing the song after such a long time. And of course, I feel the exact same way, beautifully rendered. And I did promise you that we have a very, very interesting interview coming up. It is Mandela Month in South Africa. And there's a reason why this has been called Mandela Month, not only because it is the birth anniversary month of our great leader, Sri Nelson Mandela, but it's also a time that we introspect and we ask ourselves, what can we do to make this world, and more particularly our country, a better place? So in the studio, we have with us our very, very dear Pujya Swami Ramkripanandaji. He is the spiritual head of the Sarva Dharma Ashram in Welbidat in Chatsworth. And we also have joining him, Letitia Chandrapal, and she is also going to join us in the interview. So without further ado, I say a very warm Hari Om to the both of you. Thank you so much for joining us on the program. Swamiji, always good to be in your energy. Swamiji, if you know him, is this lovely energy that is full of smiles, and no matter how dire a situation is, Swamiji will make you laugh and make you think positively, irrespective of what the situation is. So Swamiji, let's start our conversation by asking you this all-important question in the South African context. As a spiritual leader, what does Nelson Mandela, the great political leader, mean to you?
1: Well, Nelson Mandela, yes. We wish our whole nation would learn from him. After spending 67 years of hard labor, being pushed around from pillar to post, being into prison, fighting for a cause which wanted everyone in our country to be blessed with happiness and peace and unity. But the best part was that when he was in prison and he went through hard labor, came back out, and he spoke like a true saint when he said that this is our country.
0: Yes.
1: We all must work together and we all must unite to eradicate poverty. And that was a very touching side of Nelson Mandela, when he can come out and forgive the people that did the worst to him.
0: Yeah, absolutely. And it's
1: so
0: a great
1: lesson
0: therein. Yeah.
1: Yeah, that's a lesson for every one of us.
0: Yeah. So before we move to a question to Letitia, let's ask you to share with us a little bit about the Sarva Dharma Ashram, which you lead in Welbidat.
1: Yeah. Well, I just want to add something to that little Mandela thing, you know. When Mandela was in prison, he had hard labor, breaking stones and being pushed around. And he forgave everyone that that pushed him around, understanding that there was a duty for them also. They did a duty. But we as individuals, we can't forgive our own family members. And I think that this July, people must learn to forgive our own people. And brothers and sisters are not willing to forgive each other. And there's always so much of turmoil going on. So that my message to all is to let's forget and forgive, and life is short. Today we're here, tomorrow we are not here, and then you'll sit and cry. Huh? This
0: Absolutely.
1: Is a major
0: yeah.
1: thing. So, but after Mandela was released, I was actually in Johannesburg, and I was leading my spiritual life there, and also my working background. And we all were excited to wait and watch him get released. And, of course, there was a panic, of course, everywhere. People were wondering now what's going to happen, whether he's going to turn out the other way. But he just came out, and it was so beautifully done. And I was in Johannesburg that time. And when he said that, you know, every one of us have the responsibility of uplifting people that are in need. And that stuck to me. And when I came into Durban, well, I started a big feeding scheme in Johannesburg while I was there. And then when I came to Durban, I decided to go on to the poorest of the poor, uplift the children, give them a direction, and also give them that love and the support that you need, you know. So That is what the Sarva Dharma Ashram is there, is to bring the children from the underprivileged cities and towns and keep them at the ashram, educate them. And today we are proud to say that we have children that are teaching and, you know, mm-hmm. the engineers and managers of the of restaurants and mm-hmm. all this kind of thing. So that that worked for us, that we doing our bit. Everyone should do their bit in the mm-hmm. country to uplift our country. We mm-hmm. can't keep crying and shouting at the government.
0: Absolutely.
1: But everyone must do something. And if you save one person, you're saving a whole nation, basically.
0: Mm-hmm. Mm-hmm.
1: So, like, we have our children that have become teachers and all this kind of things. We understand and we know that they are definitely not going to let their children be uneducated.
0: Mm-hmm.
1: So that tree will grow with it. Whole lot of that family will start having some kind of dignity, some kind of values, and also will be educated and they can make the right decisions.
0: Mm-hmm.
1: So Sarva Dharma Ashram has taken that as a very strong point that we mix and mingle. But today we had some people at the ashram. They were absolutely shocked to hear the black children singing bhajans and chanting and all. And they just couldn't believe that this is what we are doing, you know, changing the lives of these children. And then, of course, also we empowerment is an important thing. We got our sewing school going.
0: Mm-hmm.
1: We got 25 sewing machines, educating those who want to now start a new life. Then we got our school running, which is from 2 to 6, extra classes. We have paid teachers for them. And then, of course, the feeding scheme is like for 33 years, mm-hmm. we've been feeding every single day.
0: Mm-hmm.
1: And because we always believe that we eat 6 times a day, but the poor person can at least have 1 meal a day. So 365 days in a year, we make sure that people get their meals
0: mm-hmm.
1: in our area.
0: Excellent. Yeah. So we have a very wonderful young lady here. She's Letitia Chandrapal, and she is very much involved in the ashram. Letitia, first of all, Hari Om to you.
2: Hariya.
0: Tell us, what has it meant to you being in the company of Swamiji and such elevated souls?
2: So firstly, Hari Om and greetings to all the listeners, and thank you for having me. Swamiji's teachings have personally given me strength, peace, and a greater sense of purpose. And through the ashram, I've learned that selfless service begins with love. And working with the children has been a beautiful way to put those teachings into practice. By sharing our culture, our values, and devotion with the next generation, we're helping shape compassionate and responsible adults. And being part of the youth, for me, that's one of the greatest ways of honoring our Swamiji's legacy.
0: Mm-hmm. Wonderfully said. And Swamiji, now you've put out a call to the community to assist. Tell us about this call and what was the inspiration behind this call, and of course, that's the content of the call.
1: Yeah. Well, we thought we'll use this Mandela Month to touch the hearts of people. Last year we had a disaster at the ashram where the roof flew off at our yoga center. Now, the yoga center is very, very important for us because, you know, we get the children in the weekends doing yoga, exercises, meditation, and helping them to settle themselves in that world
0: mm-hmm.
1: where they can do extra studies and all that kind of thing. So we don't have a roof. Now we are basically, we'll say 70-80% is for almost finished. But we need the little things like tiles and tile fix and, you know, things that to finish off the building, basically. So we're asking people out there that will want to sponsor some tiles for Mandela Day or even tile fix or cement, those kind of things, so that the center can be ready, the kids can come and enjoy the center, have that peace and calmness.
0: Mm-hmm.
1: Because meditation is the only way to control them. They are so, you know, they're full of energy, especially the local children. And they from the rural areas, so they're running around, you know, making noise. And kind of, so the yoga center is when we give them the exercise in the morning, teach them how to meditate, teach them about the breathing, and also for concentration. and that helps them in their schoolwork also. You know? Mm-hmm. So the center that we want to finish off is very, very important for us and for the ashram and for mm-hmm. the also for the adults that that come there for mm-hmm. doing some exercise and things like that. So, yeah, we want to reach out to people that are there that can contribute a little. Anything will do, you know. I will give them the number at the end of this, this thing so that people can WhatsApp me and take our bank details, because we don't want to just give it over the air. Sure. So this is the thing. So anything that people want to give, contribute mm-hmm. towards that mm-hmm. thing. And even something they want to say, okay, we got things lying here, we want you to take it and sell it and, you know, raise some funds. That also would be wonderful.
0: Absolutely. Yeah. So I just want to remind our listeners who have just joined us, we have in the studio Swami Ramkripanandaji, and he is talking to us about Sarvadharma, and there's a very, very special call that has been made out during the month of Mandela month for people to contribute in some way to refurbishing the ashram of sorts. Right, yes. So Swamiji has also indicated that there is a goal of 80,000 rands that the ashram has to reach, and there's an amount of 400 rand has been requested by different people to reach that 800, the 80,000. It's not a lot of money. So I'm going to say this publicly before you leave. You're going to get a 400 rand from me. So hopefully that starts things moving. But Swamiji, let's ask you to please share with us a contact number for you so that our listeners, if they wish to contribute to your project, can do so.
1: Well, they don't have to send me a message right now because my data just finished. So. I can send it a little later. My number is 082-355-3123. 082-355-3123. And I am available at any time. So they can WhatsApp me and then we can send the bank details and we can chat. You can phone me at that number, or they can phone the office number also. It's 031-406-3766. So in this month, let us be kind and compassionate to everyone, even mm-hmm. our families and friends and our neighbors and people that need us. We should be there to assist them.
0: Absolutely. And why not just follow the example of our great leader, you know, who gave so compassionately as well.
1: Yes.
0: Swamiji, thank you so much for joining us in the studio.
1: It's always a wonderful feeling to come to you, Vinaji, and just to you, watch your smile also.
0: Oh, thank you so much. Well, I look forward to your smile all the time, to be honest with you. And I think, you know, when I returned to Lotus after the incident at home, I mentioned the Swamis from the Sannyasa Council. And just to mention to our listeners, Swami Ramkripananda was one of the people who helped me through this difficult period. So I do want to say a huge thank you to you too for being so compassionate towards me.
1: Thank you.
0: I wish you all of the best in projects. Sarvadharma.
1: And thank you for the 400 rand to come through.
0: You're more than welcome. Swamiji, thank you for joining us. Hari Om to the both of you. Go home safely.
1: Thank you.
0: There you go, folks. We are talking to two very special people. We had Letitia Chandrapal, who's been very, very much part of the Sarvadharma Ashram. And of course, we have our beautiful Swamiji, Swami Ramkripananda, who spoke to us about the Sarvadharma Ashram and the kind of work that is being done at the ashram. And over and above that, a very, very special call. And this is to improve the facilities at the ashram, to refurbish the ashram as well. And I'm going to share those two numbers that he has shared. The landline number is 031-406-3766. That number once again is 031-406-3766. And Swamiji's personal contact number, please call him for the right reasons and no prank calls, is 082-355-3123. The number once again is 082-355-3123. And I trust that you are going to be very compassionate and giving to a very wonderful cause. I remind you, you're listening to Bhakti Sangeet, and we now take the program further and we bring to you the voice of T.M. Soundararajan.

0: An incredible bhajan in the voice of Hari Om Sharanji, a song that we've heard after a very, very long time. And basically, the song says, Tera Ram Ji Karenge Beda Par. It's Sri Ram who's actually going to take care of your problems. So why are you afraid? Very quick heads up as to what's going to be happening in the next hour of the program. We have Guru Kripa Vaipuri, who speaks to us about Adi Masam, and of course he also talks to us about the Mariamman Puja that many amongst us are going to be engaging in during the period of Adi Masam. And I do remind you, in a short while, it's time for news with Sureshan.
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3: At 6 o'clock, good evening. The high-profile murder trial of security bosses Ferrell and Darren Govender is expected to resume in the Durban High Court tomorrow. The two brothers are charged with the murder of Durban businessman Shailen Singh. The 32-year-old who owned a trucking company was shot dead while inside his vehicle in Umhlanga, north of Durban, on the 29th of December 2024. The state alleges that Singh was lured to the location before he was killed. Shailen Singh's father, Pradeep Singh, says attending court is never easy for the family as it serves as a constant reminder of the day their lives changed forever.
4: We also know that this isn't about our family anymore. It's about ensuring that every victim's life is treated with dignity and justice is allowed to take its course. We understand that the legal process takes time and that certain steps are necessary to ensure a fair trial. We are being patient with that. While the wait has been difficult for our family, we respect the process and have complete faith in the investigating officer and his team. They have worked tirelessly and professionally, and the dedication has given us confidence. We remain hopeful that the truth will come to light and justice will be served for Shailen.
3: Electricity and Energy Minister Hossein Ramakgopa has emphasized that the

0: a reportable incident. This is within our course of business as we operate.
1: Officials in Indian-administered Kashmir say at least 11 people have been killed by flash floods and landslides caused by torrential rain. Several more have been reported missing as a huge search and relief operation is now underway with more downpours forecast. The floods have swept away people's homes. This is one of the victims.
2: We are facing heavy losses. Everything has been destroyed. We are only left with the clothes that we are wearing. Nothing is left. Whatever we had has been washed away.
1: And finally, Iran says it's intercepted two ships trying to transit the Strait of Hormuz without authorization. It said they were involved in what it called accidents, and two other vessels abandoned their attempt to travel through the waterway. Earlier, Bahrain and Kuwait said they had intercepted Iranian air attacks. The BBC's Bobra Pedasha is monitoring developments from Jerusalem.
3: Sirens rang out in Bahrain's capital, Manama, and the authorities urged people to seek shelter. Earlier, Iran said it had attacked U.S. military bases in Kuwait. The two countries have borne the brunt of Iranian retaliatory strikes against U.S. facilities in the region as the conflict escalates. Kuwait said hits on civilian and energy sites at the weekend had resulted in injuries and material damage. Iran has also accused the U.S. of targeting civilian infrastructure, although the Americans haven't commented. And it has stepped up attacks on U.S. bases in Jordan.
1: And that's a wrap from the Lotus FM News team and myself, Sureshan Pillai. Enjoy the rest of your evening.
4: Thank you, Sureshan, for all of those updates, and we wish you a safe trip back home. If you're clock watching, it is just past 4 minutes past 6 o'clock on this beautiful Sunday evening. You're listening to Bhakti Sangeet. Pranams and welcome into the second hour of the program.
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4: In the company of Veena Lakshman, and let's share with you what's on in this hour of the program. As indicated a little earlier in the program, Guru Kripa Vayapuri joins us with a very special discourse on the month of Adi and, of course, Aman Puja that many amongst us are observing during this month. A beautiful discourse, certainly something to look forward to. That happens in about 10 minutes or so. And then, of course, we have some community news to share with you and quotes of great saints and sages as well. Let's take the program further now, and we bring to you the voice of Jayendran Kandasamy with this beautiful dedication to the Divine Mother.

0: business leaders like to talk about jobs and economic growth. They are parents too. Yet, they often don't talk about children.
1: That's funny, because their future bottom line depends on how well we grow. Hold our hands. It's time to talk about real growth. Visit holdmyhand.org.za.
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3: You're listening to Bhakti Sangeet, and we hope to inspire you with a very beautiful discourse as promised through the program. We have Guru Kripa Vayapuri who joins us with a very special discourse on Adi Masam and Amman Puja. Sit back and enjoy this wonderful piece, lovely takeaways, lovely spiritual takeaways from this wonderful discourse by Guru Kripa Vayapuri.
4: Om Shakti Parashakti. The month of Adi is a time of deep reflection, devotion, thanksgiving, and the celebration of the feminine divine in a form as Muthu Mariamman. The sacredness of this month of Adi lies in its emphasis on the healing qualities of this divine mother. It lies in this, in our reverence for nature, strengthening of family bonds, and the performance of charitable acts by offering food and clothing to those in need. The Adi Velli, or the Fridays in this month of Adi, are very, very potent. There are 5 Adi Vellis this year, and together with the Adi Sevvai, which are the Tuesdays, they are highly auspicious for the worship of Mariatta, where women perform special pujas or prayers for the well-being of their families, for prosperity, for good health, for healing, and for marital harmony. Most families celebrate on a Sunday and use the opportunity for annadanam, that is, feeding everyone present, as well as giving out food parcels to the needy. Adi Parakku, observed on the 18th day of Adi, which this year falls on the 3rd of August, is where rivers, lakes, streams, oceans, and other water bodies are revered as sacred life givers, once again demonstrating the cosmocentric Hindu tradition. And remember, Mariamman, a name comes out of Malai, meaning rain, and Amman, the mother. So she is the epitome of that ambrosia that falls gently from the heavens and gives life to this planet. On the 12th of August is Adi Amavasi, and that is an ideal day for doing food offerings, water oblations, and the Yellam Thanni Tarpanam for the ancestors of the family. Now, Shakti worship was transported here by the 1860 indentured laborers, and this practice has continued in South Africa through successive generations, and it still remains very, very vibrant, and it still is a prayer that attracts large number of devotees to the temples. Shakti worship is known by many terms, such as Mariamman prayer, Amman prayer, Kanji prayer, Garagam prayer, or simply porridge prayer. Remember, we invoke that mother, Ulagatta Nayagi, the mother of the universe, who is the embodiment of mercy. She is the embodiment of God as the healer, and she is the embodiment of compassion and love. There are beautiful names for the mother. Vapale Kari, Vapale referring to the Syringa leaf or the neem leaf, Margosa leaf. Vakpalekari, Kungumachari, Nitya Kalyani, Atta Mariatta, Tigambari, Tirisuli, Ringari, Kaligambal, Angala Parvesvari, Visalachi, Bhairavi. The list is endless. But they all depict the imperishable energy that is portrayed by the Divine Mother. The month-long observance of Adi, extending from the 17th of July this year to the 17th of August, is characterized by meditation on the Divine Mother, by fasting, abstinence, food offerings, devotional singing, and Garagatam. What a beautiful dance, dancing with the image of the mother's face, sculpted out of turmeric on a brass pot filled with water and balanced on one's head. The Garagam balanced on the devotee's head reminds him or her that faith, steadfast faith, unwavering faith, devotion, self-control, and patience, trust in the mother, will enable them to navigate the challenges of life with calmness, serenity, self-confidence, stability and peace. Garagatam, together with Thimedipu is where the devotee walks on a bed of burning coals. These actually, Thimedipu and Garagatam, form the highlight of the communal prayer that is conducted on the precincts, on the temple grounds. Both Garagatam and Thimedipu are a demonstration of faith and devotion to the Divine Mother. People, because of their love for the mother, they will want to offer. Now remember, offering of prasadam, although it is not mandatory, it has the capacity to destroy the results of our past sinful activities. And it's also a show of gratitude. People offer porridge, mixed curries, cabbage, pumpkin, the murunga. Also, together with the murunga, we have the vapala, which is, murunga is a drumstick herb. Vapala is the syringa leaf, which is used quite profusely in propitiation of the feminine divine. These have medicinal qualities in them. So murunga herbs cooked will also be offered. There's veda, there's ulurinda, there's sweet rice, pongasadam, that is coconuts, lime, flowers, fruit, etc. Whatever you offer, the important thing is your devotion, your faith. Your faith is what carries the preparations to the mother. Plead to the mother to rid the family of yourself, of you, as well as your family, of whatever affliction, whether they be physical, psychological, emotional, mental, whatever trials and tribulations you might be going through, financial stress, sickness, even problems in the family home. Speak to the mother. That is prayer, your own conversation with her. Oh, adorable mother, I bow to thee. You are the giver of all light. You pervade the entire universe. Come pervade my home with your divine light. All women are manifestations of thee. The mind, the ego, the intellect, breath, and senses are all manifestations of thee. You are the healing mother. And that is why I'm offering this mavulak. The mavulak, which is made out of ground white rice, honey, butter, and ilachi, mixed together to form this lamp. Now the mavulak is believed to radiate the healing cosmic energies of the Divine Mother upon the afflicted individual. That is why we place it on a banana leaf, place a banana leaf and place the mavulak on that leaf on the afflicted part of the person's body. The eye, the mouth, the ears, stomach, hand, leg, etc., even on the head. So remember, the first person to have offered this mavulak to the Divine Mother, to Amma, was Perumal Swami, Venkateshwara Srinivasa Govinda. And it is known to heal inflammatory diseases, even autoimmune diseases and various other afflictions. Pray to this mother, and remember, when you take your hands, when you place everything in that mother's hands, you will see the mother's hand in everything. Om Shakti, Parashakti, Ai Magamai, Mani Mandira Segeriye, ஐவுமையாள வேளங் ஆதிசிவன் தேவியாறு மரிதாய் வல்லவியே மகராசிக்காரும் அம்மா.
3: And we say Mika Mika Nandri to our very dear brother, Guru Kripa Vaya Puri. Lots of wonderful takeaways. And I think to summarize or just to precise it in a few words, it's really about faith in the Divine Mother. And it's an opportunity for us to indicate or rather illustrate this faith. And over and above that is to show our appreciation for what the Divine has given to us. So thank you, Guru Kripa Vaya Puri, for sharing such wisdom with us. It's Bhakti Sangeet that you're listening to. We now listen to the voice of K. Veeramani with a beautiful dedication to the Divine Mother.

0: You're listening to Bhakti Sangeet, and the last two songs we heard the voices of Van and Govinda, followed by a beautiful young group from the Bal Mandal Choir. And of course, you would have heard the lead singer there, who is Jaydeep Swadhyay. It's Bhakti Sangeet that you're listening to, and in a very short while, we share with you some beautiful quotes of great saints and sages of Sanatan Dharma.
1: The station of inspiration.
0: And the quote that I share with you at this time of the hour is by Sri Sri Ravi Shankarji. He is, as you might know, the spiritual guru of the spiritual movement that is called the Art of Living. And it reads like so. Do not be troubled by the world's inability to understand you. Do not be troubled by the world's inability to understand you. They only see your outer self, while your true growth remains a silent, sacred secret hidden within. Once again, it says, do not be troubled by the world's inability to understand you. They only see your outer self, while your true growth remains a silent, sacred secret hidden within you. And of course, for us to engage with that silent and sacred secret that is within us, the way to recognize it and acknowledge it, and of course live it, is through meditation. Beautiful words there by Sri Sri Ravi Shankarji. In a short while, we share with you some wonderful community items. But right now, we bring to you the voices of two amazing artists, both hail from Pietermaritzburg, and they are Nivashan and Nireshan Munsami. A beautiful dedication to Lord Muruga.

0: The voices of Niveshan and Nireshan Munsamy with an incredible dedication to Lord Murugan. And I have to say that the folk from Pietermaritzburg are extremely, extremely happy. As Lalitha Reddy from Pietermaritzburg says, our PMB singers are now rocking the airwaves with their divine bhakti. Bhakti, just so awesome, Veenaji. Thank you for that comment, Lalitha. Indeed, incredible family, amazing talent, and how beautifully they share it with everybody. It's Bhakti Sangeet that you're listening to. In a short while, we bring to you community news.
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0: So the first piece of community news comes from the Ramakrishna Center of South Africa, and you do know that the Ramakrishna is a branch of the Ramakrishna Mission, Belur Mat, in West Bengal, in India. The Faculty of Peace Studies, Spirituality and Culture is offering certificate courses, and these courses are a certificate in Basic Hindu Studies, a certificate in Hindu Studies, a certificate in Bhagavad Gita Studies, and then there's also a certificate in Appreciation of Great Lives, Sri Ramakrishna, a certificate in Appreciation of Great Lives, Sri Sharda Devi, and the final one is a certificate in Appreciation of Great Lives, Swami Vivekananda. And each of these courses explore each of the headings that I shared with you. I do remind you that registration closes on the 31st of 2026, and for course information, registration forms, required documents and registration fee information, all of this can be obtained by contacting the office during office hours, and the number is 031-569-2974. The number once again is 031-569-2974. Or you could alternatively email the organization at this email address, which reads like so: Vedanta@Ramakrishna -sa.org.za. That email address once again is Vedanta@Ramakrishna -sa.org.za. So some very interesting offerings there, and I'm sure it's something that one can take a great deal from. Then we have the Sarvadharma Ashram. We had Swami Ramkripananda in the studio a little earlier on, and the ashram is requesting donations in terms of material, in terms of anything that you have in your house that you do not need that can be sold, and the funds can be used for the ashram. And the ashram is targeting refurbishing the ashram itself, and the recipients or the people who benefit from the work done at the ashram is largely children. So as Swamiji said a little earlier, if there's something that you would like to donate, you can send him a WhatsApp message or call him on this number. It's 082-355-3123. That number again is 082-355-3123, or you could call the office line, which is 031-406-3766. That number once again is 031-406-3766. Do remember that Sarvadharma Ashram is a registered NPO. So that's the information we have for you in terms of community news for today. We take the program further, and this time around we bring to you the voice of Jaydeep Swadhyay with an exceptional bhajan that is something that you're going to truly enjoy.

It's Bhakti Sangeet that you're listening to. And in the last two songs, we heard the voices of Jaydeep Swadhyay and, of course, M.M. Keeravani. And the song by Jaydeep Swadhyay, very interesting one that says, Sukh Dukh Hai Do Bhai, simply means happiness and sadness are like two brothers who will walk with you throughout your life. And to appreciate one, you have to understand the other. And, of course, the song in the Telugu language by M.M. Keeravani was dedication to Sai. It's time for us to wrap up today's edition of Bhakti Sangeet, unfortunately, and I trust that today's edition of the program inspired you to embrace the divine with love and gratitude and helped make your day a better one. It was certainly an honor being in your esteemed company. Thank you for the many, many messages of appreciation. And of course, we say a huge thank you to all who contributed to the content of the program. Pastor Nimain is in the studio and he continues your spiritual journey with Lotus FM with Gospel Hour. Gospel Hour is followed by Dinya, presented by Mariam Khan. Do remember that my prayer for you is that may you always, always, always live in the love and light of the divine. A special prayer for all of God's creations, Samasta Lokaha Sukhino Bhavantu. May all the beings of all the universes be happy. From me, Veena, it's pronounced.

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Be inspired, empowered, and encouraged. Well, God richly bless you, each and every one of you, on this wonderful Sunday night. And I pray that you are blessed. I pray that you are walking in the favor of God. And I pray that the hand of God will always be upon you. This is Pastor Niven Lalmond. And yes, this is the Gospel Hour. We are so thankful to God and His amazing grace. Before the show, you heard the wonderful, amazing Auntie Vinaji, who shared such a wonderful show with us. And at 8 o'clock today, my colleague will be in studio, Dr. Miriam, with the Dinyat Show. So I pray that you stay connected to Lotus FM. This show especially is here to inspire, to touch, and to bring hope to every single one of you. And today on the show, we're going to be chatting about a wonderful topic called prayer and the word. Prayer and the word. And, you know, I love these wonderful quotes. This one by Charles Stanley. Of all the things Christ wants for us, loving Him and focusing our attention on Him are the most important. Someone else once said also, prayer at its highest is a two-way conversation. And for me, the most important part is listening to God's reply. And so how important it is to pray, but not just to pray, but to listen to the voice of God. Listen to what the Lord is saying to your heart. That is what's so very, very important. Well, friends, thank you for your messages. We're going to be reading out as many messages as we can on today's show. We don't have a live guest in studio, but yes, we'll be sharing, we'll be speaking, we'll be connecting. That number to send through your WhatsApp, 071-613-7803. Remember to send a WhatsApp message. Do not call the line. We're not taking calls on that line. Send a WhatsApp message or maybe a short voice note. If it's a 30-second voice note, we can try and put it in on the show today. And remember to tell us where you're listening from. And don't forget your name. Well, friends, it's going to be a blessed show today. Thank you, Annette Premlal, always messaging in the studio and saying, good evening, Pastor. Bless you and your family. Looking forward to the show. May God always keep you in the palm of His hands and your ministry grow from strength to strength. Thank you, and God bless you. And yes, we are praying. We believe in God. Thank you for Priscilla from Peter Maritzburg. And says, good evening, Pastor Levin. It's Priscilla from Peter Maritzburg. Trust you well. Looking forward to another amazing

amazing hour. You are truly an inspiration to listen to and hear the word of God. Truly blessed for your sacrifice in spending the hour with us. Thank you and God bless you. Thank you so much. And that was Priscilla from Peter Maritzburg and from Queen's Park, Penny, always sending through wonderful messages. Hi, Pastor Niven. God bless you for being a spiritual father to our community. Love your show and always look forward to your show. That's Penny from Queen's Park. Friends, there's many other messages here. We'll try to get through some of them, but we're going to go into another amazing song. This is a new song by Tasha Cobbs, and the song is called Final Say, and I pray that you be blessed with this. We'll be back after this.

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4: 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May goodness and mercy follow you all the days of your life, and the blessings of the Lord be upon you always. Well, we give God praise, such amazing songs, and we heard that song, Planet Shakers, Endless Love, and I pray that you've enjoyed that here. And yes, we are talking about a very amazing topic here on Lotus FM, and the topic is prayer and the Word of God. And I love some of these quotes. You know, prayer is not eloquence, but earnestness, not the definition of helplessness, but the feeling of it. Not figures of speech, but earnestness of soul. And I want you to know today that the Word tells us in John 15, verse 7, if you abide in me and my words abide in you, you will ask what you desire and it will be done for you. So it's so important to pray. And, you know, it is amazing. On Friday night, we had, I joined a wonderful friend of mine, Apostle Leslie Munsami, and at the church in Royal Manor, and we had a night of prayer till around midnight praying, and we just joined in for a few hours, took a few of our folks from church, and it was so amazing just to gather together to pray. And it's been an amazing time just praying, just believing God. How many of you remember all night prayer meetings when the churches used to pray throughout the night till the next morning in prayer? People were in prayer. People were fasting 21 days, 40 days, earnestly seeking God in prayer. Have you come out of that generation where people would pray throughout the night? And yes, it's so important to pray, and we're talking about prayer. Now, some wonderful messages coming through. Thank you, Pran Mahabir from Tugela Rail, and says, good evening, Pastor. Thank you for the awesome show, as always. Every Sunday, we enjoy listening to your show. Thank you, and God bless you. Also, Sally Chetty of Arena Park Drive, that's in Chatsworth, and she says, good evening, Pastor. Awesome program every Sunday evening. Waiting for the Gospel Hour. Feel so refreshed with the Word. God bless you abundantly. And that's Sally Pillay. And God bless you and your ministry. And it's Pastor Sally of Arena Park in Chatsworth. So God richly, richly bless you. And thank you for that. Listeners, please kindly do not call into the station on our WhatsApp line. It interferes with our system. God richly bless you. I see a lot of people trying to call to get my attention. God bless them. But we will not be taking those calls. And then this one says, dear Pastor, please keep my family in prayer. Please pray for the good health of my parents, Manilal and Rihanna. Please pray for my daughter, Kiara, to also trust God in their situation. And so, yes, we'll be praying. We'll be believing God for people. We're trusting God. And I like this one from Dayatava of Tongat, and says, good evening, Pastor. Thank you for your very inspiring show. But on a lighter note, the whole world is so excited and passionate about the World Cup. Let's hope they have the same enthusiasm and excitement for our Lord. And what a beautiful world this would be. Yes, absolutely correct.
3: There's such an excitement for that. But yes, we must also be excited for all that the Lord is doing. God richly bless you. And to all our listeners, thank you and God bless you. And yes, it's been amazing. On Saturday morning, we were in Tongat, by the way, an amazing church there. And my friend is there, Apostle Mervyn John Louis. And we had a powerful seminar for leadership on Saturday morning. And it was so wonderful being at the True North Church on Saturday morning. This week coming over, we're also going to be attending a wonderful conference. There's a tremendous servant of God that's coming to Durban, and his name is Apostle Tamu Naidu. And Apostle Tamu used to be from Pietermaritzburg, now in Sandton in Gauteng. And there's a conference happening, and we're going to be there as well. Just at that meeting, it's going to be amazing. And that's going to be held at the Greyville Racecourse. So that's going to be something beautiful to look forward to. So listeners, it's just one after the other. We are so thankful to God and His amazing grace. And a very important time as well here on Lotus. We have a tremendous servant of God that we want to trust God for. To all our listeners out there right now that are listening, a prayer request. And that prayer request is for Uncle James Lakshmi. Uncle James Lakshmi is one of our most loyal listeners to the Gospel Hour. And he has been unwell. And he also listens in on the show. He sends us messages at times. And I went and visited him. He's at the ICU at Itakweni Hospital. Visited him, prayed with him. He attends Bethsaida Ministries. That's Pastor E.J. Mudley's church in Phoenix. And I just went over to pray with him, to believe God with him. And I don't know if he is listening, but I know his family possibly could. We want to just send our love to him, our praise to him, and all our listeners on Lotus FM. Please remember Uncle James Lakshmi in your prayer. God richly bless you and thank you. And, to all our listeners, we're going to go to some songs now. And this one by Paul Dinakaran. And I pray that you be blessed. And after that, Father Birchman. So the next two songs will be especially for our vernacular listeners. Be blessed.

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1: And yes, our listeners have been enjoying that music here on the show. Thank you, and God bless you from Pabi Lala of Whetstone Phoenix, and says, good evening to you, Pastor. Love the gospel music I'm enjoying. Thank you so much. God bless you. And thank you to all our listeners. And we are so, so very thankful to God for every one of you. We have another message from the Tina Nyker from Shellcross. Good evening, Pastor. Hope you well. Love listening to you every Sunday and the vernacular songs. Please pray for me to be healed. And God bless you. And that's Tina Nyker from Shellcross. And yes, we will be praying. And you know, today we're speaking about prayer. And God is the God of miracles and healing. And I pray that you be blessed today. This one here from Miss Faith Chetty of Bellevue East. Hi, Pastor Niven. Thank you for such a powerful show, wonderful show. We wait patiently every Sunday for the Gospel Hour. Thank you, listeners. And there's a few others I'll try to get through to them as well. And I pray that you have been blessed here on the Gospel Hour. It's so amazing. I meet all of our listeners whenever we are in the shopping malls, and people sometimes just start pointing at us. Please come and say hello. You know, there's so many of them just come in and greet us and want to meet with us. It's so encouraging to see and hear the testimonies of people that are so blessed. They tell me that they tune in everywhere we travel. We were in Johannesburg. People were meeting with us and saying, we listen to the show. We go and travel in all over in Durban, and people just stop us and say, Pastor, we just listen to the show. We're just enjoying it. And yes, we want to hear from you. It's such an encouragement to know that there are wonderful, wonderful listeners that are connected, and people that are just enjoying the show on the Gospel Hour. Well, I'm going to get ready to share a few thoughts with you, but we're going to play the song by Elevation Worship, Jireh, and I pray that you be blessed with this.

Oh, hallelujah. Praise be unto God. What an amazing song, Jireh by Elevation Worship. And I trust that you are being blessed with this as we worship him, as we praise him, as we glorify his name. We are so thankful to God and his amazing grace. And wherever you are listening in right now, whether you're at home, whether you're in your vehicle right now, whether you're driving, whether you're listening in at work, just stay connected, because I trust and know that God is going to do something supernatural in the name of Jesus. I pray that you are blessed. I pray that you are enjoying just worshiping God, just glorifying him, just trusting in him. No matter what you face, no matter what your challenge, no matter what you're going through, you can put your trust in him as you pray, as you believe him to make a way where there seems to be no way. And, you know, we must pray, we must trust him, we must depend upon him. And when we look to him, he is the miracle worker. I love the Passion Translation of John 15, verse 7. But if you live in life union, if you live in life union with me, and my words live powerfully within you, then you can ask whatever you desire and it will be done. Many people want God to answer their prayer. Many people pray for healing, pray for finance, pray for peace, pray for their families, different kinds of prayer that we do. But you know, if you really want God to answer your prayer, you must live in union with him. In other words, whatever is within your heart must be in his heart. You must have the heart of God. You must live in union with him. And he says, my words must live powerfully within you. In other words, the word of God must be in your heart. You must have the word of God in your heart, and you must be connected to what God is saying, to connected to his word. And when you speak the word and declare the word and live by the word, then whatever you desire, God will give it to you. So God's house is called a house of prayer. In the same token, the Bible may be called the book of prayer, because prayer is the great theme and content of its message to mankind. Prayer is dependent on God and the Word of God. Prayer is the force which vitalizes and energizes the Word of God. So the Word precedes effective prayer. God's Word reveals his mind and purpose, enabling believers to pray according to his will rather than your personal preference. Prayer, friends, is the communion before petition. The primary purpose of prayer is intimate fellowship with God, not simply obtaining answers. Because many people in their prayer, it's always questions, questioning God, asking for something, always for their own self. But you know, what about fellowship with God? What about walking and talking with God? You know, imagine people in your life only, every time they call you, it's because they only want something from you. They keep calling you only when they want something. They want a favor, they want help, and they only call you for that. After a while, you get frustrated, because you'll realize you're just being used for what you can do for them. But you know, same with God. Sometimes we're only calling on the name of God only when we want something to be healed, need a miracle, whatever it is. You only know God when you want something from God. What about a daily life of walking with God, living for God, and not just praying for yourself, but why don't you pray for other people? Why don't you pray for God, bless my neighbor, bless Lord my relative, bless Lord my church? Why don't you pray those type of prayers? You see, the world transforms the believer,
and prayer should flow from a life continually shaped by Scripture, producing maturity, righteousness, and obedience. And so the Word must transform you, and prayer should flow from a life continually shaped by the Word. Your life must be shaped by the Word of God. Prayer builds God's kingdom. Rather than focusing on personal needs, prayer should seek the advancement of God's kingdom and the fulfillment of His purposes on earth. And so, friends, we encourage you to pray. I wrote 6 things down here. Number 1, pray for your children. The Bible speaks about Proverbs 22:6, train up a child in the way he should go. Pray for your children. Raise up your children correctly. It continues to say in 3 John 1 verse 4, I have no greater joy than to hear that my children walk in the truth. And so pray for children. Pray for your spouse. Pray for one another. You know, the Bible speaks about love. Colossians 3:14, above all, put on love, which binds everything together in perfect harmony. Pray for your husband. Pray for your wife. Pray then, friends, for family. Joshua 24:15, as for me and my house, we will serve the Lord. And so the blessings of God may become on your family. Pray for your church. Very important to pray for your church. Matthew 16:18, I will build my church. And then Psalms 133 verse 1, how good and pleasant it is when God's people come together in unity. Pray for your health. You know, it's so important for you to have good health, because when you are healed, you must take your body and use it for God. Serve God with your hands and feet. Be a blessing to somebody. So pray for good health. The Bible says in Exodus 15:26, I am the God that healeth thee. And friends, the 6th thought, pray for finance. You need finances in order to live and succeed upon this earth. You need finance. And then you need it also to help others and to build the kingdom. And so Philippians 4:19, and my God shall supply all your needs according to his riches. And then it goes on to say in Proverbs 10:22, the blessing of the Lord makes one rich, and he adds no sorrow with it. Friends, I trust that you have been blessed with this word, that it has encouraged you, uplifted you, that you can be a person that values prayer, spends time in prayer, and trusts God in all that you do. I pray that you've been blessed today with the show, and God's hand would be always upon you. We will put our trust in Him. We will depend upon Him. We will believe in Him. Thank you, friends, for your messages. It's impossible for me to read out all, but thank you. We thank you for Shamla, Sister Shamla from Morningside. It says, God bless you, Pastor. And I really feel good, the God spirit in my home when you come on air. It is a wonderful, in the wonderful name of Jesus, we feel the presence of God. And that's Shamla from Morningside that's tuned in right now and listening and sensing the presence of God in their room. I pray that the presence of God would be upon everyone that's tuned in right now. God richly bless you. Thank you. We are remembering to pray for people as well. This one says, good evening, Pastor Niven. Pray for my family during this difficult time. That's Monty Naidu from Johannesburg. God richly bless you. And to all our listeners, God bless you. I trust that you've been blessed even today. And friends, you know, truly God is in control, and we will put our trust in Him. May the Lord bless you and keep you today. May His face shine upon you. May He give you peace. May He give you strength. May He give you healing and comfort. Through all that you've been through, the Lord is healer divine. Friends, we're going to play this song by Hillsongs.
above all. May you be blessed.

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1: And I pray that you've been loving that, and that was Hillsong's Above All. And friends, what a blessed Sunday it is, and truly it was blessed. And as I said earlier to you, my colleague is here in studio so early. Dr. Miriam is here, ready for the Dean Yard Show, and it's going to be something amazing once again, as always. Always full of energy, she's always full of life, and she brings such a peace and joy in studio when she enters in. So God richly bless her. And yes, well, I get to go home. So thankful that I get to go home and get ready for the World Cup final. And yeah, I'm backing Argentina, and I don't know about you, but you know, this we actually had prayer requests, Dr. Murray. People are saying, please pray for the team to win. I don't know if we're going to pray like that, but in any case, it's been such a joy just serving all of you wonderful people. Thank you for the messages. And I pray that the music has been a blessing to all of you. We got some guests coming in next week to studio, and just stay connected. But yes, we are praying God's grace, God's blessing over you. Stay connected, because your spiritual journey here continues at 9 o'clock with Dean Yard with Dr. Miriam, and at 8 o'clock, sorry, with Dr. Miriam, and 9 o'clock with Uncle Evie with a Kawali Hour. So friends, may you be blessed. May the Lord bless you. May the Lord keep you. May He make His face to shine upon you. As I play you out with Hillsong's Lead Me to the Cross.

السلام عليكم ورحمة الله وبركاته. Welcome into it. If you've just joined us, it is 2 minutes past 8. I am Maryam Bihan, inviting you to lean in, reflect deep, and rise gently. You spent the last hour in the company of the amazing Pastor Nivean Laman with Gospel Hour. Pastor's on his way now to catch, as you heard, the finals of the game, of the World Cup, of course. And I am totally clueless, so I was asking people, is that match over yet? So apparently Pastor's looking forward to it. And at 9 p.m. of course, Uncle Ibi will be here with your weekly dose of Gawali Hour. You're tuned in to Diniyath, where the heart finds its rhythm in revelation, from the timeless wisdom of Quran and Sunnah to the soul-stirring echoes of Naat, Nasheed and Manqabat. This hour is your sanctuary. This space is for hearts seeking clarity, comfort and connection through the Quran and Sunnah. We begin by praising Allah, by bearing witness that there is none worthy of worship but Allah, and we bear witness that His most beloved, our Master and mercy to all creation, Abul Qasim Muhammad ibn Abdullah sallallahu alayhi wa sallam, is His final messenger. Have beautiful selection of Naat. I'm not sure if there are any Manqabat here today, but we have some Hamd, and of course we have Nasheed. It's an amazing lineup. You're absolutely going to love it. This one is

0: Ah, the beautiful voice of Maher Zain with La Tahzan. It is 7 minutes past eight. Let's tell you what we have on the show today. Of course, the studio WhatsApp number 0716137803. You may send through your dua requests as well as your hamd, naath, or nasheed requests. You can also let us know where you are listening in from. We'd love to hear from you. Ruweda says it's a great program. She's on TikTok, joining us on TikTok. Hi, Judy. So, of course, your Quran question, your hadith segment, and your dua segment. Up next, I have something I'd love for you to listen to, and when it's done, I'm going to share the translation, inshallah.
1: Ya Abdullah, ليس كل قلب ينبض حيا بالحقيقة. فمن القلوب ما يتنفس، ولكنه نسي ربه منذ زمن. والقلب النائم لا يرتعش عند ذكر الله، يقلق للدنيا ويفتر عن الآخرة. يخاف فقد الخلق وينسى ألم البعد عن الخالق. يا عبد الله، إن لم تبكي عيناك لله فأيقظ قلبك قبل أن يوقظك قبرك. فلا نوم أخطر من نوم قلب لم يعد يشتاق إلى ربه.
0: أو عبد الله، not every heart that beats is truly alive. Some hearts continue to breathe, yet they have long forgotten their Lord. A sleeping heart

no longer trembles at the remembrance of Allah. It becomes anxious over the affairs of the world, yet grows indifferent toward the hereafter. It fears losing the creation while forgetting the pain of being distant from the Creator. O Abdullah, if your eyes have not wept for Allah, then awaken your heart before your grave awakens you. For there is no sleep more dangerous than the sleep of a heart that no longer longs for its Lord. Subhanallah. This is from the book, The Garden of Wisdoms for the Wayfarer. You can find excerpts of really amazing Islamic books on the Instagram account at Muhibbism.

The Dard Bariawaz of one of my favorite artists, Muhammad Hasan Raza Qadri, with Tujhe Hamd Hai Khudaya. For some reason, some of you are unable to get us on TikTok. We are there. We are live. We're busy chatting, engaging with everyone else who's there, like Zenith Hussein and Jitesh, Ruben. So many of you are here on TikTok. Razia Hassan, as well as Tapelo and Dadijan Pakiza Nizami. We hope to see you here soon. Shailen's here as well. So let's bring you your Quran question for today. Where in Al Quran can you find the verse, "No calamity befalls anyone except by Allah's will, and whoever has faith in Allah, He will rightly guide their hearts through adversity, and Allah has perfect knowledge of all things." So I'm looking for this particular verse with these exact words, and I'll repeat it. No calamity befalls anyone except by Allah's will, and whoever has faith in Allah, He will rightly guide their hearts through adversity, and Allah has perfect knowledge of all things. It is 17 minutes past 8. Let's see what we have next for you. It is Aisha Abdul Basit, who, by the way, announced her nikah last week. So we played that beautiful one that she had, Kun Fayakun, and of course this one is Ashk Ichin. And I think it is called For Love. It translates to For Love. I haven't written it here, so I'm just trusting my memory because I don't know Turkish. But yeah, I think it translates to For Love. It's a hamd, if I'm not mistaken.

Stunning. That's the voice of Aisha Abdul-Basit with Ashq Ichin. Now, let's repeat our Quran question before we bring you Ghulam Murtaza Anjum and Ahmed Rashid Rahim with a new kalam. So, the Quran question this week, where in Al-Quran can you find the verse, "No calamity befalls anyone except by Allah's will, and whoever has faith in Allah, He will rightly guide their hearts through adversity. And Allah has perfect knowledge of all things." I must say I'm very impressed, because I think you guys are supposed to be getting ready to watch the game and that, but such amazing engagement on TikTok Live and WhatsApp. Fantastic. Let me repeat this question for you. I think we've already received a correct answer. The question is, where in Al-Quran can you find the verse, "No calamity befalls anyone except by Allah's will, and whoever has faith in Allah, He will rightly guide their hearts through adversity, and Allah has perfect knowledge of all things."

have a message here on TikTok that says, Salaamu Alaikum, I'm in Swansea, Wales, came across your video, name is Zidane. Fantastic, well welcome Zidane from Wales. Last week we had someone join us from New Zealand, so we're loving that. You listen to the voices of Ghulam Murtaza Anjum and Ahmed Rashid Rahim, Sayyidah Kaunain, Tere Jani Saruko Salam, stunning there. I've been engaging with people on TikTok. Abamia is from Benoni Sharif. Muhammad Khalid Tar also gave us the correct answer. Many correct answers on the WhatsApp line. I'm coming to that. People are sharing their thoughts here on TikTok. Come and join us. Follow us, Official Lotus FM. We're having a different... we have a different setup there on TikTok. Let's go for a small break before we return with more for you. Dinia, where you open your heart and awaken your soul. 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Mm-hmm. 29 minutes to 9. Assalamu alaikum wa rahmatullahi wa barakatuh. Welcome back. Of course, you are listening to Diniyat. I am Maryam Khan and this is Lotus FM. We await the arrival of Uncle Ibi, who will bring you Qawwali Hour. We know how much you love Qawwali Hour from 9 to 10. And of course, he's probably on his way or probably outside in the lobby waiting to come into the studio. Let's play you this one. It is Abdul Basit Hassani. On the other side of that, we'll bring you the correct answer and we'll also bring you your hadith segment.

Dania, where you open your heart and awaken your soul. 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From the abridged tafsir of Ibn Kathir, Allah says in Surah Taghabun, that is chapter 64, verse 11. ما أصاب من مصيبة إلا بإذن الله. No calamity occurs but by the permission of Allah. Ibn Abbas said, by the command of Allah, meaning from Allah's decree and will. وَمَنْ يُؤْمِنْ بِاللَّهِ يَهْدِ قَلْبَهُ وَاللَّهُ بِكُلِّ شَيْءٍ عَلِيمٌ. And whosoever believes in Allah, He guides his heart, and Allah is the all-knower of everything. Meaning, whoever suffered an affliction, and he knew that it occurred by Allah's judgment and decree, and he patiently abides, awaiting Allah's reward, then Allah guides his heart, and will compensate him for his loss in this life by granting guidance to his heart and certainty in faith. Allah will replace whatever he lost for him with the same or what is better. Ali ibn Abi Talha reported from Ibn Abbas, and whosoever believes in Allah, he guides his heart. Allah will guide his heart to certainty. Therefore, he will know that what reached him would not have missed him, and what has missed him would not have reached him. There is an agreed upon hadith that Al-Bukhari and Muslim collected, and which states, amazing is the believer. There is no decree that Allah writes for him, but is better for him. If an affliction strikes him, he is patient, and this is better for him. If a bounty is granted to him, he is thankful, and this is better for him. This trait is only for the faithful believer. And this ends the abridged tafsir. And of course, I chose that particular question because we are in Safar, the second month of the Islamic lunar calendar, and some people wrongly believe Safar brings bad luck, calamity, or evil omens, and therefore avoid marriages, transactions, or major decisions during this month. Safar means to turn yellow or to be empty or vacant. It was named so because in autumn the leaves turned yellow, or because Arab homes were left empty when men departed for travel or battle. To counter pre-Islamic superstitions, scholars also refer to it as Safar al-Muzaffar or Safar al-Khair, meaning prosperous, successful, full of good fortune. This renaming emphasizes that Safar is not a month of misfortune, but rather one of Allah's blessed months. We discussed the ayah from Surah Taghabun. Now let's have a look at some corresponding hadiths. For example, the Prophet sallallahu alaihi wasallam explicitly condemns such superstitions. Sahih al-Bukhari, Hadith 5707, there is no contagion, no omen, no owl, and no Safar. Sahih Muslim, Hadith 2222, there is no contagion, no Safar, and no ghoul. These narrations show that beliefs in bad omens, evil spirits, or misfortune tied to Safar are remnants of Jahiliyyah, that's pre-Islamic ignorance, and Islam came to abolish them. O Allah, make this month for us a month of goodness and blessing, not of evil or misfortune. O Allah, purify our hearts from the superstitions of ignorance, fill them with true reliance upon you, and make us among those who, when afflicted, say, indeed we belong to Allah, and to him we shall return. O Allah, make all our days clear and radiant. Bless our work and dealings, and guide us to what pleases you. Ameen.

How beautiful is that? Muhammad Anas Nazir, Hafiz Munir Ahmed with Ankit Rast Rahi Hai, and of course Taiba Ko Ja Raha Hu. Beautiful one. Let's look at your messages. It is 15 minutes to 9 and Uncle Evie is in the studio. Rabia Khan of Tonga says, Salaamu Alaikum. I just love your show. Amen. Jazakallah Khair. Says, Allah bless you abundantly for the beautiful program. Please make dua for all the kids who are going back to school on Tuesday. May the Almighty protect and keep them safe. For all those who are ill, may the Almighty grant them shifa. And for the marhumeen, may the Almighty grant them Jannatul Firdaus. Ameen, ameen. And, well, thank you so much for your message, Rabia Khan. Rukshana Moedin from Newcastle says, please make dua for all the marhum, and may Allah grant shifa to all those who are ill. Dua for Subaida Khan, dua for my family from Pietermaritzburg, Escort and Ladysmith. Hope you're taking care of yourself, Rukshana. This is from Rashad Mustafa from Robertson in Johannesburg, and he says, please make dua for my wife, marhuma Rafia Mustafa, and all the marhumeen. May Allah grant her Jannah. Ameen, ameen. Hi, Dr. Maryam Khan. Awesome show. Always love it. Make dua for all those who are not well. From Rabin and Asha Radhalal of Amzinto. It's the way that's written that's making me say it out like this. And they say, thank you for all your duas for my late family that you made. God bless you always well. Allah bless you always, Rabin and Asha. Thank you also for your consistency and constantly your support. Arif Jetam in Escort says, Salam, Sister Maryam. Great program. Keep up the great work. Annette Premla, hope you're well and had an awesome weekend. May Allah bless you for your dedication. Beautiful music and your teachings are phenomenal. Love you lots from Annette Premla. Amen, Annette. Thank you so much and we hope you're taking good care of yourself and keeping warm. This one is from Muhammad Asad Akbar in Reservoir Hills and he says, how are you, Dr. Maryam? Please can we request du'as for all those who have passed on and the kids going back to school, and please remember all those who are ill in hospital. Please remember them. Please say salams to my family and friends and thanks to Uncle Ibi for his show on Wednesdays and Sunday as well, and your show. He says, hello to your mom. Have a good week. Go home safe. Man, my mom must be so sad because her Ladla, my brother, my youngest brother, left today. He's actually in Johannesburg already, so she must be missing him already. And he says, I like to share this. I must say we must be kind to our friends and family, school teachers and neighbors all the time. I learned that from your show, and I must say that your show is the best. Jazakallah. May Allah reward you on your good show. Ameen, ameen, Ya Rab. Let's take a quick break. This one is Firas Ya Mawlaya. When we return, more of your messages. Some of you are just

Beautiful lyrics there. Rabbi, anta rajai, my Lord, you are my only hope. Ad'uka ya Rahman, I call upon you, O Most Merciful. Rahmatuka takfini, your mercy is all I need. Arju minka ridwan, I seek your pleasure and your acceptance. Rabbi, anta shifai, my Lord, you are my healing. Liqalbin qad bata hazin, and that's for a heart that's grown so sorrowful. Ajabta liman yunadi, you answer everyone who calls upon you. Abdi ana al-qareeb, my servant, I'm always near. Rabbi anta mawlaya, my Lord, you are my master. Rabbi anta mathwaya, my Lord, you are my refuge and my home. Rabbi anta mawlaya, my Lord, you are my master. Bidhikrika tatma'innu qulub, in remembering you, hearts find peace. Rabbi anta mawlaya, my Lord, you are my master. Min qurbika al-kamahyaya, in your closeness I truly find my life. Rabbi anta mawlaya, my Lord, you are my master. Bidhikrika tatma'innu qulub, in remembering you, hearts find peace. Stunning lyrics there by Firas. Ya Mawlaya, you can find it on YouTube. So I think we were meant to play it last week and we weren't able to, but absolutely loving being able to share that with you today. This one is from Rahmatullah Sable in Cape Town. He says, Surat Al-Ghabun, chapter 64, verse 11. And he says, the nicer you are to everyone, the more people will try to use you for their own benefit. This harsh society never rewards people who are completely defenseless and overly sweet. Be a good person always, but draw a clear boundary around your precious life. Never let anyone take your quiet kindness and pure innocence for granted today. Protect your energy fiercely, because fake people love to drain your emotional strength. And this is the danger of being too kind. Well, Jazakallah khair for sharing that with us. We absolutely appreciate it. Rosalind Govinda, Primrose, Johannesburg says, the Quran verse, she says, the chapter 64, verse 11, 100% correct. Dadijan Pakiza Nizami says she's struggling to get us on TikTok. Oh man, I'm so sorry for that. And lots of love to you. We will share those dates with you next week, inshallah. Abdul Khaliq and Zubi say Surah At-Taghabun, that's chapter 64, verse 11, correct. Assalamu alaikum. Dua Shifa for my wife Zubi, sisters Amina Langri and Sarah Ali. Duas for Shanaz and her daughters, my beloved brother Bilal, his sisters. May Allah make it easy for the people of Gaza and all over the Muslims who are being oppressed. That is Abdul Khaliq and Zubi. Let's have a look at this message. It is from our friend Ayla. She says, Salams to you, Mariam. Listening to you from a cold Durban. Good to be in Durban. Well, welcome. Welcome to Durban, Ayla. I think Johannesburg is colder. Sureka says, please keep my family in prayer. Please pray for the good health of my parents, Manilal and Rahana. Please pray for my daughter, Kiara, to realize what is right and wrong. Please pray for my husband and I to become better people and realize what is right and wrong. And pray for peace and unity in my family. We will keep you in our dua, you and your family. Aisha says, please make dua for those who are ill, for those and dua for Jannah, for those who have passed on. And Allah make me a better person, Ameen, and following the steps of our Nabi sallallahu alayhi wa sallam and our family as well. Okay, this is from Ahmed Shabir Rashid. He says, Yasin Khatam for Rashida Bibi Sheikh, who passed away 3 days ago, and for the Marhumin, please play something for mothers. For mothers, we'll have to see next week, inshallah. This one says, may Allah grant the highest abode in Jannah for Mrs. Kulsum Ali, Ms. Mu'min Ali, Aisha Ali, Firdaus and Bilkish, and not forgetting Zakia Ahmed and all the marhumin. May Allah grant them Jannah Firdaus, fill their cupboard with nur and shifa for all those who are ill. And this is from Samir Ali, Banu Ali, Mustafa Ali, and the rest of the family in Marin Hill. Let's look at this one. It's from Pavilala of Western Phoenix, and she says, I'm still under my gudri listening to your show. I really love your show. And Pavi, we really hope you haven't been under that gudri from last week, because that's still under the gudri is getting me worried now. Okay. And Ayla says, it's a lovely program. Well, it is time to wrap up. So let's look at finalizing with dua.
O Allah, we thank you for all the ways you have favored us. Grant us the grace to always be grateful for your blessings. You are the most forgiving Allah, and we seek your forgiveness. O Allah, purify our hearts from hypocrisy, our actions from showing off, our tongue from lying, and our eyes from betrayal. Guide us to the best of character, as none can guide us to it except you. And turn us away from bad character, as none can turn us away from it except you. Make us vessels of your mercy and compassion in the world, Ya Rab. We pray for the liberation of our brothers and sisters in occupied lands. We pray for comfort and ease for those in grief and distress, and for healing for those who are ill, as only you can offer true healing. Bless us with good health, freedom from dependency, and protection from calamity. Make us aware of those who wish us harm and who speak ill of us behind our back. Bless us with the love and support of family and good friends. Grant us beneficial knowledge, halal provision, and accept all of our good deeds, Ya Rab. O Allah, grant us afiyah, barakah, and khair. Guide us to the straight path and enrich our hearts with iman, Ya Rab, and safeguard and strengthen our iman, Ya Rab, so it is like the unshakable iman of our brothers and sisters in Palestine. Glory be to Allah, without whom we are nothing. Stay tuned, go nowhere. Uncle Ibi will be here in 3 minutes, inshallah, and we play out with Fil Qalbi.

0: 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That you have always listening and sending such beautiful messages. Yes, this kalam is 30 some odd years old. MashaAllah, your memory is fantastic, Kalandar Ali sahab. And shukran to Arif Jatam of Escort for also tuning in and listening through. And saathe saath, my nephew out there, Shabbir Rashid of Phoenix, Jazakallah, my son, for also tuning in. And Nazir Khan, Chatswat ke rehne wale hai, aur saath mein hamare jaan Sarju sahab, all the way from... Ladies, and I know it's freezing that part of the world. And saath saath, our Mahmood Sheikh Chishti Sahab, Peter Barrett's Bikirin, is also tuned in.
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awliya Allah, and especially the you know the Ahl Bayt Adhar. And he invites you to the annual program that's going to be taking place, a platform of love and unity, Bazme Ashiq Panjatan Al Ashrafi. He invites you and your family to the annual Milad Al Nabi Sallallahu Alaihi Wasallam Yadi Shodah Karbala Jalsa Kichura Niyaz as well, and Urusa Pak Panjatan and Urusa Ashrafiya. This will take place on Saturday 24th July, Nurul Islam Masjid, that is Greenberry Drive, Greenberry in Phoenix. All are welcome. Remember the date, 25th of July, Nurul Islam Masjid, Greenberry Drive, Greenberry, Phoenix, that is next week. Program will commence immediately after Salat al-Asr, Tilawat al-Quran, Naat al-Rasul, Mankabat, lecture by leading scholars, Kichura Niyaz, and supper will be served thereafter. Mehfil Sama, and this invitation comes to you from Nasira Sheikh and Sabir Sheikh Ashrafi, and of course their daughters as well. Remember the date once again, Saturday 25th of July, Nurul Islam Masjid, that is in Greenberry Drive, Greenberry, Phoenix. Shukriya Jahangir and Khurshid Khan of Isipingo, Muhammad and Fatima Bibi Suleiman of Unit 9, Chatsworth, Pakiza Behen, and this is our very own Dadima. Yes, shukriya Araf Kasim as well. Aslam Suleiman, Cape Town, he says he just loves this kalam. And then, of course, we have a host of other listeners out there. And saath saath, a musician, a man that also knows his music quite well. And mera ishara hai janab Smiley Dawood sahab ki taraf. Him and his friends are sitting around and enjoying the music. Shukriya, Smiley Dawood. Your people's mohabba is most welcome. Aye, ab Baghdad Sharif ki taraf chalte hai.

0: 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for his expert handling of the matter, alhamdulillah, and putting to bed this issue. And of course, let's not forget Councillor Shamil and other role players that have also come to the party and ensured the matter has been resolved. Shukriya Maulana Sahabde for your input. Allah Rabbul Izzah bless you, grant you good health, long life, long may you continue with the work that you are doing in that part of the world. Yes, the grand annual Milad Sharif of Nabi Muhammad sallallahu alaihi wasallam will be taking place at Masjid Sheikh Abdul Qadir Al Jilani. That's in Vancouver Road, Peter Maritzburg. Also, Yad-e Ahl Bayt and Sahaba, Ghaus-e Azam, Khaja Garib Nawaz, and Urus-e Makdum, Ashraf Simnani, and all Awliya Allah. Alhamdulillah, it is really going to be an event in Peter Maritzburg. There is a galaxy of ulama of the Ahl Sunnah that will be present at this function, and one of them is a graduate of Jamia Al-Azhar, and that is in Egypt, and that is our very own Hazrat Allama Maulana Ahmed Muqaddam Al-Qadri Nuri Damat Barkatu, one of the senior ulama of the Ahl Sunnah, and together with Khalifa Mufti Azam Hind Alayhi Rahmah. Aur meri ishara hai hamare Hazrat Allama Maulana Abdul Hamid Palme Nuri Razvi Damat Barkatu. Undoubtedly blessed are you people, like I'm saying, you have some of the giants of the Ahl Sunnah that will be attending the function, together with Khalifa Huzur Tarish Tadish Sharia, that is Maulana Shamim Al-Qadri of Ladysmith, and Khalifa again of Huzur Tadish Sharia, and that is Mufti Shamsul Haq Qadri Razvi of Newcastle, who's also going to be present. And then we have the founder of Darul Uloom Ala Hazrat in Durban Unit 9 in Chatsworth, and that is Mufti Muhammad Qaisar Ali Mizbahi Damat Barkat, who's also going to be part of this function. Sathe sathe Janab Maulana Sayyid Muhammad Hussein Kazmi Damat Barkatu is also being in attendance. And of course, we from the Northdale, from the area, we have Maulana Nadeem Qadri Madzul Ali, Maulana Tahir Jahangiri Madzul Ali also going to be present. The date for this program, 26th July, that is the next coming Sunday. Program will commence at 10 a.m. sharp. There is proper facilities for our mothers and sisters, and they regret there's going to be no donations. Please, nobody is allowed to collect with this pamphlet. This is a grand annual program. Alhamdulillah, like I said, congratulations and, you know, bouquets to our Maulana Ahmed Nazir Al-Qadri Sahib and his team there for putting to this program, and Masjid Sheikh Abdul Qadir Al-Jilani, and that is at Vancouver Road and in Racetop, Peter Maritzburg. You can contact 061-482-0909, 061-482-0909, and I'm sure it's going to be a day to remember. Remember the date once again, 26th of July, and it's going to be a grand, grand affair with a galaxy of ulama under the guidance of Maulana Ahmed Nazir Al-Qadri Razvi Damat Barkatul. To lead your program, ko aage badhate hain.
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0: آئیے اب اجمیر کی پاکیزہ نگری کی طرف چلتے ہیں.

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They are our elders, and you know, it's important to remember them. Satni Yusuf Bhai, Khairun Nisa, Yusuf Bhai and Khairun Nisa also are listening through. They were last night at the Panjitan Park function, you know, hosted by our Ridwan Ismail and family, Alhamdulillah. And Sada Sat listening to us this evening is Janab Aki Khan Sahab. Yes, Aki Khan Sahab of Johannesburg, one of our regulars. Sadly, he has health issues, and we make dua on this auspicious night, you know, that Alhamdulillah, Allah Rabbul Izzat grant him Shifa'i Kamila. He has been hospitalized for a few days, and our dua is that Allah Rabbul Izzat grant him Shifa'i Kamila, inshallah, disease. Aki Khan, I'm sure you're listening to us, but Alhamdulillah, our du'as are with you, my brother. Also listening to us this evening is Rahmatullah Sabli. Yes, Rahmatullah Sabli Sahab, Wahid and Zafira Mia of Rainham, Abdul Munaf, our international listener from Botswana, Khurshid and Majid Qadir Sahab and his family, Faik and Mikhail also tuned in. Aye ab hum Baba Fariduddin Masood Shakar Ganj Alayhi Rahma ki bekas panah mein chalte hain, and we're gonna, and I'm sure the Malangdar Hawa Imran Ismail Malang, and of course Mahmood Sheikh Chisti Sahib Peter Maritzburg ke, and Farooq Khan Sahib, and all the lovers of Baba Fariduddin will enjoy this kalam.

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Alhamdulillah, always listening. And don't forget, like I said, Pietermaritzburg, you people are going to have a really, really Milad al-Nabi and Urus program to remember. That will be on 26th, that is this coming Sunday, at Masjid Sheikh Abdul Qadir Jilani in Vanker Road, under the guidance of Al-Haj Hazrat Allama Maulana Ahmed Nazir Al-Qadri Damat Barkatu. And he gives you a personal invitation. I would like to see every one of you there. Inshallah, I will be making a turn there as well. افسوس وقت ہمیں اب اجازت نہیں دے رہی ہے, افسوس وقت اب مجھے اجازت نہیں دے رہی ہے, اب الوداع کہنے کا وقت بھی آ چکا ہے. And as you are away on Wednesday the 17th was the first of Safar, and it was the Urus Sharif of one of the giants of the Muslim world, and that is Sarkar Alam Pana Waris Pakar Rahmatullah Alayh. And Wafsa, an organization under the guidance of Haji Faisal Ahmed Warsi of Khankai Warsiya in Forest Haven, Phoenix, hosted a beautiful, beautiful program. It's an annual program that takes place at the Khankai Warsiya in Forest Haven, Phoenix, and also the remembrance of Qibla Pir Murshid Hazrat Rafiq Ali Shah Warsi Ali Rahmah took place. And there was a decent crowd on a winter's evening that turned out there. Beautiful program as usual, and I must commend the members of the Warisi Silsila for hosting the program. I'm going to be playing out with the kalam on Sarkar Waris Pak Alayhi Rahmah, and mujhe yakeen hai ki aapko pasand aayega. 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He toured this country a few years back, and once again Mubarak to the members of Wafsa, and especially Haji Faisal Ahmed Warisi, and of course his respected wife, who also, you know, bends over backwards to ensure that there is no hitches in the program. 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It's Qawwali Hour and you're listening to Ibi Mahmood on Lotus FM.

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0: I can talk English, I can walk English, I can laugh English. Because English is a very funny language. Bhairo becomes Byron and Byron becomes Bhairo because their minds are very nerr. Because their minds are very nerr. Because their minds are very nerr.
1: Excuse me, please.
0: Mere pita ji kaha karte hain? That the whole country of the system is a position of the hemoglobin in the atmospheric pre... Atmospheric pre... Atmospheric pre...
2: 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Hey! Hey!
3: You see, sir, debating on the diabolic diagnosis of decisive deliverance, a papad is a rhythmic rhyme replica of a jhapad. Where one relishes your hunger and the other relishes your anger. Similarly, sir, Bachchan is also a rhythmic rhyme replica of Bol Bachchan, where one represents a magnanimous name, while the other represents a horrendous game.